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1: Just 1, 10, 2, 8, 1, 4, 4, 4, 4, 4, 4, 4, 4, 4, 4, 4, 4, 4, 4, 4, 4, 4, 4, 4, 4, 4, 4, 4, 4, 4, 4, 4, 4, 4, 4, 4, 4, 4, 4, 4, 4, 4, 4, 4, 4, 4, 4, 4, 4, 4, 4, 4, 4, 4, 4, 4, 4, 4, 4, 4, 4, 4, 4, 4, 4, 4, 4, 4, 4, 4, 4, 4, 4, 4, 4, 4, 4, 4, 4, 4, 4, 4, 4, 4, 4, 4, 4, 4, 4, 4, 4, 4, 4, 4, 4, 4, 4, 4, 4, 4, 4, 4, 4, 4, 4, 4, 4, 4, 4, 4, 4, 4, 4, 4, 4, 4, 4, 4, 4, 4, 4, 4, 4, 4, 4,

0: Station. Good evening, Oscar 288.
1: Oscar 288, Shannon. Good evening to you. D Northern QNH 1026, Hector Pascal.
0: QNH 1026, tracking westbound, flight down route for main air control, airspace.
1: Okay.

0: Hello, Shannon, Delta 240, flight level 360.
1: Delta 240, Shannon, good morning to you. Your scope 2220.
0: 2220, Delta 240, and I'd like to put a request in for flight level 390.
1: Okay, stand by for radar contact, and I'll have 390 at 2-0.
0: Okay, thank you.

0: Papa 240 radar contact cleared to Lutov, climb to flight level 390.
1: Cleared to Lutov, climb to flight level 390, Delta 240.
0: Ryanair 7 Juliet Bravo, descend to flight level 330.
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0: Columbia 501. Would you call me, please? 134 to 1260.
1: Columbia 501-134. And say again, Oscar.
0: 260.
1: 260. I will.
0: Thank you.
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that again. Assistant to Major Sector 8, Tulsa, over your ship, Marshall Brown, question. Okay, proceeding with direct speed.

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0: 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Climbing to flight level 80 on track anchor.
1: Okay, Oscar 288, clear to enter Shannon controlled airspace, climbing to flight level 80.
0: Clear to enter Shannon controlled airspace, climbing to flight level 80, Oscar 288.

0: Oscar 288 request.
1: Oscar 288.
0: From Anchor, requesting a track towards the centric for the ILS X-ray approach, runway 10 at Baldonnell.
1: Okay, that's approved.
0: Approved, Oscar 288.

0: And good morning, Twilight 42, level 450-5141 on the squad.
1: Twilight 42, Shannon, good morning to you. Radar contact cleared from Dogal to Botham.
0: Dogal to Botham, Twilight 42.

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1: 2144 Shannon, good morning, radar contact. And cleared to pickle.
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0: Lufthansa 417, Shannon, just confirm your score, please. Thank you, I have radar contact cleared from Dogal, Tbilisi.

0: 587. Will you call me, please, on 122.980?
1: 122.980, FR 587.
0: The 587 number 36. Thank you.

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1: Tomcat 6, Juliet Mike, Shannon, good day, you identified.
0: Shannon, United 124, level 370.

0: 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Was that United 124?
1: Confirm, United 124, level 370.
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1: Aye, sir, 587.
0: We got the reclear on 4-0, can clear on level 320, we're ready for the descent.
1: Aye, sir, 587, thank you, descend flight level 320.
0: Descent flight level 320, I said 587.

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0: KLM 204, Shannon, good morning to you. Confirm flight level.
1: 3905.
0: Thank you. 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
2: Shannon, good morning.
0: Roger, 366, flight level 320, CPLC. 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

0: 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Condo 017, level 400, Quark 2007.
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0: 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Confirm your spoke.
1: Sorry, Squawk is 625 on the Dogo 256.
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0: Hey, you have reached 551 trying to contact you. 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
1: I am not. 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
0: Delta.
2: Good morning. This is Air France 327 Heli. Flight about 390 en route to Italy. I'm cooking 6310.
1: Air France 327, Shannon, good day to you. I have river contact route from Atari to Nuchu.
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1: Reach 551, Shannon, do you read?

0: 327, is it possible to climb Fireman 410?
1: Air France 327, standby for level change. I'll just check it out, yes.

0: 551.
1: Reach 551, Shannon. Good morning to you. Your squawk is 2012. Just confirm your flight level.
0: 2012, and we are flight level 370.
1: Thank you. Stand by for radar contact.
0: And Shannon, reach 551. We're given a reroute. We do not have a point following Bexit. Do you have a routing for us?
1: Okay, I have radar contact now. You can route present position direct to Cougar and then Donab.
0: Okay, Cougar, then Donab. Reach 551. Thank you.
2: Good morning, this is 8-1 Heavy Level 410, stopping 2015.

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1: Yeah, good morning. This is 681 AD level 410 on Skorking 2015.
0: 681 Shannon, good morning to you. Radar contacts cleared from Resno to Nuchu.
1: From Resno to Nuchu, this is 81.
2: Shannon, good morning. Delta 132, flight level 410, squawk 6313.
0: Delta 132, Shannon, good day to you. Radar contact cleared from Dogal to Liffey.
2: Dogal cleared to Liffey, Delta 132.
3: Good morning.
0: France 343, Shannon, good morning to you. Confirm squawk and flight level.
3: 6304, level 380, approaching Atari.
0: France 343, thank you. Radar contact cleared from Atari to Nuchu.

0: Angel, I'm 642. What's your flight on 390 or approaching Mellis?
1: Get M 642, Shannon, good morning to you. Confirm squawk.
0: 6221.
1: Thank you, Ever Contact. You're from Mellis to Liffey.
0: Well, Liffey, thank you very much. Good morning.
1: Okay, station calling carrier wave already. Try again 2 minutes, please.
2: Shannon, Gargoyles, just want to good morning. Flight 740, call 2013.
1: Gargoyles, 12, Victor Shannon, good day to you. Radar contact cleared from Tickle to, let me see, what have you got? Tickle to Inula.

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1: I can increase the split from 0039.
0: Thank you. Yeah, just traffic to pass in behind you, just at the east coast of Ireland.
1: Okay, please find it, please. Come on, 0039.

0: 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Good morning to you. 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
1: 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Radar Dogo, Alapo. 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
0: Bus 8-1, could you cruise the Mike Desmos 8-0 or less for the time being, please?
2: 8-0 or less, it's 8, let's copy it.
0: You're passing in behind traffic in about 250 miles, and the speed restriction will be lifted then.
2: Okay, copy, just 8-1.

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1: Condor 017, copy it, thanks.
0: And Condor 017, while you're there, will you call me, please? 134, that's 1260.
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0: 1327. Will you call me, please? 134.260.
1: 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Air France 777. Air France 777, Avion 134.260.
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0: 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Will you call me, please, on 134, that's 1260.
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0: You're welcome.

0: call Rescue 7 with this Sheriff. Yeah, this is Rescue 7. 272 Midfield. I'm sorry, on my 24. And,
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1: 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And Condor 039er, call me please. 134, this one 260.
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4: And control, hello, United 30 at flight level 350, squawk 5211.
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5: Shannon, good morning. Delta 218, heavy flight level 360, squawking 1401.
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7: Shannon, good morning. UPS 217, maintaining flight level 390, squawking 5203.
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0: 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It's Cameron 104. We're flight number 390. And request the descent whenever possible, please.
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0: Swiss 81 in 8 minutes, you'll be passing 8 miles behind a A330 from your right. Shallow cross, same level.
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1: Speedbird 9 Echo Shannon, good morning, radar contact.
2: And Shannon, very good morning, Postman 364, flight level 360, Tabor.
1: Postman 364, Shannon, good morning, radar contact.
3: Shannon, good morning, distance 411, maintaining flight level 410.
1: Enough 10 411, Shannon, good morning, radar contact.

0: morning, Sherlock 1 Papa Romeo, flight level 350 to Orlando.
1: Sherlock 1 Papa Romeo, good morning, radar contact. Shamrock 1-Tango Charlie Shannon, when ready to send flight level 170.
2: When ready to send flight level 170, Shamrock 1-Tango Charlie.

0: So someone one Tango Charlie for crew coordination, can you just confirm our clear flight level?
1: Shamrock one Tango Charlie, send a clear level, flight level 170.
0: 170, Shamrock one Tango Charlie, thanks.

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1: Sherman 122 Shannon, descend to flight level 170.

0: request descent.
1: Sure, McCormick, Mike, November 7, descent to flight level 170.
0: Semplot 170, Shamrock 1, Mike, November.
1: Shamrock 122, Shannon, what's your planned transition speed?
2: We're going to go 300 knots at about flight level 300.
1: Shamrock 122, Shannon, thank you.
2: Would you like a particular speed?
1: 300 or greater is good.
2: Oh, that wouldn't comply with that, Shamrock, yeah, 122.
1: Shamrock 1, Mike, November, Shannon, 290 knots or less, please.
0: 290 or less, Shamrock 1, Mike, November.

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1: 270 knots or less, Shannon 1, Mike, November.
0: Mark 1, Papa Romeo, Shannon, descend to flight level 190 and speed 270 or less.
1: Descend to flight level 190 and speed 270 or less, Shannon 1, Papa Romeo.

0: 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Canada 874 Heavy, flight level 370, and we're direct at Norlaw.
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0: good morning. Kayak 5-1, passing level 337, descending 310, inbound Seattle.
1: Kayak 5-1, Shannon, good morning to you, radar contact. Kayak 5-1, Shannon, report when you're ready for the word.
0: Kayak 5-1, we would appreciate the shallow descent, Kayak 61, so anytime.
1: Kayak 5-1, Shannon, roger, normal descent to flight level 310. After 310, descent is at your own discretion to flight level 80.
0: After 310, descent, own discretion, flight level 80, Kayak 51.

0: 51 Shannon, would you be able to do 300 knots or greater in transition? Thank you.
1: Curve 5-1, we're descending now, flight level 80.
0: Thank you.
2: Shannon, good morning, Delta 9 or 2, flight level 360.
0: Delta 9-2, Shannon, good morning, radar contact.

0: 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Air Canada 874, Shannon.
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0: Check Control, very good morning. Kayak 51 passing 217 descending flight level 80 inbound. Teardo information, Kilo Airbus 319.
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1: 1-1-4, have a good one. Kayak 51, you're welcome. And approach, very good morning. Kayak 5-1, passing flight level 175, descending flight level 80, inbound Teado information, Kilo Airbus 319.
2: Approach runway 06, 80 kilo.
1: Expect LS 06, Kayak 51.

0: 9, good morning, Shamaquan Yankee Lima, with you, passing flight level 19, sorry, 219, for flight level 210, direct 30.
1: Shamaquan Yankee Lima, Shannon, good morning, radar contact, descend to flight level 90.
0: Descend flight level 90, Shamaquan Yankee Lima.

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2: 121 Decimal 4, Summit 20, Yankee, good morning. Shana, good morning, Shama, Kwani, Yankee Lima, with you, descending flight level 90, and direct turdu.
3: Shama, Kwani, Yankee Lima, good morning, identified, expect flight as approach, runway 06, number 2, Yankee Lima, correct.
2: Deny that, runway 06, and copy number 2. We have information, Kilo.
4: Kayak 51, confirm unrestricted descent to 3,000 feet, or is there any chance from Bison to Ascot?
3: Kayak 51, from unrestricted descent to 3,000 feet, and sorry, did you say you're requesting routing to Ascot now?
4: If possible, yes, and descending 3,000 unrestricted, Kayak 51.
3: No problem, turn left now direct to Ascot, and expect to establish the localizer at Ascot.
4: Roger, left turn to Ascot, direct descending 3,000, Kayak 51.
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0: morning, United 946, flight level 3
1: United 946, Shannon, good morning, radar contact.
2: Shermuck 1 Echo Alpha, Shannon, good morning, radar contact, descent, flight level 8-0.

0: Kayak 5-1, just to confirm, we cleared for approach.
1: 5-1 inform, at Ascon, clear that approach, runway 06, report fully established.
0: Roger, Ascon, clear that approach, 06, call you fully established, Kayak 5-1.

0: good morning. UPS 204, with you, Falcon 340, direct landing.
1: UPS 204, Shannon, good morning. 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
0: Yes, sir, good morning.

0: 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Passes 39, descending to 330.
1: American 722, Shannon, good morning. Radar contact 16, descent to flight level 170.

0: Kayak 51, fully established at S06.
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0: 1187, good morning, Kayak 51.
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2: Shamrock 1 Echo Alpha, approach, good morning, radar contact. Your number 2 for Islet, approach runway 060 Shannon, no delay, information, Lima is hurt. Maintain flight level 80 onwards.
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1: American 100, Shannon, good morning, get in, Spade.
0: Shannon, good morning, Tom Jet 119, I have you, Tom Jet 319.
1: Tom Jet 119, Shannon, good morning, get in, Spade. Usual level cap of 330 at Botham. Next report for level change.
0: 330 at Botham, roger.
2: G'day Shannon, Delta 30, flight level 350.
1: Delta 30, Shannon, good morning, good night. UPS 232, Shannon. UPS 232, Shannon.
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4: Shamrock 183, Lima, Victor, right on Charlie, and Victor, the contact ground 128.
0: Right, Charlie, and 128, morning, Shamrock 183. Shannon, good morning, Delta 90, flight level 350.
1: Delta 90, Shannon, good morning, good night, flight. Delta 30, Shannon.
5: For Delta 30.
1: Delta 30, Shannon, clear to Donna. Delta Oscar, November Alpha X-ray.
5: Direct Donna, Delta 30.

0: morning. ETS 204, would you follow 340?
1: Yes, 204, Shannon.
0: Yes, sir, check it out. Would you follow 340, ETS 204?
1: Yeah, I tried to use CPDLC. Would you contact the sector west of me, please? 127.130.
0: Yep, I'll switch it now. 27130. Thanks, sir. Have a good day now.

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0: Ready to conference, 10, Hotel.
2: 118, that's one step, morning.
0: 118, travel 495, good morning. Fully established right left 06.
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0: Tom
3: runway 06 clear to land?
0: Runway 06 clear to land, 1 Echo Alpha.
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0: Speedbird 40 Foxtrot Shannon, good morning, identified. What's your Mach number?
1: Charlie, decimal 84.
0: Okay, 84 or greater, please.
1: Oh, great.
0: Speedbird 9 Hotel Lima Shannon, what's your Mach number?

0: morning, Lufthansa 419 Heavy. 390 inbound, Nuchu.
1: Lufthansa 419, Shannon, good morning, good night. United 929, Shannon, you with me?
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1: 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Beaufort 9 Hotel Lima, Shannon, report your MAC number.
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1: 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Company traffic south of you, I may have to throw you up further as you approach injection.

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1: 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Descend to Lateral 080.
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0: Proceeding direct to Rerka and then descending to level 820, postman 2960, thank you.
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1: Okay, continue to react as the request to them. I'll come back to you very shortly.

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1: Shannon at London's request, clear to Zurich. And maintain high speed, please, 8.4 or greater. 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
4: Thank you very much, sir. Expecting the 24 and direct air right. Postman 29 is secure.
1: Lufthansa 423, Shannon. Good morning. Good night, sir. Airport 9 Hotel Lima, Shannon, at London's request, reduce back to Mach 82.
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1: French Post 7, November, Shannon, good morning, identified, clear to Diggin.
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0: 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G'day now.
2: 135.255, Seabird 40 Fox Shannon. Good morning, Delta 5-8, flight level 390, smooth.
0: Delta 5-8, Shannon, good morning, good afternoon.

0: 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Good morning.
1: 121 decimal 4, approach 129960. Have a nice day, sir. Bye.

0: 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Good morning. Postman 29960 with you. Descending flight level 80, Sierra Sierra, information Lima.
1: 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Identified the INS approach runway 24, is Mike to start.
0: 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Postman 29960.
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1: Virgin 46 Kilo, Shannon, good morning, good night. Inch 47, November, Shannon, contact approach 121.4, good morning.
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3: November, good morning, identified number 2, IRS approach from way 24, this is Mike is current.
2: Mike is current, IRS, can you confirm, has passed 7 November down there?
3: Negative, I'm on aspect 2 at the moment, get 1 IRS approach from way 24.
2: Get 1 IRS, 1 way 24, has passed. 7 November down there and request.
3: 7 November, November, descend flight level 80.
1: This is for the level change.
4: After the search, I'll just give you a brother, thank you. Shannon, good morning. This is 2123, flight level 400, direct to NTX.
1: Speedbus 212, Shannon, good morning, identified.
4: Thank you. Shannon, 180,
1: level 410, Speedbus 180, Shannon, good morning, identified.
5: Good morning, November Niner 22 Delta, November flight level 450, direct Newton.
1: November 922 Delta, November Shannon, good morning, good night.
6: Morning Shannon, Delta 72, level 390.
1: Delta 72, Shannon, good morning, good night.
3: QNH 1023, make the pass now.
7: And descending 4,000 feet on the QNH of 1023 hectopascals, plus 92, 9 is for sure.

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1: Delta 242, Shannon, good morning, identify. Okay, two stations cross, Shamrock 892, Shannon, good morning, identified. Cleared Lasno. Climb unrestricted, flight level 300. Second station calling, other than the Shamrock 892, go ahead again.
2: Delta 78 Heavy, flight level 370, and it's smooth.
1: Delta 78, Shannon, good morning, identified, comments copied.

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0: Postman 2906 here. Please confirm we're cleared for the ILS.
1: Postman 2906 here, airform, cleared ILS code from 06, report established.
0: Yeah, just to confirm, cleared ILS runway 24.
1: Minor correction. Postman 2906 airform, cleared ILS runway 24, report established.
0: Yeah, of course. So cleared ILS runway 24, and we'll go and establish the Postman 2906 here.
1: 6.7 November, November 10, 3000 feet, QNH 1023, Hector Pascal.
2: Register 3000 feet, QNH 1023, Hector Pascal.

0: 219060, establish ILS runway 24.
1: Westbound 2960, establishing one 3 license zone. Contact tower on 118.7.
0: Okay, we'll stretch over to tower 118.7, postman 29860. Good day, sir. Bye. Shannon Tower, good morning. Postman 29860 with you. Established runway ILS, runway 24.
2: Postman is Tom, runway 24.
0: Runway 24, clear to land. Postman 29860.

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1: November, you cleared IS 4 runway 24 for bus stops.
2: Clear IS runway 24, we'll go front 7 November.
0: Sure, I continue on
2: that. Delta 2, the whole shot on which you fly,
3: Good morning, 248,
4: UPS 240, 248, chain control identified, confirm passing level.
3: Oh, we're
4: certainly not all flexible. UPS 248, that is copy for you.

0: 7. Can we just confirm our departure clearance has to be changed to runway 24, runway traffic 5,000 feet?
1: Runway 3, aircraft 8, so the same practice in the central line, stop time 5,000.
0: That's copy, stop to climb 5,000. Thank you, runway 3, aircraft.
1: Runway 3, aircraft 7,800, went up on the 4 mile final and now short. Report traffic. Roger, behind that landing traffic, line up on way 24 and stay behind.
0: Behind the landing traffic, line up and wait, it's only 24 behind Ryanair, 805.
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0: Charles.
1: Oh, sorry, yes, we are for the establishment. I just want to make a phone call. Thanks for 7 November.
0: Thank you. 9 miles to touchdown. Number 2, contact tower 118, that's 1720.
1: 118, 7 November, November. Thank you. Hello, from French Post 7, November, November. Hello, establishment.
2: Post 7, November,
1: November.
2: Continue approach, please. Traffic to depart.
1: Continue approach, from Post 7, November, November.
2: Postman 2962, vacate left on Alpha, stand number 25, please.
1: Left on Alpha, stand 25, Postman 2962.

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1: 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Identify clear to NJEC, descent to flight level 230.
0: Direct NJEC, climb flight level 230, Runner 8 to Echo Alpha.
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1: Credit 14 November, Shannon, hello, identified.
0: We're doing 290 or more on the speed.
1: Credit 14 November, thank you. Clear to Bamba, time to flight level 300.
0: Bamba, thank you, and climb level 300, Ryanair 14 November.

0: Suvari, please contact Standard Approach, 121.4. Bye-bye.
1: 121.4. Good morning, KBS 240.
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3: Good morning.
4: 5-1, Grant.
3: I request a departure, sir.
4: 519 Shannon to destination Abu Dhabi out for departure runway. Or correction, actually. Just stand by and I'll just check what runway we're going to be on.
3: Okay, we're appreciating departure.
4: Okay, perfect. You're looking for runway 06. That's fine. Abu Dhabi out for departure runway 06. Stop time 5000. Seems to walk at 6325.
3: Okay, clear to destination with the Abaco 3 Alpha, runway 06, initial altitude 5,000 feet, squawk 6325,
4: 5-1, read back to correct, report ready for pushing stress.

0: 69 exit Fox 219 knots or less, climbing to flight level 190, back to flight level 111.5.
1: Flight 69 exit Fox Shannon, hello, identify time to flight level 290 to return to Bamba.
0: Back to Bamba, climb to flight level 290, Ryanair 69 exit Fox.

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0: Lieutenant, very good morning, Ryanair 89 X-ray Alpha with you. We are climbing flight number 160. We're on a heading of 235. We were initially given a loan of departure, and then we headed to Glasnow, so I don't know what you want after that.
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0: 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Climb 240 on direct to Tubin, Ryanair 89 X-ray Alpha.
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1: Densify descent system over 170.
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0: 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Approaching 45 Alpha Romeo 6. Ready, 45 Romeo 6 out of Alpha.
1: Line up runway 06.
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1: 0-6-2 for takeoff, right turn, Abaco 3 Alpha, cat touch it.

0: 51 Sunset Shannon, control 124, decimal 7, delay.
1: 1247, good day, Kayak Spec 1. Shannon, good day, Kayak 51, passing 2300, climbing 5000, Abago 3 Alpha.
2: Kayak 51, Shannon, control identified, climb unrestricted to flight level 190, clear to NGX.
1: Climb unrestricted, flight level 190, direct NGX, Kayak 51.

0: Good morning, Ryanair 44, Michael Jensen, Central Rescue Family, Segura.
1: Climb flight level 270,
2: Kyle 51.

0: 120 for 190, direct eastbound.
1: Right now, 1 Echo Bravo Shanks. Identify climb unrestricted to flight level 290, clear to Bamba.
0: Climb unrestricted flight level 290, and direct Bamba, right now, 1 Echo Bravo.

0: 26, 4000, 7 feet, ground level 90, inbound Humboldt.
1: LM 1126, Shanksville, identify type unrestricted, supply level 230, clear to bandmap.
0: 230, thank you, 1126.

0: Air 1, Echo Bravo, contact Shannon Control on 134, decimal 630.
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0: 44, Mike Hotel, contact Dublin on 135, decimal 655.
2: 135-655 with Dublin, and then 44 Mike Hotel. Have a good day.
0: Bye.
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1: Mariner 1676, line up on my 06.

0: descending 320 for flight level 210, going to 250 knots.
1: United 23, thanks to identify descent of flight level 170.
0: Descent flight level 170, United 23.

0: good morning. We're going to 1676, passing altitude 2100, altitude 5000 feet, rolling track 06.
1: Radar 1676, sand control identified, climb unrestricted to clear level 230, clear to Ernan.
0: 135, no flight level 230, direct to Ernan, Radar.

0: Fernet 21 Echo Victor, Sierra Control, identify climb unrestricted to flight level 230, clear to Bamba.
1: Bamba, level 230, restricted, and to Bamba, level 230.

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1: Burnout 87 Charlie Golf, descending 2 identified, descent to flight level 140.
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2: Flight level 80, Ryanair 87 Charlie Golf.
1: Cross at 8 Alpha, climb to flight level 290.
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2: Take it. 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
0: Flight level 170, Air Canada 918.

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3: Ryanair 87 Charlie Golf, good morning, identified, expect IRS approach runway 06, this is Papa's current.

0: climbed altitude 2,000 feet, 1023 hexbound Charlie. I heard 7 Charlie Golf.
1: Charlie Heathrow, have a good sail for departure. 5,000 feet, 12 minutes, 5,4, 3,4. 06, 5,3 Alpha departure, 5,5,000 feet, 5,4, 3,4.

0: Okay, dial approach runway 06, report stop.
1: Clear the ILS 06, will report stop. Okay, this is Charlie Golf.
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67 is now ready for take 8 and approach 2. 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

0: Ryanair 87 Charlie Golf, the company's moving from 10 miles to touchdown. Number 1, contact the tower 118.7.
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0: Shamrock 7-1 Kilo, Sharing Control identified, climb unrestricted to flight level 250, clear to Evren.
1: 5-5-2-5-0, unrestricted, direct to Evren, Shamrock 7-1 Kilo.

0: Charlie, Shamrock 988, pass the 305, descending flight level 210, direct to Apple.
1: Densify descent to flight level 170.
0: Flight level 170, Shamrock 988.
2: Zulu, you're flying Shannon to Lanzarote, flight plan route 5370, squawk 7702. Zulu, after departure, traffic extended runway center line, stop time 5,000 feet.

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1: Flight 3054, Shank Control identified, type unrestricted to flight level 230, clear to Norla.
2: I'm flight level 230, unrestricted, direct Norla, right there, 3054.

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1: But if you Southern QNH 1023 hexapascals, and when you have it, you're ESTA for Shannon.
2: 1023 ESTA for Shannon is on the hour. Question is transit to Kelly Daisy.
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3: Morning, Ryanair 74 Whiskey Charlie, climb flight level 160 to Kimber.
4: Ryanair 74 Whiskey Charlie, Shannon, could try identified transfer flight level 240.
3: I've got 240 and it's a 4-week check.

0: 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Good morning, United 288 is with you. Passing 330 for flood level 200.
1: Intensify descent to flood level 80.
0: Continue to descent flood level 80, United 288.

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1: Chemo Fiat Alpha Niner from runway 06, surface wind is calm, runway 06, clear takeoff.
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0: Identified, cleared only VAPL 1 Golf arrival, descent to flight level 100.
1: Cleared VAPL 1 Golf arrival, descent to flight level 100.

0: 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Charlie Shamrock 38 Alpha 2200 5000 Abbey.
1: Shamrock 38 Alpha, Shannon Control identified, climb unrestricted to flight level 230, clear to inject.
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0: Sir Lima, Quebec, contact Quarter Proton 119 at this morning.
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1: 288, contact Shannon of Pilsen, 121.4.
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3: Shamrock 776, direct to Tipper, contact flight level 133 for 160.
1: Shamrock 776, Shannon Control identified, climb unrestricted to flight level 240, clear Tipper, then last note.
3: Roger, climb unrestricted flight level 240, Tipper, then last note, Shamrock 776.
0: Roger, my 06,
3: Quebec is first. Yeah, we just got Quebec, and we'll plan for an ILS 6, United 288.

0: information, the morning calls, Hotel Oscar Golf Alpha.
1: Hotel Oscar Golf Alpha, send information to the HU and Southern QNH 1023 hectopascal. What's your estimate for Shannon?
0: 1023, and we're estimating the field at time 5-2, not above 2,000 feet.
1: Golf Alpha, that's copied, and you for the last as well.
0: Day firm, sir, inbound to the light aircraft park.
1: Thank you.
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2: Airplane number 170, Westshed 42. Exhaust 106, we are fully ready for departure, Able Alpha.
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5: 3,000 feet on the QNH 1023 hectopascal.
6: Okay, continue to descend down to 3,000 feet, QNH 1023, United 288.
5: United 288, just from the unit hectopascals.
6: Yes, 1023 hectopascals, United 288.
5: Perfect.
6: Alpha
5: 4. United 288, do you want to continue on the arrival or vectors?
6: Vectors are fine for United 288.
5: United 288, flying heading 155, vectors for 10-mile final.
6: Heading 155, vectors for 10-mile final, United 288, thank you.

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1: Shamrock 1 Alpha, Whiskey Sierra Control identified descent to server 170 on transition, indicated airspeed 270 knots.
0: Sierra 170 on transition.

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1: 1-2-4, this one 7, when you have student at Zulu, bye-bye. Shannon, good morning, Ryanair 3 Delta Zulu, passing 2,100 feet, climbing 5,000 feet on runway 06, extended channel right.
2: Ryanair 3 Delta Zulu, Shannon Control, identify type, unrestricted to flight level 290, turn right, heading 110.
1: Climb unrestricted to flight level 290 and turn right, heading 110 degrees, Ryanair 3 Delta Zulu.
3: Information, good morning, Delta 001, coaching 2613, passing flight level 039, climbing flight level 090, on course to Wicklow Air.
4: Delta 001, Shannon Control, good day to you, and you can go up on Shannon Frequency 124.7.
3: 124.7, Delta 00.
5: Good morning, Ryanair 2 Hotel Golf, passing flight level 95, climbing flight level 150, direct net goes Cork 1074.
6: Fix the climb flight level 230, Ryanair 2 Hotel Golf.

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4: Golf Hotel Oscar Golf Alpha, good morning.
2: Over from information, we've just under 3 miles to run to the boundary, inbound to the light aircraft pass.
4: Well, Oscar Golf Alpha, Roger, continue on your current track towards Atlantic, kind of east of SBCC. I have inbound traffic for the ILS runway 06, QNH 1023 hectopascal, and above 2000 feet CFR.
2: Above 2000 VFR and east of that east for Golf Alpha.
1: 50 knots.
3: Okay, reduce speed 250 knots for JetBlue 353.

0: Good morning, Double Control, JetBlue 353, descending on the flight level 268 for flight level 170, reducing speed 250.
1: JetBlue 353, still with Shannon.
0: I'm just going to push the button, huh?
2: And Shannon, a very good morning. Shamrock 1, extra golf, passive flight level 316, descending 210. We're inbound to Aleppo, and on transition, we're going to be 250 knots.
1: Shamrock 1, X-ray golf, Shannon Control identified, descent to flight level 170.
2: Descent flight level 170, Shamrock 1, extra golf.
0: Hey, Shannon, good morning, it's Jack Kelly 2.
3: Jack Kelly 2, sounds good.
0: I just saw a Dauphin helicopter out of Clyderbank Heliport here at Woodford. Everybody is direct to Tintail, County Cork, which landed system.
3: Exact Heli 2, Shannon, information, good day to you. Your squawk 2624 and Southern QNH 1023 hectopascal. So I'm ready to give the estimate for contest.
0: 2624 on 023 is set to be not above 2,000 feet and estimating Tintail 07.

0: United 288 is established on the ILS 6.
1: United 288, thank you. 10 miles from touch 7, number 1. Contact set tower 118, decimal 7. Morning.
0: Tower 18-7, United 288, you have a good morning as well.
2: You're 757-9, my final runway 06.
3: 6, South

0: Tower, good morning. United 288 is with you. Asgon inbound aisle at 6.
1: 288, Sky Tower, good morning. Surface wind is calm, runway 06, good morning.
2: Bravo, Shannon, information good day to you again. UNH 1023 hectopascals, you can report approaching the Shannon zone.
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0: 7, good day, Shamrock 9, Lima Tango, Evening 2, Sunday 210, Lambo.
1: Shamrock 9, Lima Tango, Shannon Control, identified, sent to Sunday 170.
0: Evening Sunday 170, Shamrock 9, Lima Tango.

0: good morning. Delta 258 with you up in descent pass 300 for flight level 230, 250 now.
1: Delta 258, Jennings, to identify descent, so flight level 270.
0: Okay, Ray, I'm on that, and descent now, flight level 270, Delta 258.
1: Flight level 170.
0: Descent now, flight level 170, Delta 258.
2: Good morning, Ms. Sandra. I'm flight level 310, Delta 230, and went on start.
1: Trim of 976, Shannon Control identified descent to flight level 170 on transition, indicated airspeed 250 knots.
2: Flight level 170, and up to 50 knots.

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0: Bombers to place the spec down.
1: Daybreak means the zone is approved, not above 2,000 feet on the QNH of 1023 hex passed out. Runway 06 in the
0: air. Zero above 2,000 feet, 1023, a 0 continuous Gulf Gulf Bravo.
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1: 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Thanks, have a nice day.

0: 477 Kilo Alpha Shannon. Seven, sorry, say again. 27 Roger, thank you. Burner 77 Kilo Alpha Shannon Control of the day. Contact Cougar Proton 119 at this one niner. For the last what to do?
1: Stay from behaving Alpha 40 light here. Contact.
0: United 28, if you could hold short of the 8th, please. Contact Alpha 2 across the 8th, please, for the last stage.

0: 2650, passing 7-11-70, climbing 90, on course to low 30.
1: Delta 002, Shannon Control identified, clear to enter Shannon Control airspace, climbing to flight level 90.
0: So, just to confirm, can we pass through the MOAs?
1: Delta 002, I cannot approve that you pass through D6. Delta 002, no MOAs active at the moment, are you aware of danger area 6?

0: Hotel Alaska Delta, but you can position directly on finals runway 06, report on finals number 1.
1: 4 finals 06, and 4 finals Golf Golf Bravo.
0: Yes, 77 Tango Golf, flight to Shannon from Malaga, flight plan route, flight level 370, squawk is 0510. Seven Tango Golf, after departure, track extended runway center line, stop time 5,000 feet.

777 Tango Golf. Okay, your push and start of the tube, once that United is clear from behind, push and start of the tube to QNH 102, 3 hex 5 Charles, runway 06 for departure.

0: Right now, 6 Mike Bravo, passing 314, descending flight level 250.
1: Burnett 6 Mike Bravo, Shannon Control, identifies.
2: Burnett 6 Heavy, passing 342, flight level 230, direct to level.
1: Shamrock 126 Heavy, Shannon Control, identified, Dublin request, indicated airspeed 250 knots.
2: 250 knots, Shamrock 106.
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1: 45 degrees, Mike Bravo.
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1: 132, 950, Shamrock 824.
2: Exact LE 2, is information. Report of beams on a rail.
1: Oh, we'll call exact LE 2.

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1: Charlie, Delta 1, Delta 2, 2, 1, aircraft, park,

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1: Right, is this Yank Shannon identified? Descent flight over 100, wind clear of weather, resume my navigation, Silver.
0: Descent flight over 100, clear of weather, 270.
1: Roger.
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3: Tower 18.
1: Air 6 Mike Bravo, descend the flight level 190.
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0: Hello, my name is Sean Campbell. Sean Campbell, Tango Golfo, waiting for departure. And Able Alpha.
1: Around 7,000 miles, morning again. 7,003 degrees, 4 knots, runway 06, clear takeoff, back to center, central line 5,006.
0: Clear takeoff, the runway 06, so runway 5,006, runway 7,000 miles.
2: Solvex, send off to Solvex, expect vectors.
3: I'm out here from Solvex, vectors are confirmed.
4: Exact 72, by down the rail.
2: Barney Jones on 41 Delta with you, pass 48, transfer over 130, direct Elbow to Boston 7665. That's three stations at once there first. Exact 82, contact call for road 119.9.
4: 499, exact 82.
2: Line X 3 to Roman Sirishan and a low confirmed squawk.
4: Squawk 5013, Roman
2: Line X 3 to Roman Sir, thank you. Identify direct call from climb to flight level 270.
4: Direct both from flight level 270, Roman
2: Jameson 4 and Delta confirmed squawk.
4: Plus 7665, Jameson 4 and Delta passing 56 now.
2: Jameson 4 and Delta, thank you, identify.
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2: Shamrock 49 Whiskey, Shannon, low identified climb, unrestricted to flight level 290.
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7: Hello, Shamrock 9 Hotel Whiskey, descending to flight level 210 at Mach 7.79.
0: Hello, thank you, Ryan. 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Bye.
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0: Whiskey. Hello, Ryan. Shamrock 9 Golf, climbing as in front of the street on the runway heading 058.
2: From there, Ryanair 6,
8: Ryanair 6, Mike Bravo.
2: Ryanair 6, Mike Bravo, resume navigation to Azazi, for a left turn in runway 08, descend to flight level 100.
8: No navigation to Azazi, descend flight level 100, Ryanair 6, Mike Bravo.
7: 118 with you, route in the LAFO, Falcon 318, descending 230 at 259.
2: Flight level 170.
7: Level 170, Shamrock 118.
2: That was three stations there. Air Canada 800, Shannon identified, descend to flight level 170.
7: Descend flight level 170, Air Canada 800.
2: Shamrock 7, Bob Mike.
9: That was us. Sorry about that. 130 for 130.
2: Shamrock 7, Bob Mike, Shannon, hello, identified, climb to flight level 240.
9: Climb level 240, Shamrock 7, Bob Mike.
0: Shannon, hello, Ryan, Tango Golf, climbing, reaching altitude 5,000 feet on track 058.
2: Ryanair 77 Tango, Shannon, hello, identified, direct TOTA, climb to flight level 130.
0: Direct TOTA, climb at level 130,
2: Ryanair 77 Tango Golf. TOTA 001, contact Dublin 120.755, bye.
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9: Shamrock morning, Shamrock 146 is passing 316 now for flight level 250, I'm routing suit.
2: Shamrock 146, Shannon, hello, identified, descend flight level 170.
9: And 170, Shamrock 146.
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0: 77 Times Golf with continuous climb, turn right heading 200, climb to flight level 170.
1: Turn right heading 200 degrees and climb to level 170 and 77 Times Golf.
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0: Good morning, Santa Delta 176, descended through 321 for 250-250 in the transition.
1: 6 Santa, hello, identify, descend to flight level 170.
0: I'm coming down to 170 now for Delta 176.

0: Lieutenant Control, JetBlue 841, descend flight level 334, flight level 250, 250 knots, descend.
1: Descend flight number 170.
0: Descend flight level 170, JetBlue 841.
1: Jet 002, Shannon.
0: Roger. Descend 100 again.
1: Okay, stand by.
2: Exactly one, that's how much.
1: Exactly one, Sunning QNH, 1023 hectopascals, walk 2656.
3: Roger, and 2653, was it?
1: 2656.
3: 2652, just walk for exactly one, and would you deal with the time 51 remain clear of the Shannon's office?
1: Exactly one, thank you. Charger 002, flying flight level 100.
4: Flap level 100, Delta 000. Just for your information, and the operation area would like to maintain 90.
1: Charger 002, that's copied. You can request that with Dublin. It's just flight level 100, due traffic.
4: That's flap 100, due traffic.
1: Poseidon 945, Shannon Control, identifies cleared on the tipper to Echo Arrival, descend to flight level 80.
5: Tipper to Echo Arrival, descend level 80, Poseidon 945.

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0: Foxtrot Romeo, Shannon ground into Manchester via flightplan route, flight level 330, cross 7647. The Foxtrot Romeo readback is correct. Departure instructions after departure, track extended as runway 10 to 9, stop time altitude 5,000 feet.
1: 0.4755, goodbye.
2: Cross that sound, 120 decimal, 755, bye bye. Delta 002.
1: Bye. Poseidon 9045, contact approach, 121.4, goodbye.
3: 121.4, Poseidon 9045, bye bye.
4: Executive 1, you can report a beam on our L.
5: Approach, good morning, the Poseidon 9045, descent level 80.
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0: transmission after 22 Papa Skoka 2612, 102 TTA, Mascara Rat, 1800 feet, outbound. You also said about to reach 2 call, play full stop.
1: After 22 Papa transmission with ATU and subject units 1023 hexapascal, when you have the Edson from Park.
2: Shannon Hello Delta 44 passing 30.7 down to 250 knots. Down to flight level 170 Delta 44.

0: 5, continue descent 5,000 feet, QNH1023 hectopascal.
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0: Confirm that's hectopascal.
1: 1023 hectopascal, Poseidon 945.

0: 9 flight level 2900.
1: Level 2900, 9 flight level 2900.

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0: Columbia, Alpha Sierra, Julie House, the private one is from Boundary, heading north towards Aperture.
1: Squid Golf Whiskey Yankee, was that you? Echo Golf Whiskey Yankee, Roger, QNH1023 hexapascal, and report your estimates by Bishrul and max altitude on route. Click anyone, Roger. Yeah, Cork 19 decimal 9.
2: 245.
0: Estimate is 0814 max altitude 2500 feet. 281023 estimate
1: with Yankee. Off with Yankee, Roger. No known traffic to report. Report the beam at low.
0: Echo
3: Low Rider 90, KS Officer climbing level 240, heading 245. Outside level 280 on the heading runner 90 KS Officer.
4: KS Runner 161 Bravo, climbing side level 90.
5: Runner 161 Bravo, shining good day. Identified climb to 310, unrestricted, clear to Bamba.
4: I'm 310 Bamba, Runner 161 Bravo.
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6: Lennon Tower, good morning. Your Poseidon 945, full establishment at 06.
8: Lima Sierra India 945, Shannon Tower, new approach, number one, surface wind check, use camp.
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0: altitude
1: 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Command descent level 80.
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0: 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Shine airdrum QNH1023 hectopascals.
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0: Glen Morning Rider 9 Romeo, taxi code 41906, just wait for the cabin.
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2: Thank you, Golf, runway 06, 999, Foxtrot Romeo.
0: No known traffic in the FAO 2 effect.
3: Okay, sir. Thanks. Okay.

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1: 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Descend to the 170.
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1: Echo India Bravo, Mike November, Shannon information, Northern QNH 102, question, 1025 hectopascals, and no known traffic to affect. 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

0: 007, Shannon approach, correction, Shannon ground, good morning to you. Cleared to Dublin on the Aegean E3 Alpha departure. Altitude 5,000 feet, squawk 3601. Altitude 007, Rebex correct, status approved, information Sierra current, QNH 1023, Pascal. Jetta 007, confirm where you're located in the airfield. Let's copy, does the hotel see what's your 12 o'clock? Happy now, thank you.
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0: Level 8 clear.
1: Descent flight level 8 clear, runner 576 Papa.
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0: 130, Grunt. Sorry, Miss Stardust, confirm you're on taxi 7 currently.
1: 19 is 19, right now, we'll forget the Golf, bye.
2: Shawnee, good morning, it's the Shamrock 12 Golf with you, passing 308, descending flight level 210, Alapo.
0: Echo 37, copy the proceed, this is Falcon 12, and 097, full shore, taxi Charlie, Delta 2, and runway 24, I'll turn.

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3: Proceed on to runway 06 at 480, vacate, it's approximately 10 minutes. Rescue 7.
4: Down
2: in 08:40 after 5-1 Tango. So 5-1 Tango, Roger, that's copy. Then next report's approaching Limerick.
4: Next report approaching Limerick after 5-1 Tango.

0007, taxi Hotel 2, right turn Delta 1. Cross the apron, taxi Alpha, pull short of runway 06. Zero, so copy, thank you, and hold short of runway 06.

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1: Very good morning, Ryanair 78 to Golf Club, Gosling 106, Lovely 150, it's on way for Kutta.
2: Ryanair 78, Echo Alpha Shannon identify, climb to flight level 230.
1: Climb to flight level 230, Ryanair 78 to Golf Club.
3: Jet 630, Shannon Control, good morning, identified. Continue climb to flight level 150.
1: Level 150,
3: this is Jet 630, you can fly heading 175, please.
1: Heading 175.
4: And Rescue 7, an aircraft on the move, so need to vacate in about 2 minutes for port reach vacate.
1: The reporter is ready to get vacated and copy about 2 minutes, let's see those.
2: So 18 Lima, what town are you working, moving to first?
1: To 13.5, climbing 160.
3: United 311, Shannon Control, good morning, identified. Continue climb to flight level 240 and you're clear, direct Mallet.
1: Climb 240, direct Mallet, United 311.
3: Ryanair 78 Echo Alpha, continue climb to flight level 290.
1: Continue climb to 90, Ryanair 78 Echo Alpha.
3: This is Jet 630, continue climb to flight level 190.
1: Climbing level 190, with the Destiny Storm. Channel Ryanair 1 Alpha Alpha, pass flight level 53, pass flight level 90, hex low, spoken. 6032 on the toast for departure.
3: Ryanair 1 Alpha Alpha, Shannon Control, good morning, identified. Climb unrestricted to flight level 160.
1: Unrestricted, climb level 160, Ryanair 1 Alpha Alpha.
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1: Logan, that's with your Bravo Mike November. Routing back to Weston, speed, Nation 1025.
2: On information, good morning, after 18 Lima, squawk 2643, QNH 1022, 1703. Routing to Galway via the coast, we're going to remain west of Kerry airspace at all times.
3: After 18 Lima, roger, next reports across the Dingle Bay.
2: Report across the Dingle Bay after 18 Lima.
4: 007, morning. Mouse Alpha is approaching. Holding point. 06, fully ready at the switch.
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3: Bravo Mike November, roger, Northern QNH 1025, thank you Pascal. Next report, zone, Dublin zone boundary, and report, confirm your max altitude on route.
1: Next report, Dublin boundary will remain below, below controlled airspace, that's going to be Bravo Mike November.
3: Bravo Mike November, roger, report your altitude and estimate for Weston.
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1: Altitude 2,800 feet and Avon returning back to Weston.
3: Excellent, Bravo Mike November, report your estimate for Weston.
1: Heading, current heading is 066 and...
6: Ryanair 1 Alpha Alpha, continue climb to flight level 270, clear to Bochum.
2: Ryanair 1 Alpha Alpha.
6: Ryanair 1 Alpha Alpha, A-firm cleared to Bochum, climb to flight level 270.
2: Alright, climb 270 to Bochum, thanks Ryanair 1 Alpha Alpha.
6: It's Jet 630, continue climb to flight level 270.
2: Climb level 270, please so Jet,
6: United 311, continue climb to flight level 300.
2: Flight level 300,
7: good day, mission 951, November, descending flight level 200 to carry.
6: Break, Shamrock 12 Golf, contact Dublin, 129.180, bye-bye.
2: 129.180, good morning, Shamrock 12 Golf.
6: Fraction 951, November, good morning, identified. Continue descent to flight level 160.
7: Continue descent to flight level 160, fraction 951, November.
6: Ryanair 576, Papa, Shannon, don't frequency.
1: That's confirmed, 576, Papa.
6: Ryanair 576, Papa, you can call Shannon approach now, frequency 121.4, bye-bye.
1: 1214, thanks a lot, bye.
5: 07, contact Shannon Control, 124-747, good day.
2: 147, good day, 007, have a good
6: day. In the FIO, no known traffic.
8: Good morning, Shannon departure, Jedi 007, Agony 3 Alpha departure, climbing 5000.
6: Jedi 007, Shannon Control, good morning, identified. Continue climb to flight level 170, clear direct Aleppo.
8: Direct Aleppo. Continue climbing, clear 170, Jedi 007.
6: United 311, contact Shannon, 134.630, bye-bye.
2: 134.630, United 311.
9: Shannon, good day, Ryanair 54, Lima Charlie, departing from Court, runway 169, heading 162, climbing flight level 90, passing now, flight level 45.
6: Ryanair 54, Lima Charlie, Shannon Control, good morning, identified. Continue on your heading and climb unrestricted to flight level 230.
9: Continue on heading, climb at a 64 level 230, Ryanair 54, Lima Charlie.
1: We'll stick with the arrival if that's okay for you, Ryanair 576 Papa.
5: 576 Papa copies, you're cleared to intercept the localised with Alpha, I'm cleared on that approach from 06 before established.
1: That's great, intercept the localised with Alpha, we'll clear the ILS 06 and we'll call you that. Ryanair 576 Papa, thank you.
2: Right. 100-641 Romeo, Ryanair 771
6: climb to flight level 310.
2: Climbing level 310, we said that 60.
6: Ryanair 54 Lima Charlie, continue climb to flight level 290.
9: Climb to level 290, Ryanair 54 Lima Charlie.
2: Shannon,
6: okay, two stations crossed there. Ryanair 50 November Bravo, Shannon Control, good morning, you're identified. 9 November November, were you also calling?
2: I'm not checking in now, right now, November, but good morning. Climbing level 190, passing 177, Beaver.
6: Ryanair 9 November, November Shannon Control, good morning, identified. Continue climb unrestricted to flight level 270.
2: Continue climb unrestricted to flight level 270, Ryanair 9 on November, November.
6: Mr. Jet 630, resume on navigation to Lasno.
0: Lasno, Vista Jet 6,
10: Shannon, good morning, Ryanair 5 Foxtrot, descending level 250 on heading 355.
6: Ryanair 5 Foxtrot, Shannon Control, good morning, identified. On your heading, descend to flight level 100.
10: On the heading, descend flight level 100, Ryanair 5 Foxtrot.
6: Section 951, November, continue descent to flight level 60, Shannon transition level.
11: Flight level 60, section 951, November.
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12: 34.260, Ryanair 1 Alpha Alpha, bye.
6: Ryanair 54 Lima Charlie, fly heading 175.
11: Heading 175, right, Ryanair 54 Lima Charlie.
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1: Call 5 Oscar Lima India, is assessed 172 prepared to Watford, currently approaching Port Sumner. Altitude 2200, the QNH of 1024 VFR, down to Watford.
0: Call 5 Oscar Lima India, Roger, Shannon QNH 1023 hectopascal, and next report, Babine Cromwell. Twin Golf with Yankee, that traffic gets into Bravo Mike November has just left Abbey Shrule for Weston and should be tracking the east of you.
2: Twin Golf, we'll keep a lookout, currently 2500 and maintaining in Twin Golf with Yankee.
0: Roger. Taking the Bravo Mike November, Shannon information.
3: Echoing the Bravo Mike November, go ahead.
0: Echoing the Bravo Mike November, are you just crossing the Dublin boundary now?
3: Roger, switch back to the Dublin information now, thank you.
0: Roger, goodbye.
4: Ryanair 50 November Bravo, contact Dublin 135.655. Bye bye.
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8: 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And between 4,600 feet is fine, but just between 4,000 feet and 5,000 feet is all fine.
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9: Good morning, Ryanair 5, Mike Kilo, descending current level 230.
4: Warning identified, turn right 10 degrees.
9: Right 10 degrees, Ryanair 5, Mike Kilo.
4: Jedi 007, continue present heading.
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1: That's 80, and good H1023, Hotels.

31 standby 1. Rescue 19 ground pole position. Rescue 7 correction, I report your position on the airfield. 7 roger. Golf and Oscar Golf Alpha, taxi taxi Alpha, hold short of runway 06. Golf Alpha, squawk 2636.

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0: Rubber Diner 39er, Quebec Sierra, Shannon Grounds, you ready to copy your parents? Rubber Diner 39er, Quebec Sierra, Shannon Grounds, clear to Echo Golf, Lima Foxtrot, Abadou 3 off departure, altitude 5,000 feet. Box 7745. Shall I expect their read back is correct and report your stand? Shall I expect their Roger startup is approved. Information Tango current QNH 1023 hexacel. Standby one. For the 576, pop a whole short gate initially, please. The aircraft, the helicopter to start the lap. For the 576, pop a Shannon Grounds, full short of the apron on Delta 1, and helicopter to start the light aircraft park. Golf to Lost, Golf Bravo, taxi Alpha, full short of runway 06.
6: United 980 passing flight level 307, descending flight level 210. Continue descent, flight level 170, United 980.
0: Golf, Golf Alpha, Tower Route, direct to Waterville, report is on boundary as well.
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7: Five West Kalima, India. Are you going to Port Sumner just to fly overhead, is it, and then go to Cork or Waterford?
8: Just turning now to head south from the position called Five West Kalima, India.
0: Box 2615.
5: Box India, Delta Shannon Roger, and just confirm your squawk. Fox India Delta Shannon, thank you, radar contact. You are now cleared to position LPOM, Echo Lima Papa Oscar Mike, and you can expect an ILS for runway 06.
0: Set Roger, seat Hotel 2, Delta 1 back to April, 4 back in the April, for short runway 06.

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1: Right up, 06, Golf Bravo.
0: Golf Bravo, confirmation, there is a crane operating in the Shannon Industrial Park, just behind Hangar 3 and 4. The surface wind

0: runway 06, clear for takeoff to the right turn out, take up a subtly second inch lead, not above 2 zip of feet.
1: Clear takeoff 06, subtly tracking, we're about 2,000 feet, Coco Bravo.
0: And Echo 36, what tax is that to do?
2: 200 to Brunei.
0: Delta 2, Bravo, taxi Charlie, hold short, runway 06.
3: 5 Mike Kilo, good morning. The contact number 1 for the RF approach, runway 06, maintain 5080 on reach.
4: Number 1 for 06, maintain 80 right now, 5 Mike Kilo.
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1: 129-180, United 980, goodbye.
2: Right, 7 ground. Now 5 Mike, Kilo, descend off the flight level 60 and continue present heading.
3: Descend 60 on the heading right now, 5 Mike Kilo.
2: Roger, cleared VFR in the zone, not above altitude 2,000 feet, QNH 1023 hexacals.
4: Above 2,000 feet in the zone, QNH 1023 Alpha 51 Tango.
2: What? 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
4: Adair, report out of Adair, Alpha 51 Tango.

65 time by one. Good 9, push set approved, runway 06, information, Tango Currents, QNH, 1023, Hexacals.

0: Bravo Terror, they're direct to Waterville, reports is unknown, JFS.
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0: Echo 6-5, Greg. Roger, proceed, taxi out before short of runway 06.

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1: North-south
0: line, sir. 6 CMAX, okay. No for the east and your current position.
1: Roger, no for the east and current position, 6 CMAX.
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3: Echo 6-5, tower speed on to runway 06, lift now to approximately 5 minutes.
4: We'll proceed on to runway 06, lift now, Echo 6-5.
5: QNH 1023, hectopascal. And confirm you'll be routing through the, requesting through to the carry zone.
1: 1023 in Aper, man carry is possible for Golf Alpha. We're estimating warm and time 5-2.
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0: 99 Quebec Sierra Shannon Grand Roger standby 1. Go 36 Grand Port your position. Actually, it's okay, looking to get back on the runway. 36 Roger, hold short runway 06, contact Tower 118.7. November 939 Quebec Sierra Shannon Ground, taxi Hotel 1, Delta 1, and hold short of the apron.
1: Kelly 1, Roger, QNH 1023 hexapascals, report approaching the Shannon control zone.
2: Roger, QNH 2000 feet, and you require to report about the
0: entity. MQ6, okay, proceed into the 23N, report 23N, full short, Delta 2, I'll get you on short, here's 2 inbound.
3: Happy to have the 23 in the road, Delta 2, Delta 2, Delta 3, 6.
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0: United 289, our taxi Alpha, hold short of runway 06.
2: Alpha, hold short of United 289.
0: I'll be in there. Hold it there, please,
4: until advice.
3: Hold there until advice after 515. 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
0: X5, thank you, hold short of runway 06.
3: We'll hold short of runway 06, Echo 6, 5.
1: Golf Whiskey India, you're head for to where and have no traffic to affect.
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3: Hold short of Delta 2, Echo 36.
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3: Things over, taxi Alpha, are you good with us? 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
4: One Shannon Control, good morning. You are identified. And can I just confirm the intentions in the Lockberg area? Culture 001 Shannon Roger, you can report when ready to start your lines. And can I just confirm what level or altitude you're requesting?
2: Enter 6 setback taxi at Kuwait, and now we're to the door number 2 for departure, United 289.
3: Excellent. Traffic ahead, United is back second runway, you are number 1 for departure, so line up runway 06 and wait behind.
2: We'll line up and wait behind, or in front of the United for November 9 or for United.
0: April. 5 Mike Kilo, that's hitting 150
2: degrees. 150 degrees, right now, 5 Mike Kilo. Oh, sorry, yeah, good to go.
3: Lunch James Line Quebec here, disregard the bid. After departure, track extended, runway center line, stops at altitude 5,000 feet.
2: Okay, we'll go runway center line up to 5,000 feet, 9 or 39 to correct it.
3: Lunch James Line Quebec here, read back is correct.
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3: 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After departure, track extended, runway centerline, stop time altitude 5,000 feet.
2: Runway centerline 5,000 feet, United at 289.
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2: Hammond, runway 06, after 5 o'clock. Shannon, hello, it's the Speedbird 9260, descending flight level 80 to RARECOM with information tango.
4: Speedbird 9260, good day, ready contact number 2 for the ILS approach, runway 06, maintain flight level 80 on reaching.
2: ILS for 06 and descend flight level 80, Speedbird 9260.
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4: 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I'm going to get a chance to say people on board, endurance and length of VTEC.
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5: Approach, good morning, November 9er, Tree Niner, Quebec Sierra, tracking the runway, extended center line, 1800 for 5000.
4: Number 939, Quebec Sierra, good day, identified on departure, continue flying flight level 150.
5: Okay, on departure, climb flight level 150, Niner 39, Quebec Sierra.
6: Exhale 1 there, Shannon Sierra, clear V4 in the zone, not above altitude 2,000 feet, QNH 1023, exit scout.
7: Hello, 2,000 feet, 1023, clear V4 in the zone, exit 1. I'll give you a call on the final over there.
6: 81 Roger, the airport approaching it there, and is it a full flight plan closure or a temporary flight plan closure?
7: Temporary closure there, just continues back to Guy Brack.
6: It's one copy, thank you, and start from the field as captain.
7: Existing one, that's we're two way with the two company behind.
6: Roger.
7: Shannon.
2: Total on board today is 6 with 5 hours endurance. We'll do a running crew change when we land. The first detail will be 2 hours. And 30.
4: 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Number 939, Quebec Sierra, right turn to index.
5: Right turn, direct index, November 9 or 39, Quebec Sierra.
6: QNH 1023, exit sales.
7: 1023, clear this, following company traffic, and we're to send details, temporary closure, and then to back to work with
6: us. Copy, thank you. United 289, surface wind check cam, runway 06, clear for takeoff, back extended runway center line, stop them altitude 5,000 feet.
7: Takeoff, runway 6, runway heading 5,000 feet, United 289.
8: Good morning, Shannon, exactly 902, copy company traffic inbound for it, not above 2,000.
4: Good day, report your altitude.
9: 4,500 feet.
4: Drops India Delta, roger, and just stand by, I'll call you back. India Delta, you want to operate in the current area, confirm?
9: Yes, Mr. Do you have the map that I can get?
4: No, we have tried to send it, but we haven't got it. 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
4: Copy.
6: We're 5 Mike Kilo, surface wind check cam, runway 06, clear for land.
7: It's land, 06, wind, 5 Mike Kilo.
5: I'm in 39 in Quebec, here, I'm long and full.
7: Cover me, guys.
5: Shannon Control, November 9 and 39 Quebec Sierra, in the climb 11415, or flight level 150, direct inject.
0: November 939 Quebec Sierra, Shannon Control, good morning, identified. Continue climb to flight level 270.
5: Continue climb, flight level 270, 939 Quebec Sierra.
0: Ryanair 45 Romeo Echo, continue climb to flight level 290.
7: Flight level 290, Ryanair 45 Romeo Echo.
0: American 724, descend to flight level 170.
1: 170, American 724.
0: Right,
8: Tango. Thank you very much, Annette 289.
6: 727, a 5 mile final, runway 06. Position based final, runway 06 behind, caution by turbine. Wrangler confirmed behind the Ryanair, position base and final runway 06 behind, caution wave service.
3: Confirmed behind Ryanair.
8: President Isle, United 289.
6: Hit it again, please, you're about strength 2 and it was intermittent broken.
3: Position behind the Ryanair, caution wave.
6: Roger.
0: American 724, contact Dublin, 129er.180, bye-bye.
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0: wind check 050 degrees, 5 knots. Seabird 9260, descend altitude 5,000 feet, QNH 1023, Echo Pascal.
1: Descend altitude 5,000, sound a QNH 1023, Seabird 9260.
0: Echo. 5 degrees, 5 knots. And you call low level airborne again.
2: Hey, low level airborne again, what's going on, actually?
3: Thank you very much. United turn it in.
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0: Speedbird 9260, no speed restriction, there's no traffic to affect you, and descend to 5,000 feet on restricted.
1: Descend to 5,000 on restricted, Speedbird 9260.
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5: 134.630, November 939, Quebec, Sierra, Slong the Falls.
4: Slong the Falls.
3: Good evening, good afternoon, Shannon, United 289, passing flight level 9.2 through 200.
4: United 289, Oceanic Control, good morning, identified, continue climb to flight level 240.
3: 240 now, United 289.
4: United 289, turn left 5 degrees.
3: Left turn 5 degrees, United 289.
0: 6-5 fighting purposes, how long more do you need on the runway, roughly?
2: Echo, we just need about another 14 minutes on runway.
0: Echo, 6-5 has copied traffic about 6 miles to run. Against one after that for a couple minutes, so hold short runway 06 minutes now.
2: That's great, we hold short runway 06 minutes now, Echo, 6-5, thank you.
6: Executive 6 on fine for the first explosion.
0: Executive 6, thank you. Temperature 5 flank closures, climb 0844. Surface wind the field 060 degrees, 5 knots. And call low level airborne.
6: Low level airborne, executive.
0: Five Mike Kilo, Shannon Ground, Team Taxi Charlie, Delta 2, Delta 1, stand 28.

0: Good morning, Delta Fox, Echo Echo Lima, flight level 80 to Alaska.
1: United 289er, continue climb to flight level 300.
2: Level 300 now, United 289.
3: To 51 Tango, surface wind check 05, 0 degrees, 5 knots. Runway 06, clear touch and go, and right turn at 2 there.
4: Touch and go, runway 06, right turn at 2 there.

0: Union, November 550. When did you file, sir? I have no flight time for you.
1: I filed it online this morning at about 07:30.
0: Okay, we'll chase up there. Yeah, stand by.

0: same actually on the coast. I was decided before, not still not above 5,000 feet at any stage.
1: What's that, Drew?
2: United 289er, report your heading to Shannon 134.260. Bye bye.
3: 134.260 now, United 289. Jack.
0: John, good day, radar contact, your number 2 for the RDS approach, runway 06, and maintaining flight level 80.
4: We're maintaining 80 flight for the LS 06 number.

0: flight 007, China Ground, Air 2 Bezier, fly a flight San route, flight level 370, block 1435. Flight 007, read back instructions, departure instructions, after departure, track extended runway 10-9, off-term altitude 5,000 feet.
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3: Standing 4000 feet on QNH 1023, Delta Echo Lima.
0: Speedway 9260, clear for the ILS approach runway 06, report established inbound.
3: Clear for the ILS runway 06, welcome, speedway 9260.
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0: Bravo, hello again. Shandair, Drum QH at 1023 hectopascal. You can call closing flight plan at Waterford.
1: All right, 65.
2: 65, sir.
1: All right, finish all 0624. Could I proceed Alpha to the airport?
2: 65A from VK, taxi Alpha, contact ground 121, dead plate.
1: VK and Alpha, and contact to ground frequency echo 65.
3: This line, westbound.
4: Delta 001, Shaman Roger.
2: Your name.
5: Shannon Shamrock, 144, we're descending 210 inbound Delta.
2: Delta Echo Lima, descend altitude 3,000 feet.
6: Descending 3,000 feet, Delta Echo Lima.
7: Zero established inbound runway 06.
2: Zero 9260, copy at 11 miles and pushdown, contact Tower 118.7, goodbye.
7: 118.7, speed bird 9260, goodbye.
2: And Echo 3-6 ground, so I have a 2 hours of traffic and second item should be in the ground in approximately 6-7 minutes. I should be getting on a runway then, so we'll show altitude.
6: Copy that, Volstar here at 2-3 and Echo 3-6.
7: Star speaker 9260, established 06 at 9 miles.
2: Now we're continuing approach number 1 to surface wind check 04 to 0 degrees 7 knots.
7: What's this speaker 9260?
2: Flight with Tangaroo via Adair, please. Number 2 Cork, report Adair. Traffic on approach number 06.
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2: 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Number 9260, surface wind check 04, 0 degrees, 5 knots, from a 06, clear to land.
7: Runway 06, clear to land, stay for 9260.
2: Delta Echo Lima, 190 knots, sir, that's clear.
7: 190 left,
4: Delta Echo Lima. You're cleared on the VAPAL 1 Romeo arrival. Continue descent to flight level 100.
8: Cleared on the VAPAL 1 Romeo arrival. Continue
9: descent
8: level 100 for the moment.
9: United 270, we're 24.5 for 170.
4: United 270, Shannon Control, good morning, identified. You're cleared on the moment to Echo arrival. Continue descent to flight level 90.
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2: 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That's all copied, no other traffic to effect, standby for appearances on entry.
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4: Echo Lima, Shannon Tower, continue approach, just to call me number 1, surface wind check 04, 0 degrees, 5 knots.
1: Continue approach, Delta

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0: 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You can expect your cruise change on Charlie.
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4: 144.
0: Strand 260, Shannon Grant, roger. Hold position on taxiway Charlie, report the crew change complete. Sorry, say again, last. Is there anyone, Charlie, once you're clear of the runway and hold it short of altitude?
1: Okay,
0: Foxtrot Echo, Echo Lima, surface wind 060 degrees, 4 knots. Runway 060 to land, expect to vacate at the end point of altitude.
5: Okay, copy, clear to land, runway 06, that's the Foxtrot Echo, Echo Lima.
2: United 270, clear to Tardu.
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4: 21.4, United 270, good night. Shannon, United 270, through 130490, we have information, Tango.
8: United 270, good day, ready to contact number 3 for the ILS approach runway 06, so descend to level 80.
4: Descend to 80, United 270.
2: United 22, continue climb to flight level 340.
8: United 270, 250 knots or less, please.
4: 250 or less, United 270.

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1: 180, United, 270.
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1: 4,000 feet, 1023, Shamrock, 144.
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1: Taxi Delta 2, Delta 1, you're going to the light aircraft park.
0: 3, another 2000 feet, Golf Hotel Charlie. Set up towards the air, Golf Hotel Charlie.
2: That's 270, descend flight level 60.
3: Descend to flight level 60, United 270.
2: Shamrock 144, descend altitude 3,000 feet.
0: 3,000 feet, Shamrock 144.

0: information off that 5-1 Tango at 2,000 feet, reading score.
1: After 5-1 Tango, Shannon, information. Unknown traffic in the area to effect, and you can report passing Buttevant or Abimov.
0: Report passing Buttevant. Go.
2: You from Alpha will intercept the localizer 06, Shamrock 144.

0: 270, descend altitude 5,000 feet. QNH 1023, heads above valve.
1: 1023 down to 5,000 feet, then at 270.
0: 270, affirm, just affirm hectopascal selection.
1: 1023 hectopascal, United, 270.
0: 270, thank you. 230 knots or less, please.
1: 230 or less, United, 270.
2: 07, taxi Alpha Hotel, runway 06, you're fired a backpack.
3: Ryanair 6 November Yankee Shannon Control, good morning, identified, climb unrestricted to flight level 240.

0: Come up 144, clear for the ILS approach, runway 06, report established.
1: Thank you, JDIA, ILS 06, Macaulay, turn it on, Shamrock 144.
0: United 270, descend altitude 3,000 feet.
2: 3,000 feet, United 270.
3: You can report ready and start that detail. Air 5007, hold short runway 06, contact Air 18 decimal 7.
1: The 144 is turning on 13.5 miles 06.
0: Number 144, copy, thank you.
4: Ryanair 6 November Yankee, clear direct in route.
0: United 270, left heading 160 degrees.
2: 160 degrees, United 270.

0: 144, 11 miles from Putstown, contact Tower, 1187, go back.
1: 187, 144, good luck. Lower Shamrock 144, 10 and a half miles on the localizer, 06.
2: Ryanair 6 November Yankee, you're now cleared to back off for runway 08 in Kerry.
3: So, cross runway 08, 6 November Yankee.

0: 270 left, heading 090 degrees. I'm Dick there for the IDF approach, runway 06, support for the established number 2.
1: 090, clear for your ILS 06, we'll report fully established guide, 270.

0: visual with the Shamrock traffic and towards the east of the Pacific. Golf Course, Charlie.
1: Runner 405 uniform, Shannon, identify. Climb to flight level 270.
2: Climb to flight level 270.
3: After 27 Foxtrot, Shannon, information. Be advised, Shannon, aerodrome QNH1023 hectopascals. And be advised, company traffic on your nose about 10 miles, set to 172 after 51 Tango in Mount Cork. He should pass to the port side of you, and he's showing 2,200 feet.
2: Well, the contact turn right, direct left up.
4: Right, direct left, Ryanair 500.
0: United 270, fully established, 906.
2: United 270, copied 12.5 miles of touchdown number 2, contact tower 1187, Quebec.
0: Contact tower 187, got it, 270, good day.
2: Well, 5007, calling flight level 150.
4: Flight level 150, Ryanair 500, set.
5: Copy the traffic, I'll keep a look at after I fly one tackle.
3: Yeah, it should pass on your port side.
1: Next sector, I'm going to maintain the frequency, but hand you over to high level in about 5-6 minutes.
2: Sorry, thank you.
0: Roger that, continue approach United 270.
3: The 6-1 outside contact Cork approach 1199.
6: Charlie, Delta 2, Delta 1 Alpha, hold short runway 06.
0: Well, I'm currently visual, that's perfect. 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
0: Bye.
1: 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We are climbing to level 150 south, let's go.
2: On air 5007, Shannon, identified. Climb to flight level 290.
1: Climb to level 290 in air 5007.
3: Between the SAM and the outside temperature is plus 22 degrees. You can call me Shilling now. Good day. Taxi Charlie, Delta 2, Delta 1, you're parking in SAM 37.
4: Land 06 9270.

0: 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Copy the White Charlie. 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
3: Hello, West, it's 1 27 3 1 7 0.

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Southbound, yeah, by Killaloo, executive.

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0: Shamrock 7 Hotel Lima, flight level 293, descending level 200, direct half off.
1: Shamrock 7 Hotel Lima, Shannon identified, clear to give all, descend to flight level 100.
0: Shamrock 100, direct give all, Shamrock 7 Hotel Lima.

0: Okay, provide Charlie. I'll put out Charlie.
1: Confirm that you intend to remain clear of the channel control zone.
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0: Charlie Alpha, taxi via Charlie Delta 2, Delta 1, give way to the United 757. Going to the light aircraft. Survey 1, Graham, go ahead. Everyone, good morning. Start is approved, and your scope is 2640. And just when you have a chance, pass your details.
1: Ultra 001, contact bow on 122.0.
2: 122.0, Delta 001.

0: Manager 6, Sleep Metro Service, complete request two orbits on present position, please.
1: Flight level 32 decimal 0, descending 5190.
0: Present position.
2: 16, the actually, that's approved the front seat.
0: Approved, we'll say Manager 6, Sleep Metro.
1: 90 knots, that's the line 4, and after a lap, what should we expect? For 3, Romeo 10, runway 10, that's the 154, thank you, sir.
3: Good morning, IC 416, descending level 210. Sanity on the speed, IC 416.
4: Santa, good morning, America 132, with you descending on a flight level 28.2, fourth level 170, 300 knots.
5: Executive 6 is on by the other Killaloo.
6: Flight 2 off November, Shannon. I identified clear to Tulsa climbs flight level 310.
7: Flight 2 off
5: November 310,
7: that's
5: November. Okay, I stay back, climb 4,000.
2: That's a 27 plus shot standby for clearance.
5: Morning, Executive 6.
2: Executive 6, standby.
6: 6 November Yankee, continues to send to flight level 60, Shannon transition level.
7: Descent, flight level 60, Ryanair, 6 November Yankee.
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5: Next to Woodford, Executive 6.
2: At the 27 Foxtrot, clear to enter Shannon Control Airspace, climbing to 4,000 feet, Shannon Airdrome QNH, 1023 hectopascals.
5: 1023 hectopascals,
2: at the 27 Foxtrot, contact Shannon approach 1214.
5: 1214, after the Foxtrot. Good morning, Shannon, Executive 9.
2: Executive 9, Shannon information, known on traffic to affect other than the company traffic, and report closing flight plan at Woodford.
5: QNH 1023, copy company traffic, and we'll call you a set down at Woodford, Executive 9.
8: Executive 1, to do also for Woodford, call you there.
2: Executive 1, that's copy, known on traffic, other than company.
5: My flight plan route, flight level 370, squawk 2246.
0: Runway 06,
5: track runway extended
1: center
5: line,
1: top time
5: altitude 5,000.
1: Can approach after 2,000 foxtrot, coming at 2,000 feet, climbing 4,000 feet, routing 2 slagger for foxtrot.
9: After 2,000 foxtrot copies, maintain 4,000 feet on reaching Shannon QNH1023 after Pascal.
1: 1,023, and maintain 4,000 after 2,000 foxtrot.
9: After 2,000 foxtrot, top information is a survey aircraft. Operating east-west lines about 11 miles ahead of you, at between 4,000 and 5,000 feet, currently 4,800 feet.
1: Copy, we'll keep a look at the traffic at maintain 4,000 feet after 30 seconds, sure.
9: Yes, sir.
5: Charlie Papa, roger, push and start the move, runway 06, information, Victor returns, QNH 1023, hectopascal.

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3: 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It's on their flight on there, it's on the Shannon, London, ship bound, East Coast bound.
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5: Survey 1, roger, can taxi via Echo 3, Hotel 1, Delta 1, and just hold short, Dave, on Delta 1.
3: Hotel Zeeman, India Delta, Sean.
2: Can I go ahead?
3: Stop Hotel Zeeman, India Delta, just traffic information. There's a Cessna 172 routing from south to north, about 10 miles in your 3 o'clock, in your 9 o'clock position. He's climbing to 4,000 feet via foot.
2: Yes, we hear that, and we've got the traffic on the

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1: Okay, Jordan 6, let's check.

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1: 2900.
0: After 18, it does copy none on traffic to effect, and we make clear controlled airspace without clearance.
1: No topic, we'll remain clear of control after that clearance. We are looking to go through Shannon and 181. Executive 6 on time, over for the post taxi.
0: Executive 6, roger, flight plan closed, all 928. Yep. Tamar 124, continue to set to flight level 170.
1: Sending flight level 170, roger, 124.

0: 1, Roger, fly flying close, 0929, bye.
1: Maybe not. 5-3, identified. Descend to flight level 140. Roger, semi.
2: Delta, hold short, runway 06, you're part of the backpack.
3: Right base, I will call final. Thank you.
1: United 317, speed 270 knots.
3: 270 knots, United 317.
0: 18, contact Shannon approach 1214 for clearance.
3: Contact Shannon approach 1214 for clearance.
4: That's copies, clear down to controlled airspace, 5,000 feet, direct park is good for the moment.
3: Sorry, controlled airspace at 5,000 feet, and the track now is good after 180.
4: Roger, thank you.

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1: 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Good morning, it's room 6 Lima X-ray, altitude 4,500 feet, routing up to direct waypoint, Dagos.
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0: 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Napa 27 Fox, QNH now 1022 hectopascals.
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0: Napa 18 Lima 1022 hectopascals.
3: 1022 hectopascals after 18 Lima.
0: Fox India Delta, QNH 1022 hectopascals. Fox Hotel Lima India Delta, showing QNH now 1022 hectopascals.
4: 1022 Fox India Delta.

0: 919 is out of flight level 168, climbing 240.
1: Echo the 919, Shannon, identified. Climb to flight level 300, direct to Ernan.
0: Direct to Ernan, and climb level 300, Air Canada 919.
2: Steven, 9 Tango, Diamond, touch go. Continue, Diamond,

0: Ryanair 600 up the next ticket. And a good morning, Ryanair 6 Charlie Papa, passing 2,100, climb 5,000 on the runway 77.
1: Ryanair 6 Charlie Papa, the dead end, bottom departure, right turn to let go.
0: Right turn, let go, Ryanair 6 Charlie Papa.
1: Ryanair 6 Charlie Papa, climb flight level 150.
0: Climb flight level 150, Ryanair 6 Charlie Papa.

0: Santa Control, Delta 284, 295 to descend to flight level 150. Descend to flight level 80, Delta 284.
1: Santa Control, Delta 001, established westbound line, flight level 90.
2: Delta 001, Shannon, roger, as that is copied. Maintain flight level 90.
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0: confirm. And Gautanga Bravo, do you intend in transiting that portion of Scottish low-level en route or remaining clear?
1: Charlie Hotel, runway 06, contact Tower 118.7, morning.
2: Here we go, ahead. That's the 1 ID, my friend Sackers, going to bring us directly over to 7 final approach 6 06. So can you take up a subsidy track at the moment just to keep it clear for inbound traffic?
1: In right heading of 16 there to keep away from the approach track after 18 Lima.
2: Hey, from. So 22 question after 27 Fox dot contact channel information 127.5. Goodbye.
3: 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Goodbye. Thank you very much. After 27 Fox short.
4: Runner 7455, Shannon identified, descent to flight level 100.
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0: Echo 18 Lima, okay, welcome to Grace. Take up an east state track, please.
1: 2,000 feet behind that traffic, just direction, go ahead, Golf Course Charlie.
2: Four, contact approach 121.4.
3: 121.4 for Delta 284, good day.
2: Good day.
3: So approach Delta 284 out of flight level 14-7 for flight level 80, and we have information, Victor.
0: Delta 284, good day, ready to contact your number 2 for the ILS approach, 106, maintain flight level 80 on reach.
3: Okay, maintain flight level 80, Delta 284.

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0: Alpha 9 Zulu, northeast east track for moment, just to keep you clear of the extended center line of runway 06.
1: Let's copy, we'll take a north easterly route at the 999 Zulu.
0: Delta 284, descend flight level 60.
2: Stand up at level 60, Delta 284.
0: And go, Terry.
2: Heading 145, Delta 284.
0: Super. Tower
3: 1985.
4: Good morning, Summer 381 with you, descending flight level 220, routing for RCAT.
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0: 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Everyone, all the best. 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
1: Fever 9 Tango is descending for final touch.
2: To 3,000 feet, QNH 1022 hectopascals.
3: Down to 3,000 feet, 1022 hectopascals, Delta 284.
0: Over.
1: Left hand circuit, that's copied. Fever 9 Tango.
0: South.
4: Tango ahead.
0: Proxima Delta, are you doing different lines now?
4: We are doing the perpendicular line just to confirm our radar, and then we're going to go back on the precedent line heading up north.
0: Proxima Delta, copy.

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2: Shadow information, go ahead.
0: Follow the track now, please. After 1-8 Lima, Sean.
3: Say again, sorry, for after 1-8 Lima.
0: After 1-8 Lima, take up a follow the track now, please.
3: Go and totally track after 1-8 Lima.
2: Herbert.
3: Go ahead and push the start of that, Lima.
4: Airmark 145, push and start approved, runway 06, information with you, current. And Shining QH1022, head to pass.
3: Thank you, push and start is approved, runway 06, information with you, and we have unit 1022, shall we?

0: Secondly, Golf Tango Bravo Shannon. Be advised, currently in your 10 o'clock, about 30 miles, is a fixed wing, 4,500 feet, en route towards Belfast. Probably going ahead of you from left to right in about the next 5 or 6 minutes.
1: The fourth, I have.
2: Okay, we'll go right, thank you. Yeah, leave it right, thank you.
1: To the speedboard, this is 320 doing right on visual circuit from Major Russell.
3: Roger, Delta's 284, we'll be looking.
0: Probably cross behind you in about the next 5 or 6 minutes from right to left.
4: Passing 2,400, heading 5,000 from the ocean.
5: Correction 128 Golf Shannon. Confirm squawk.
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5: Correction 128 Golf, identify climb to flight level 110, continue on the heading.
4: Continue on the heading, climb flight level 110, 6186.

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4: 100 to intercept the localizer for Delta 284.

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1: 128 Golf, climb to flight level 230.
2: Flight level 230, flight 128, please.
1: Runner 7455, continue descent to 4,000 feet on carry cube H1021 hectopascal.
3: Descent to 4,000 feet on QNH 1021 hectopascal, runner 7455.
0: So 18, Lima is southwesterly track.
3: Southwesterly track after 18 Lima. To 14, Shamrock, 381, thank you.
4: Shannon information. Good morning, Golf Hotel Oscar Golf Charlie with you, score 2642.
5: Golf Hotel Oscar Golf Charlie, hello again. Shannon information and none of traffic in the FAR to effect. You can report south of Budavant.
4: South of Budavant, Golf Hotel.

0: 7455, where the service terminates, contact Kerry, 123, resume on navigation to Kerry, and your radar service is terminated, contact Kerry on 123.325.
1: Understood, resuming to Kerry, and 123.325, and 7455, okay.
0: Right. Fraction 128 Golf, resume on navigation to Lizard.
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3: Descend altitude 4,000 feet, QNH 1022, Echo Pascal.
4: 4,000 feet, 1022, Shamrock, straight one.
3: Delta 284, 8.5 miles from Pakistan, confirm established.
5: Oh, we are established, Delta 284.
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5: 18-7 for Delta 284, good day.
3: Shamrock 381, fighting 285 degrees.
4: By heading 285, Shamrock 381.
3: Shamrock 381, information, speed 320, right on visual circuit, runway 06.
4: No problem, keep an eye out, thanks.
0: Russell 001, roger, that's copy, maintain flight 790.
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1: 381, right turn heading 330 degrees.
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0: 27 Foxtrot have done entry, cause Sydney Crescent, Connaught Tower, 130, decimal 705.
1: Going for Connaught Tower, 130, decimal 705, thank you very much, after 27 Foxtrot. American 208 with you, descend to flight level 230 for 210.
2: American 208, Shanika, good morning, identified, continue descent to flight level 170.
1: Continue descent to flight level 170, American 208.
3: Right heading 030, cleared ILS 06, with all comma 301.
1: Oh, 208,
4: thanks. 206, Alpha 06, 06, 06, 06, 06, 06, 06, 06, 06, 06, 06, 06, 06, 06, 06, 06, 06, 06, 06, 06, 06, 06, 06, 06, 06, 06, 06, 06, 06, 06, 06, 06, 06, 06, 06, 06, 06, 06, 06, 06, 06, 06, 06, 06, 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06, 06, 06, 06, 06, 06, 06, 06, 06, 06, 06, 06, 06, 06, 06, 06, 06, 06, 06, 06, 06, 06, 06, 06, 06, 06, 06, 06,

0: believe that 9 Tango just coming at me. Okay, that's no problem. Thanks. We'll continue the orbit. Understand, thanks.
1: American 208, contact Dublin, 129er, decimal 180, bye-bye.
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0: name, Sam, I'll show you that one.
1: South 381, copied 8.5 miles from Butchertown number 1, Tower 1187. Come back.
0: 1187, Sam, I'll show you one. Thank you. Tower of the morning, Shamrock 381, established 8 miles 06. Land 06, Shamrock 381. Thanks. 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
3: Speed 9 Tango Vichy with the inbound traffic and downwind stretcher, go. Behind the Shamrock position, Vichy will go 9 Tango.
1: Roger, thank you.
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2: 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Report your ETA Waterford. Report in QNH 1024 hectopascal. QB Mavad, Donegal Town of Rundorn.
0: KLM 1124, climb to flight level 2900.
3: Hello, 290, KLM 1124.

0: 5, one Tango, confirm about 1035. Your water for ETA. Five and Tango, roger. Your transmission seems to be clipped at the end. Understand 1030 for Waterford and report a beam Dungarvan.
1: 1 Manager Parking Sound 39.
2: Your entry now at flight level 90, maintain flight level 90 here to Pismo.
3: Flight level 90 clear to Pismo. Delta 30.

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1: 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Alpha 002, Alpha 002, Alpha 002, Alpha 002, Alpha 002, Alpha 002, Alpha 002, Alpha 002, Alpha 002, Alpha 002, Alpha 002, Alpha 002, Alpha 002, Alpha 002, Alpha 002, Alpha 002, Alpha 002, Alpha 002, 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

0: 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Bye bye.
1: 129.180 for Transat 230.
2: Yeah. One, go ahead. Okay, one, that's our copy. We would advise Kerry.

0: Rocket Liner 3, clear to Atlam. Expect vectors for the approach, runway 34.
1: Expect to Atlam. Expect vectors for the approach, runway 34. Come back 8, 9, 10.

0: Shot Rocket Niner Tree, contact Cork Approach, 119er Decimal Niner, stay at home.
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2: Aether. No, that's the plan at the moment. Okay, Kilo approach, go around right hand circuit, and Viva 9 Tango.
3: Alright, goodbye.
4: I have information 137.5, goodbye, I'm fine, I did it.
5: Call back in 5 or 10 minutes, that circuit traffic should be on the ground for a break.
0: 68 Golf Alpha Shannon, just from my planning, what is your best forward speed and indicated?
4: Thanks,
6: if you just remain clear of the CTR and I'll advise once I rang him. After 99 Zulu information, hello, starting QNH 1022 Hex Pascals. Do you intend on transiting the Connex zone or CTR or the subs?

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1: Planar 96, Sierra Romeo, Shannon, hello, identify, climb to flight level 110.
0: Perfect, level 110, Channel 96, Sierra Romeo.
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1: Thank you, and Ryanair 96 Sierra Romeo on passing 4,500 feet, fly heading 081.
0: After passing 4,500, heading 081, Ryanair 96 Sierra Romeo.
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5: Copy
4: that, 9 Tango, okay. 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
3: Will you be transiting the Scottish FIR en route? That's all copy.

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1: Heading 080, and climb to level 170, Niner 96 Sierra Romeo.
0: Niner 68 Golf Alpha, descend to flight level 80.
2: Descend to flight level 80, Niner 68 Golf Alpha.

0: Three Nine Tango 06, full stop.
1: 3 degrees 7 knots for runway 06, clear
0: to land. Clear land, runway 06, Three Nine Tango.
2: Before SUTEX, I can vector you to the right around that, or climb you to flight level 190 above us, advise your preference.
3: So we've got to climb AR right now, 96 Sierra Romeo.
2: Runner 96 Sierra Romeo, on the heading, climb to flight level 190.
3: On the heading, climb to flight level 190 right now, 96 Sierra Romeo.

0: 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Another minute or so would be so much too busy.
1: Runner 68 Golf Alpha, thank you. Yeah, no ATC, no ATC speed now. Traffic's well behind. Thank you.
0: Perfect, thank you.
1: 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Bye bye.
0: 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Bye bye.

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1: 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Now 119 or 19 all the best.
0: 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Thank you. After 1A Lima.

0: Shannon, hello, it's Fraction 829 of Foxtrot, descending level 220.
1: Fraction 829 of Foxtrot, Shannon, hello, I identified. Continue descent to flight level 100.
0: Descend level 100, Fraction 829 of Foxtrot. 829 of Foxtrot.
1: Thank you.
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4: Send hold short, runway 06, contact Tower 18.7.
5: Okay, 2650, flight level 90, tracking to Tisco.
6: Tower, rescue 700, charge to 2600.
4: Rest 7, Tower hold short, runway 06, catch on one minute.
6: Cover that Tower holding short, rescue.
2: 6 8 Golf Alpha, descend now altitude 3000 feet. Shannon QNH is 1022 hectopascal.
1: You can hold on, do you have nothing to effect?
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0: Tower, Phenom 2, runway 064, vacate, give up in 5 minutes.
1: Cover that tower, Phenom 0624, the cottage is before I begin and approximately 5 minutes. Speed now to
2: 220 knots.
3: Reducing to 20 knots, final 96 and all go.
0: There, 4-6, we change speed.
4: Let's go, circle 9, sorry, speed at 9-6.
5: Delta 001,
2: Delta 001, Shannon, the low identified.

0: at 3 4 5 centigrade. Still clear, small but early, but clear to destination Lima, India, Romeo, November, and via flight plan route, flight level 390, and I'll squawk through shortly.
1: Mission Roger. Next report, 20 miles from Donegal. If no contact, contact Donegal 129.805.
0: And departure instructions after departure, select extended runway centerline, stop time altitude 5,000 feet.
2: We see slightly north of, let you know, standby.
3: Roger, just confirm you're going to finish this line, you're going to make a right turn 270 degrees to the south.
2: FR, Delta 001.
3: Roger.
2: And 59 slightly to the north of Temple Moor, Delta 001.
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5: Via Adcon, cleared ILS approach, 06, no cover, and Golf Alpha.

0: Rocket Island 117, that's copied. Yeah, penetration below 4,500 feet in the MOIs are at pilot's discretion, but I will let your military know just in case you have any traffic.
1: Fraction E29er Foxtrot, descent to flight level 60, Shannon transition level.
2: Descent flight level 60, fraction 829er Foxtrot.

0: 57, traffic's on phone 10 miles. Would you be finished patrol when you get back up to taxi Alpha?
1: Yeah, affirmative, don't let the FTK there on taxi Alpha.
0: We're at 7 Roger 4, he's vacating.
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3: 3606, 600 Whiskey Echo.
4: 20 degrees, 7 up.
0: It's present heading in flight level 280.
3: 280, present heading 600 Whiskey Echo.
5: I'm Charlie 286 on a heading of 310, climbing flight level 160, passing 135.
0: Charlie 286, Shannon, hello, identified and say your requested cruise level.
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0: Roger, stand by for more direct.
6: Shannon, good day, Jeff Blue 354, level 193, climbing 240. Flight level 300, Jeff Blue 354.
0: Liner 96 Sierra Romeo, resume navigation to Sutex.
7: Sutex, climb out, Mentor 96 Sierra Romeo,

0: Charlie 286, Shannon, they'll be taking you off the head in very shortly. Just confirm, is Nipit suitable for you to resume with navigation?
1: Hey, fam. 286.
0: Roger. Fraction 829 or Foxtrot, contact Shannon approach 121.4. Bye-bye.
1: 121.4 for approach, fraction 829 or Foxtrot. Thanks, bye.
0: November 600, Whiskey Echo, resume with navigation, cleared left turn, direct Mollop.
1: All navigation, left turn to Mollop, 600 Whiskey Echo.
2: Fraction 829 or Foxtrot, Shannon approach, good morning, identifies. 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Shannon Q and H is 1022 hectopascals. Just becoming number one for the island.
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0: Shamrock 714, Shannon, hello, identified, flying to flight level 270. Charlie 286, Shannon, can you just confirm, are you making an approach in Donegal?
4: Hey, fam, no approach to go around, and then we have a ongoing flight plan to stop at Charlie 286.
0: That's copied. Okay, I have no traffic to affect. The next report to me just when you'd like to commence your descent.
4: With the volume, Charlie 286.
1: For the approach, ILS 06, fraction 829 at Foxtrot.
5: Thank you, Back to Alpha, and my name is Alpha.

0: Alpha 001, Shannon. I just want to check I'm looking at the correct map. So starting from Temple Moor, you'll be joining a line westbound towards Shannon. Is that correct?
1: Yes, sir. Alpha 001.
2: We're going to take off Alpha. Taxi Alpha 1028, one to the ground, 121, step late.
3: Alpha 1028, Marsha, 121,
2: step late. Thanks for that.
0: The 990 Northern QNH 1024 has been observed.
2: Charlie 286, Shannon.
0: QNH 1022 has been observed.
4: Send out to 2,300 feet to establish.
1: Descend 2,300 feet, fraction 829.

0: 8-2-9 Foxtrot. It's becoming established now.
1: Russian 8-2-9 Foxtrot, thank you very much. 8 miles from touchdown. Contact the tower, 118.7. Good morning.
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0: Plymouth now have a fraction 829 of Foxtrot, be coming out of 06, established 7 miles.
1: Shannon Tower, surface wind check 120 degrees 7 knots. Runway 06, clear to land, expected AK at the end by Delta 2.
0: Clear land 06, and vacate Delta 2, fraction 829 of Foxtrot.
2: 4135.730, bye bye.
3: 135.730, 600 Whiskey Echo.

0: Oscar Golf Charlie, information, hello, starting QNH 1022, Hector Puff, go.
1: 37 off.
0: Waterville is copied. There is one I am traffic observed on radar leaving Fastnet Lighthouse, routing direct along the coast towards Waterville at 1,300 feet climbing unverified.

0: Commander, good morning. Shamrock 960, out of flight level 280, descending flight level 210.
1: Charlie Delta 2, Delta 1 from short apron.
0: Charlie, Delta 2, Delta 1, that holds short of the apron. Be there by 10.
2: Hotel Oscar Golf Charlie, traffic information. It's 12 o'clock, 15 miles. They're just approaching Bantry Bay, 1,600 feet. And they are operating low level. It looks like they're turning northbound there on a low level survey.
1: Vacated now, Fox and Roger, vacate their last right Delta 2, and vacated contact ground 121 Delta 1.
0: Vacated 218,
1: action 829, Fox, correction, that Charlie's now available, so vacate next right, thank you Charlie, when vacated contact ground 121 Delta 6.
0: Okay, we'll text Charlie and 218, for vacated, action 829, Fox.
1: Item 345, ground. Item 345, Hyper Squawk, we know it's 0513.

0: very good. That is line 3-1-4-4-2. You are descending to plateau 210, wanting at least 007 to avoid.
1: Line 3-1, Foxtrot, Whiskey, Shannon, hello, identified. Continue descent to flight level 100, and when you're clear of weather, you can resume all navigation to Turok.
0: Flight level 100, when clear of weather, we can proceed to Turok, so Ryanair 3-1-4-4-3.
2: Nice, and
3: Fox, maybe that was fine. Fox, Foxtrot, ground to taxi Charlie, Delta 2, Delta 1, stand 2-2, are you familiar?
2: 2 Delta 1, stand 2-2, we're not familiar, but I guess we're fine.
3: Fox, the box, okay, it's just against apron on your right, the 14 Marshall in sight, stand 2-2.
2: Colin Marshall in sight, fashion, and 8-20 on Fox.
3: Uber 9 Tango, see you, taxi Delta 1, cross the apron, taxi Alpha, hold short, 1-0-3.
4: Okay, city taxi Delta 1, cross the apron, and hold it Alpha, Uber 9 Tango.
5: Charlie, that traffic's now leaving Bantry, going towards Kerry again, low levels.

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1: 280, Delta 177.
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0: 44, Grant.
1: Charlie 286, cleared to Delta Lima 101.
2: Cleared direct to Delta Lima 101, and request attempt to Charlie 286.
1: Charlie 286, descend to flight level 80.
2: Descend flight level 80, Charlie 286.
3: Just crossing Bantry Bay now, 1,300 feet descending.
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0: Tango fuel age still 1022 hectopascals. Gals. Service wind 1303 8 knots, runway 06, clear for takeoff, right hand, visual circuit.
1: Okay, clear takeoff 06.

0: Atlanta 117, traffic information 9 o'clock, 4 miles, 2,400 feet northbound. 99 Zulu, traffic information leaving Sligo zone 12 o'clock, 15 miles at 2,400 feet unverified there. Looks like they're reading towards Connacht.
1: Charlie 386, Shannon.
2: Go ahead, Charlie 386.
1: There's traffic in the FIR, so Donegal don't want to keep you descending into uncontrolled airspace. They've asked, can you route to the Delta Lima 102 now, please?
2: Copy, the address to Delta Lima 102, Charlie 286. From yet, but if I give you your departure clearance now, I can send a ready message. You might get earlier slots if you're looking. Sector 504, okay, your departure clearance. You're here to Echo Golf, Lima, Foxtrot, Abigou 3 Alpha departure. Altitude 5,000 feet, squawk 7625.

0: Chet's 5 o'clock gate, confirm it's on your left is Hotel 2, confirm.
1: 6, Shannon, on track to the 102, you can expect lower when you're above the Donegal Southern Stub in 2 minutes.
0: Copy, 286.
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0: Andrew, good morning. Wellington 8, Foxtrot Papa, inbound Stepan, Cambio Palabra, 1-0.
1: Wellington 8, Foxtrot Papa, Shannon, hello, identify, confirm your passing level and climb to flight level 270.
0: Passing now, Palabra 158, and climbing to Palabra 270, with 8 Foxtrot Papa.
2: Victor, information, roger. Would you remain clear of the conic control subs and just wishing to transit Sligo Eastern sub at 4,000 feet?
3: Echo Mike Victor, roger. You can report approaching the Sligo Eastern sub.

0: 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Bye-bye.
1: 129.805, Charlie 286.

0: Tango, Surfing 13, 0 degrees, 7 knots, runway 06. Clear touch and go, right hand, visual clear.
1: Thank you very much, clear touch and go, right hand, visual clear. Tango, right hand,
2: and then hello, Shamrock 105, altitude 2 for flight level 280.
3: Shamrock 105, Shannon, hello, identified, cleared, full navigation to Mallet, climb to flight level 310.
2: Mallet, climbing to flight level 310, 105.
3: Delta 001, Shannon.
4: Delta 001.
3: Just for my planning, line traffic inbound to Shannon. When you finish this line, will you be making a left or right turn, and will you be joining another line eastbound?
4: Affirm, with left turn, we'll join line eastbound, Delta 001.
3: That's copied. Report finishing this line, please.
4: We'll go Delta 001.
5: Can I control the 292, level 310 for 230, is 250 on the transit.
6: Confirm the route, since they're using runway 6, are we going to then be on the Deegan 2 Echo arrival?
0: Skywalker 544 Alpha Rebecca Strike, and CTOT of 1110. Ernest Airborne, that is 1105.
5: Yes, sir. Delta 292, level 310 from 230.
0: Proof information, Yankee Current, 28102, Hex Scout.
5: Yes, this is time, Delta 292.
3: Roger, thank you. Descend at flight level 170.
5: Descend level 170, Delta 292.
4: Shannon from Delta 001, for your information, after completing that line, we'll be joining line 35, which is further to the south from current position.
3: Delta 001, Shannon, that's copied. When you end this line, you can make any turns to the left. Do not turn to the right without calling me. I do have inbound traffic to the northeast of you.
4: Copy, after completing the line, left turn to proceed to the line 35 and then eastbound, Delta 001.
3: X flight 227, when ready, descend to flight level 100.
6: Alright, when ready, down to flight level 100, X flight 227.

0: Information, hello, Southern QNH 1022, Hector Vasquez.
1: Just a comms check, just checking in with you.
2: It's all fine, so we are heading north now to do a couple of flights north-south. We still have something like an hour remaining.
1: Shannon, roger, thank you.

0: Niner, Niner, 1 Niner Golf, Shannon, hello, identified, climb to flight level 2, Niner 0.
1: 2 Niner 0, Niner 0.

0: Delta Ireland 001, Shannon, how much further until you're turning south?
1: We'll maintain pleasant track for approximately 1 minute, Delta 001.
0: Roger. X-Flight 227, Shannon has a survey aircraft operating at flight level 9 or 0. He's about 6 or 7 minutes ahead on your track. He's just about to turn south and clear. Once he turns south, I'll have lower for you.
2: Okay, copy all, X-Flight 227, thank you.

0: Super 9 Tiger, cleared at base, following number 06 for quarter finals. Next report, ready for base. We'll have trucks to fire next time.
1: Okay, that's understood, thank you, and we're quarter finals.
2: Delta 2902, report your speed to Dublin, 129er, decimal 180, bye bye.
3: 2980, Delta 292, good day.
0: Mr. Roger, stand by one. United at 271, your swab is already in flight plan. You will call back in about 10 minutes. And I see here you have a DTOT of 1140. Various airborne, that is 1135.

0: working with you. For planning purposes, how long do you anticipate the high power run?
1: Yeah, 2-1.
0: Okay, DTOT is 1140, and the earliest airborne on that is 1135. Super 9 Tango, surface wind 090 degrees, 9 or not, runway 06, trickle chin go, right hand visual circuit.
1: Runway 06, clear, touch go, right hand visual circuit, super 9.
0: And Echo Misty, taxi Delta 2, full short of runway 06, you need a high power run on Delta 2.
2: X flight 227, continue descent to flight level 80.
3: Continue to set flight level 80227.
2: Delta 001, Shannon, just confirm before joining the next eastbound line, will you be making any turns to the west?
4: Negative. We will turn from current position to the left to join eastbound line.
2: That's perfect. Thank you.

0: Blessing 2008, can I begin to see the mold on the 500 feet, let me cork 2 Delta departure.
1: Miner 7456, Shannon, hello, confirm your squawk compliant, flight level 240.
0: Squawk 2220, and coming flight level 240, radar 7456.
1: Check, thank you.
2: Charlie 286 passing flight level 70 from flight level 130, currently directed Niffet.
1: Charlie 286, Shannon, hello, identified, and you can redirect to Shannon VOR.
2: Redirect Shannon VOR, Charlie 286.
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4: 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Keep Texas Delta 1 clear. Information Yankee current, QNH 1022 hectopascal.

0: 3 Flight Oka, yeah, tail towards the tower, just to keep the entrance to Delta 1 clear, and aircraft taxi shortly.
1: Thank you. No, this is Shannon area. I'll hand you over now. Clear of my traffic and Shannon approach. We'll see you. And you can contact Shannon approach now on 121.4. Bye bye.
2: Okay, 121.4. Good day, 227. Shannon, good morning. XY 227 is fly level 100, descending 80. And we do have the field inside if it makes it easier. All right, 1021 and descend down to 3,000 feet, 227.
3: Confirm, and I'll talk to the tower about the visual approach later on. I'll come back to you.
2: 227, thanks.
4: Okay, I'll
0: be back to you. FLX 514, do you require back check? Alpha is at 2067 meters. Transform is confirming you can take an infection charge and taxi Alpha.

0: JetBlue 842, resuming navigation to Dogo, contact Shannon High Level 134.260. Bye bye.
1: Resume on navigation Dogo, and we'll call 132.640 JetBlue 842. Good day. 4260, Roger.
2: Okay, so an ASCAT and a SAM flight level 100 at Shamrock, China, we'll miss you.
3: 27 Shannon, whenever you're happy, you can turn left for the Juno Flight runway 24, yeah, 06, 0 number 2.
4: Okay, we're cleared for the left turn for the visual approach to runway 6, next flight 227. We appreciate that.
5: Steve 9 Tango, final 0322.
6: 9 Tango, surface wind 110 degrees, 8 knots, runway 06, clear touch and go, right hand, visual target.
5: Okay, thank you, clear touch and go, right hand, Steve 9 Tango.
6: Echo, Mr. Thank you, taxi Delta 24 clear at hangar 34. And so 35, I have an aircraft taxi behind shortly, so once that is passed, you can expect a standard push and a standby. 345, okay, I have an aircraft taxi pass shortly. I'll call you back for a standard pushback.
5: Radar 7456, requesting right 10 degrees, heading 180 to avoid.
4: All right, Tower 187, we appreciate your help. You have a good one as well, 27. Shannon, good day, XY 227. With you on the visual for runway 6.
6: And Shannon, Tower, the approach just become number 1. Service wind 110 degrees, 8 knots. Sharp formation, a Speedbird A320 on short final runway 06. Be joining right hand visual service.
4: Okay, we'll continue the approach and copy all at XY 227.
6: Section 514, hold short runway 06, contact Tower 18.7. Skywalker 5-4 for Alpha Ground, do you require a backtrack? Good 5-4 for Alpha, Roger, fall short of runway 06, contact Tower 18.7. Echo, thanks, that's a good day.
0: 130.705, radar service is terminated, bye-bye.
6: 4-3-0-7-0-5, contact Echo 4-4, looking to get back onto the taxiway strip of Hotel 1. 4-4, Roger, see back in taxiway strip of Hotel 1, lift out all time.

0: 227, temperature check 100 degrees, 8 knots, runway 06, clear to land.
1: Okay, clear land, runway 06, that's why 227.
2: Here, upper sector with the heavy grinder, 74567, good morning.
0: One Shannon ground here to Newark, Rabi Tree off departure, altitude 5,000 feet, squawk 3604.
3: Newark, Rabi 3 Alpha, climbing 5,000 feet, squawk 3604, United 271. Did you get an updated TODC for us?
0: Yeah, 271, read back is correct, and negative TOD of 1140.
3: Telecom 140, okay, they might be moving it up, what's that number?
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0: Alpha Romeo, Shannon Ground, standby 1-800 clear about 2 minutes for the south. Paper 5, push this out, approved runway 06, information, due to current QNH1021, let's go. Super 9 Tango X, you've left over speeds on the day one, full volume, two traffic to park, set on the 06 head.
1: Can I hand over, stop, stop, wait, see the back again.
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1: And continue to join downwind for right base. 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Mike, thank you, thanks.
0: Roger, if I've only asked for departure, I can send a run with central and 5,000 feet.

0: 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I have a couple of eastbound departures off Shannon very shortly. How far until the end of this current line?
1: Checking for Delta 001.
0: How long until the end of your current line?
1: 9 minutes more, Delta 001.
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0: 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So come down Delta 2 and go left onto Hotel 1. 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
3: They are cleared for base leg 06, 1021, that's copied, speedbird 19.

0: 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Resume navigation to NJEX.
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1: SU 910, turning final, touch and go.
0: Turning show, hello, Skywalker 544 Alpha, 3600, climbing altitude 5000 feet on extended centerline.
2: Skywalker 544 Alpha, Shannon, the low identify, continue present heading, climb to flight level 240.
0: Present heading and climb to flight level 240, Skywalker 544 Alpha.
2: Skywalker 544 Alpha, have two items of survey traffic east of your current position. Expect to be on that heading for about 3 minutes.
0: Understood, thanks, Skywalker 544 Alpha.

Echo Mike Victor, cleared to transit the Sligo Eastern sub at 4,000 feet. There is one item of traffic just about 10 miles south of Letterkenny, routing towards Sligo at 3,500 feet. They will be in the same area as you will be in the same area as him in about 15 minutes time.

0: confirmation. Hello, Southern QNH is now 1021 HPL. Roger, report turning northbound.
1: Turns
0: at the end of the line as normal. Thank you, Delta 001.
2: United 271, start to push back to the approach runway 06. The wind is 070 degrees, 10 knots. The QNH is 1021 hectopascals. Time check 1117. Yeah, 1021 hectopascals.

不学的，要钱，不去，我不求你了。

0: 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Bye bye.
1: 134.630, WestJet 514. Have a good day, Shannon. C76, Delta 9, full file.

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1: Sighting 345, Shannon approach, good morning, identify, turn right heading 120.
0: Right turn heading 120, put that on a 345, identify.
1: Sighting 345, climb flight level 80.
0: Climb flight level 80, put that on 345.
2: Number 500 Bravo Hotel, information, roger. Copy, you're going to Woodford via Dingo and Dune Bay, confirm.
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3: Skywalker 544 Alpha, contact Shannon, high level 134.630, bye-bye.
0: 134.630, Delta 544 Alpha, thanks, bye.
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0: 080.
3: Poseidon 345, Shannon, hello, identified, climb to flight level 240.
0: Identified, climb level 3, correction, level 240, provide on 345.
2: Sorry, disregard. How do you intend to closing your flight, then?
5: Go with your sight and
2: you can still go flight. Echo India, November 4th. Thank you. Flight plan closed, time 1121. All of us.
5: Close 1121.
3: Charlie 386, Shannon.
0: Go ahead, Charlie 386.
3: Approach, you're just asking, do you want the procedural VOR or a standard VOR?
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6: Under direct Turdu, Charlie 26.

0: 好多 choice 就做咁嘅做成世，但係冇辦法佢要新 grade。
1: Quebec Zulu, Shaman Hello, identify defensive light level 200. Niner 3, Quebec Zulu, just confirm that's flight level 200.
2: Yeah, hey, sorry, level 200.

0: on 345, request level 410 today. Decimal 630, prevent on 3455.
1: Just let you know that there's a Ryanair just back there from standing in the air, I believe.

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Is it urgent to do it now? 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

0: Stephen 9 Tango, ready to base. Cleared base, we'll go Stephen 9 Tango.
1: And American 725, 14, climbing flight level 160.
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0: Delta 259, 130, climbing 160.
1: Delta 259, sound on the low identified here to Revenue, then Sonnet, climb to flight level 280.
0: Revenue, Sonnet 280, Delta 259.

Victoria Echoes. Contact 11.

0: Okay, I understood. Thank you. Continue downwind. Don't report me to the base. Be bird mine. Thank you. Charlie 386, contact Shaman Approach, 121.4, bye bye.
1: 121.4, bye bye, Charlie 386. Shaman Approach, good afternoon, Charlie 286, descending flight level 80, information Yankee, and route to Teardew.
2: Charlie 286, Shaman Approach, good morning, identified. You're number one for the VOR approach, runway 06, information Zulu is transit.
1: Copy number one, I'm listening to Zulu now, Charlie 286.
2: Charlie 286, after Teardew, you are clear to direct the Telecom to establish on the inbound radial.
1: After Teardew, cleared LPOM to establish inbound radial, Charlie 286.
2: Charlie 286, AFARM and descent flight level 60.
1: Descent flight level 60, Charlie 286.
0: Downwind, just away. Orbit make up. We'll probably just do an orbit here just for the wait with the 75 for their slot. Left orbit, that's great, thanks.
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0: 2-8-6, just landing with the tower, confirm, is a full stop landing and a taxi around?
1: ATM, full stop landing, we have about 4 to 5 minutes of check, so a slow taxi back around should be good for us, but if they have somewhere for us to park, just in case, 2 or 3 minutes, and then park, in the case, Charlie 286.
0: That's all perfect, I'll pass.

0: 5 Romeo, taxi Alpha Hold, short from A0.
1: 1 Hector Pascal. Descent altitude 3 Delta Heat, QNH 1021 Hector Pascal, Charlie 286.

0: to the aircraft. Sophia, it is the battle bot here, attack this.
1: Okay, cleared right base now, and that's understood, Stephen, I know.
0: Sophia, stop top, thank you. Delta, go ahead.
2: So, Hoshi Delta, we just finished the visit to this area for tonight, so it's fully complete. And we would like to proceed direct Lunid to continue entering to Waterford.
0: Awesome, Sam. A few minutes delay for Fox.
3: Starting line, Delta.
2: Fox, I'm flying at the Lunid for Hoshi Delta. And just for us, are we still IFR?
3: Affirm, you are still IFR above 434 in the future.
2: Okay, thank you, sir. Okay.
4: Senator Broach, good afternoon. United 271 is with you, passing 3.5 for 5,000 on the Reba 3 Alpha.
3: United 271, Senator Broach, good morning. Identified, climb flight level 80, clear direct Dogal.
4: Continue climb to 8,000 direct Dogal, United 271.
3: United 271, just confirm it's flight level 80.
4: Flight level 80 and direct Dogal, United 271.
3: Thank you. 286, cleared POR, approach runway 06, report established inbound.
5: Cleared POR and 06, report established inbound, Charlie 286.

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1: 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United 271 is with you, passing flight level 6.5 for flight level 80. Continue your climb, flight level 300, United 271.

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1: And we might divert a bit between 6,000 and 5,800. We follow ground elevation, Foxnet, that is okay for you.
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1: 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The taxi boat near the Terry on route to Adair. 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
5: Lima India Delta, Shannon, hello, and you are still in Shannon approach control airspace. Just confirm your intention is to route southbound at your current level into Shannon uncontrolled airspace.
1: So, for now, sir, we are proceeding direct to Lucy, and I don't know if you got the map I sent it to the control. You might have seen a couple of apps in the vicinity of Lucy at flight level.
5: Yeah, I think I saw the map yesterday. I'll see if we have a copy of it here. Just confirm it's north-south lines from Lunig towards the danger area, D6.
1: Yes, but we remind me of the D6
5: That's copied. And the altitude?
1: It's roughly between 5,000 and 6,000 feet. And because we are following the ground elevation, we can see the altitude.
6: Ground up.
7: Yes, sir. Our paperwork here tells us we need to contact Shannon Center for an oceanic clearance. Do you know what frequency we can do that on?
6: Southwest 5, okay, you can get it on the ground or in the air. If you want to get it on the ground, it's 127.19.
7: 279, thank you.
5: Hello, identified. Climb flight level 240, direct to Connacht, then Summit.
8: Climb level 240 and start it. Charlie, Oscar North, confirm, and then 2 knots.
5: Abrams.

0: in flight, copy the wind, cleared land 06, Charlie QA6. Line
1: 8, line 1, Mike, Shannon, another right, outside, descent at flight level 210.

0: Russian. Hello, Sonic UNH remains 1021, Hex Moscow. Thank you, report turning southbound. Golf Hotel Oscar, Golf Charlie information, hello, starting QNH 1021, Hector Bosco.
1: 1021, Golf Charlie, report, Oscar,
0: J5. That's copy, thank you. Flight.
2: Ryanair 891, Mike, on that heading, descend to flight level 150.
3: Okay,
2: sir, 417, flying to flight level 300.
4: Flight level 300, sir, 417.
2: United 271, contact Shannon, high level 135, decimal 730, bye-bye.
5: 135, decimal 0, United 271. Decimal 730, United 271.
6: 7, good afternoon, Ryanair 885, Romeo, Ed is Shannon, truck and send to center line, climbing out to 5,000 feet, passing 4,300.
7: Flight level 8
6: here on the heading, Ryanair 885 Romeo.
7: To Kerry for us. It wasn't the plan originally for Kerry Airport, but we'll amend it in the air back to Watson. Thank you.
8: Okay, continue heading, climb to flight level 300, United.

to be the ninth angle, short final 06, touch and go. Continue approach.

0: Santa 14, Ryanair 85 Romeo.
1: Ryanair 85 Romeo, climb to flight level 290.
0: Flight level 290, Ryanair 85 Romeo.
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4: And ground up 285.
2: Still with the FAS.
5: 285 Roger Hertz is a non-standard clearance by a flight time route, flight level 360. Squawk is 3602.
4: Clear JFK, flight plan route, non-standard route, flight level 360 and 3602.
5: That's 285 APM, Francis Cushing's off on my 06, back on the extended center line, stop time at 5000.
4: Stockholm at 5000 and track to runway center line, Delta 285.
5: Paper. So 286, copy, General Force, ready to taxi again. And I have your clearance while you're ready to start, while you're waiting. So 206, Roger, you're cleared via flight plan route, flight level 160, and the squawk is 3606.
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8: Ryanair 8901, Mike with Zumo navigation to... Zero.
9: Delta 001, orbit completed. Request we head back to Cork for full stop.
8: Delta 001, Roger, cleared to Cork.
9: Cleared to Cork, Delta 001. I would like to maintain flight level 90 for 3 minutes and then we can descend lower.
8: Delta 001, Roger, maintain flight level 90 and I'll I can hand you over to Cork at that level if you want.
9: Remain in flight level 90, Delta 00.
5: Station calling ground.
10: Roger out of there. We'll be lifting again. That's 10 minutes after 2 portable.
5: From hangar Delta 2, Fokker's 2CM.
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9: VFR, Delta 001.
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0: Bravo Hotel. That's copied NF for Woodford. We'll enforce NF, Bravo Hotel. 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
2: Ashby 9, Tango, attending final touching, go 06. 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
3: Delta 001, descent of 5,000 feet, contact Shannon, approach 121.4.
4: 121.4, clear to descent, 5,000 feet, Delta 001.
5: Delta Lima, taxi to the open, Alpha, hold short, 0.
0: 01, contact Kerry, 123.325.
4: Squawking 2613. And descending 4,000 feet, units 1022.
6: Touchdown 001, Shannon approach. Good morning, identified and confirmed descending to altitude 5,000 feet.
4: Affirm 5,000 feet, altitude 001.

0: that's heading at 230, do you want it?
1: Shamrock 49 Juliet, that is approved, and make that advise the next sector, Shannon, at 134.630.
0: 3463, will go. Shamrock 49 Juliet, yeah.

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Hotel Lima India Delta.

0: 21 Papa Charlie, identify climb flight level 240. Ryan 21 Papa Charlie, restriction to cross Lasno, not at time 1220 or earlier.
1: Wind current predicted 1.
0: Maybe I got that wrong, semi.
2: Golf Golf Charlie, flip then, Adair.
3: 9054 Yankee, descending level 220 to Bunnett.
4: Delta 001, would you like lower than 5,000 VFR?
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4: 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QNH still 1021 hectopascal.
5: 1021, maximum 4,000 feet VFR, Delta 001, thank you.

0: Ford er altså ikke lige meget bare i her, nej. Good day, it's Delta Fox Echo, Lima. On runway 20, passing 1,800 feet, climbing 5,000.
1: Delta Fox Echo, Lima, Shannon approach, good afternoon. Identify climb flight level 90.
0: Climb flight level 90, Delta Echo Lima.
1: Delta Echo Lima on passing 2,300 feet, right turn to left, let go.
0: Passing 2,300 feet, right turn to left go, Delta Echo Lima.

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0: Hotel, November 5 for the Bravo Hotel, Ennis. Copy that, Zone Boundary, outbound, Bravo Hotel.
1: Tango 6, should I, thank you.
2: Into Whiskey Sierra Tango, clear to enter Shannon controlled airspace, maintain flight level 80, and confirm your routing to Connors.
3: And the center line off 06, passing 2,300 feet now for 4,000 feet, squawk 3606.
4: 3286, Shannon approach low again identified, climb altitude 5,000 feet.
3: Climb altitude 5,000 feet, Charlie 286.
0: So that is a call sign 120 Foxtrot.
5: Shannon Gulfstream, November 1, 76 Mike Golf, 260 to something 240, direct Mirka.
2: November 176 Mike Golf, Shannon, identified. Descent to flight level 100.
5: Flight level 100, Mike Golf.
0: Foxtrot, officer and survivor, and survivor, right. One to zero, Fox, and Roger, clears for your flight plan details. One leg, three alpha, parachute drop on 06, flat plan of 5,000 feet. Squawk is 3616.
1: Land, Rami 06, give it back.
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3: 247, Delta, can I have that for you? Today is Delta Foxtrot Echo Echo Lima approaching flight level 90 and on let go. Flight level 240, right turn 10 degrees, Delta Echo Lima.

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1: 124.7, many thanks, Shannon 286. Shannon, Charlie 286, climbing flight level 150, correct now.
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0: have another house show, contact Tara Woman, I got no problem.
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2: To Fox Echo Echo Lima, climb to flight level 290.
3: I'm flight level 290 to Hotel Echo Lima.
0: Rounding.
3: We're going to be rerouting.
0: Super 9, Tango Roger. Taxi Charlie Delta 2 Delta 1, hold for the 8 on the east of sound ship.
4: Report turning northbound.
2: Shamrock 825, Roger, that's copied. Descend to flight level 100, report when you're clear of the weather.
5: Descend to flight level 100, and we are clear of the weather, Shamrock
0: 825. Seat Delta 1, stand 27, 27.
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0: Hey, Fairman, there should be somebody out to Marshall. They might not be there when you get there because it's short notice, but they'll be out to shortly. Delta 285, make it a straight push if you can, please.
5: We'll make it a straight push, Delta 285.

0: Delta 25, the ground speed cover is 2 bits for straight push. It's pretty close to 6.
1: Delta 285, okay, yeah, just a normal push up.
0: Thank you, normal push, Delta 3.
1: Seabird 9 Tango, there's a 7, Delta 767 just pushing out 32, I think it is. Just give way to him if he blocks you on the way to Stamp 27.
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3: 21-4, great day, Michael. Shannon Approach, Gulfstream November 176 Mike Alpha, flight level 140, descending flight level 80.
4: November 176 Mike Alpha, Shannon Approach, good afternoon, identified number 1 ILS Approach, runway 06, information Bravo is current.
3: We got it, we'll expect that, Mike Alpha.
4: November 176, Mike Golf, continue descent flight level 60.
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6: On the heading now, Shamrock 11 Tango, heading 280.
2: Shamrock 11 Tango, climb to flight level 240.
6: Climb level 240, Shamrock 11 Tango.
2: Shamrock 11 Tango, clear to Mallet.
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0: November 500 Bravo Hotel information, hello to you. The Shannon QNH is 1021 hectopascals.
1: 1021 Bravo Hotel. We'll just the last few minutes before Woodford. And we're going to do a temporary flight plan closure for approximately 50 minutes before heading for the west coast to Dubai. Bravo Hotel.
0: December Bravo Hotel, that's understood. Your temporary close time 1209, and we'll talk to you soon.
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1: 134.630, Delta Echo, stand by.
2: Shannon, good afternoon, Renner, FST3, Delta, descent level 200, on the descent 305 degrees to avoid weather with EC's heading for the next 30.30, stand by.
0: Renner 533 Delta, roger. Continue on the heading, descent flight level 100.
2: Continue on the heading, descent level 100, Renner 533 Delta. 21, Scott, Delta. Narrow 2000, understood, Scott, Delta.
3: Scott,
4: Charlie, just behind,
3: Scott, Scott, Airborne, Scott, 120, Fox, Scott, Roger, taxi, Delta 2, Delta 1, Alpha, hold short, and 06.
0: Mark 11 Tango, continue climb to flight level 300.
5: Continue climb flight level 300, Charlie, Golden Tango.
4: 36, the seas across to the 4th, back in the air.

0: Shannon, Shamrock 9, Alpha Lima, Apache 3,800, climbing flight level 90 on the Tesla 1 Alpha.
1: Shamrock 9, Alpha Lima, good afternoon, confirm squawk.
0: Boxing 5467, Shamrock 9, Alpha Lima.
1: Shamrock 9, Alpha Lima, identify, climb to flight level 270.
0: Climb flight level 270, Shamrock 9, Alpha Lima.
2: My center right now, 15 Echo Papa, reduce. Fly below, one time, see that's my computer.
1: Manor 15 Echo Papa, Shannon, identified, climb to flight level 270.
2: Flight level 270 right now, 15 Echo Papa.
3: For Golf Alpha, we had a plan in the system from Adair to Kerry, and we amended that plan back from Adair to Waterloo.

0: Ryanair 53 Delta, clear of weather, able to go towards Gibraltar or any 290 degrees.
1: Ryanair 533 Delta, roger, clear to Gibraltar.
0: Gibraltar, Ryanair 53 Delta, thank you.
2: Two
1: two and say again for Golf Alpha. Thank you.
3: 3-8, copy, thank you. Mach 9 Alpha Lima,
2: clear to Lippy. This is Lippy, Shaw, Mach 9 Alpha Lima. Okay, don't have one, yeah, I'll have a pickup. It's not visible at the moment. What's the cost again?
1: 286 contact Dublin 135 decimal 655.
2: 135 decimal 655, good HR 286. Golf Bravo, copy. Okay, still at 1345.
1: Delta contact Cork approach 119 decimal 9.
0: 419 decimal 9, then that, have a good one.
2: This is 7 now from 4 clear back in the air. Actually, next to the right and 4 clear in the air. Coast Guard 120 Fox, I'll just give right to that vehicle to the flag green off there.
4: Delta 285.
5: For 176 Mike Golf, thank you very much, 8 miles to touchdown, contact the tower, 118 decimal 7, all the best.
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6: 7 decimal 5, Golf Golf, sorry,
4: thank you.
6: And Gulfstream 176 Mike Golf on final for runway 6. We see him and we'll continue with Mike Golf.
4: Shannon Information, hello again, Golf Hotel after Golf Alpha.
3: Golf Hotel, Oscar Golf Alpha, information, hello to you, the Shannon QNH is 1021, Hector Bob Gals.
4: 1021, we have just a handover from Tower, just beam Newcastle West, this time en route to Waterville, estimating Waterville at 1241, and we will request transit of Kerry en route.
3: 1241 from Waterville is copied, and seem you're aware of company traffic, Golf Golf Charlie with you.
4: Hey, I'm aware of Golf Golf Charlie, copy the company just behind.
7: And Golf Hotel, Oscar Golf Charlie is also on frequency just behind Golf Golf Alpha.
3: Golf Golf Charlie, Shannon Roger, Shannon QNH 1021 hectopascals, and a team also looking for his own transit.
7: 1021 AFM will be looking for his transit.
3: Shannon Roger, stand by.

Okay, we'll try to make it on Charlie's wheel. Okay.

0: Delta 9 was found.
1: Decimal 7, Delta 285, good day.
0: Delta 9 is copied, and there's a 77 behind you, and that will be okay with him there. Delta 9 is copied, none above idle, and start shutting down. The wind is 090 degrees, 9 knots.
1: 80 Delta 285.

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1: 123.325 for Kerry, we speak to the other side, Charles Alpha.
0: Golf Golf Charlie, you can also call Kerry Tower, 123.325, talk to the other side.
1: 123.325, Golf Golf Charlie, thank you.
2: What's up, everyone? This is what's going on.

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1: Coast Guard Ireland 120 Fox, Shannon, identifies, what level are you requesting?
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0: afternoon. Shamrock 13, Juliet, climbing level 2402 in Corinth. Breck Nullock, level 320, Shamrock 13, Juliet.
1: Delta Lima Shannon identified. Descent to flight level 100.
0: Descent to flight level 100. 34260, thank you. Shamrock 13, Juliet.

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1: 120 Fox, roger, confirm my level at 120.
0: Confirm 120.
1: Coast Guard 120 Fox, roger, maintain flight level 120 and reaching. And you can report, is it flight time route that you're operating on? I have a map just out there, takes you out to the west.
0: Maintain flight level 120.
1: About 60 miles west is my flight time.
0: Yeah, affirm, Coast Guard Item 120 Fox.
1: Roger.

0: 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Can you take direct to Barney? Will I keep you clear still?
1: Affirmative, 67 Delta Lima. Direct Barney,

0: And to you, the QNX is now 1020 hexapascals. Roger, if no comms, you can call us on the landline.
1: So one Alpha Charlie, Roger, clear to Boston, on deck 3 Alpha, departure off on 06, stop time is 5,000 feet, squawk is 3617.
2: 3 Alpha, stop climb out to 5,000, squawk 3617, camera 1 Alpha Charlie.
1: Hey.
0: Simon, Rosa, set item 1-0 Foxtrot, request and to redirect to our new CSB if possible. Goodbye. Set item 1-0 Foxtrot, and where is that? So B5308 decimal is 1 north, 01128 decimal 09 west. Charlie, 1-0 Foxtrot, clear to 5308 north and 01128 west. And 67 Delta Lima, contact Quirk approach 119 at decimal 9 on the way.
1: 119
0: at decimal 9 on the way. Sonic, could you just confirm you've made a 2 DCSP posted item 1-0 Fox? Posted item 1-0 Fox at AFIRM. I'll be right back, Endurance 1 Fox at Lima, descend to flight level 110.
3: Descend flight level 110.

0: Endurance 157 Lima, with you speed to 190 knots or less at Cork's request.
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0: Endurance 157 Lima, descend to flight level 100, contact Cork approach, with you speed 190.90, bye bye.
1: Descend flight level 100, contact Cork, with the speed restriction 119.19.
0: 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Jet 17, contact Shannon, 134.260, bye bye.
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0: 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Time 1238. Have a good afternoon.
1: Ryanair 6XA Uniform,
0: Shannon Control, identified. Descent to flight level 140.

0: 4-5, Shannon Control, identified, climb unrestricted, descent level 240, clear 2 Limerick.
1: Rick, Limerick, 240,
2: 7, okay, right now, so, proceed Alpha, hold short, 0624, call tower 187 and Alpha.

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1: That's the copy descent to flight level 80 for the descent at your own discretion. Shannon QNH 1020 hectopascal. 1020 Fox 7, passing flight level 75, you will be leaving controlled airspace, and you can contact the information frequency on 127.5.
2: Ground Camera 4 and 39, we're now fully ready for you. Up on Alpha Charlie, pushing south through, runway 06, QNH is 1020, next pass out.
3: Good 8, 1020, push south through for runway 06, Camera 4 and 39.

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1: 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Shamrock Banner 6-1, Shamrock Banner 6-1, approaching level 160, direct door.
0: Shamrock Banner 6-1, Shannon Control, identify, climb to flight level 260 and turn left heading 305.
1: Heading 305, reach here at level 260, Shamrock Banner 6-1.
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0: 7, what's his... and I've no known traffic to effect. Summer 9 to Mike Yankee, passing 281, descending 210 to Olapis. Send flight level 170, Summer 9 to Mike Yankee.
1: And Summer 9 to Mike Yankee, at Dublin's request, speed on conversion 250 knots.
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0: 6 X-ray uniform descent to flight level 80. Rhino 165, Echo Shannon Control identified, continue descent to flight level 200.
1: Alpha,
0: and I've approached 121 decimal 4, bye bye.
2: 114, good over, 268. Shannon Goddard, Ryanair 6 X-ray uniform, this is an F-ray level 8,
3: sure. F6 X-ray uniform, good evening, National Approach, identify number 1 for the left approach, runway 06, information Charlie's current.
2: Thank you, we got Charlie, thanks.
3: Ryanair 6 X-ray uniform, descent 4,000 feet, 16H1020, extra Pascal.
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1: 1-0, thank you. You can report ready on tower 118.
4: November 500 Bravo Hotel, that's all copied. I've no known traffic to effect, and you can report soon back.
5: 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November 500.

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The Shannon QNH 1020 Hector Pascal. Zero one, all copied. 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

South Lima Alpha Bravo, Shannon Roger, you can squawk 2643 on the Shannon QNH 1020 Hexpascal. Golf Alpha Bravo, be advised there is a survey aircraft -6 operating in the Kerry area. I've no radar contact at this time.

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2: Hello to you, the Northern QNH is 1023 hexapascal.

Jet Alpha Echo, that is copied. Do you have an estimate for Sligo? Three-two-five is copied. You can next report the beam lock Alan, and if no comms with me, call Sligo Tower 122.1.

0: 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Sierra 1, your flight plan is slow time 1255. 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
1: Then at 6-6-8 uniform, 1-2-9, to touch Lambda to tower 118, this one 7, right?
2: 15-6-8 uniform, good day, Ryan, 6-6-8 uniform, we established 10 miles, strong 6-6.
0: The estimate for Kilkenny?
3: 2-0, direct 200.
4: Shamrock 581, Shamrock Control, identified, continue to center flight level 200.
3: Flight level 200, Shamrock 581.
0: No known traffic to effect, and you can report Kilkenny. Alpha Bravo, just an update on that traffic. I can see him on the radar now. He's 10 miles in your 12 o'clock tracking southeasterly, 1,900 feet unverified.
4: Second 133, Shannon Control identified. Climb unrestricted to flight level 280, clear to Dogo.

0: Echelon, runway 56, thanks, runway 56.
1: QNH is 1023 hectopascals. I've one item of traffic about 6 miles to the northwest of Mullingar at this time, routing to Sligo at 3,000 feet. And one other item who is unable to get me on radio at the moment, but he's going to be routing a Loch Sheelan direction in the next 10 to 15 minutes below 2,000. For sure. Hotel Lima X-ray, can I just confirm if you're remaining clear of the Connex subs en route to Sligo? And just to confirm the eastern subs as well. Ben and Roger.
2: Four-seven Shamrock One Alpha Charlie, you too. Enjoy that weather. Down on the low, it's the Shamrock 1 Alpha Charlie with you, 2,900, climbing flight level 200, and we're about to take direct to Limerick.
1: Shamrock 1 Alpha Charlie, standing control, identified, climb unrestricted to flight level 240, and clear to Limerick.
2: Clear to Limerick, climb unrestricted, flight level 240, thank you, Shamrock 1 Alpha Charlie.
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1: Wendy Whiskey Hotel Yankee, information.

0: 320 copy. Thank you. Okay, I had two stations crossed there. Was it at 1340 for the estimate? Myself, name Alpha Bravo, Shannon Roger. You can give Kerry Tower a call now, 123.325. We'll talk to you the other side.
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Scanbeg 3 Alpha departure. The 6 Mike Alpha, if arm readback is correct, engine startup auto discretion, runway 06 New, Charlie is branching, QNH is 1020, head traffic.

0: replacement for what model?
1: Beaver 9 to Tango, that is copied, and then after that, are you looking to go back to the UK, or are you staying here?
0: I was going to stay here tonight, so see about my Tango.
1: They're really treating you, aren't they?
0: They really are, especially this weather.
1: Shouldn't be an issue, we should be able to push back, and we'll keep kind of saying, well, I can call it fine as the last time.
0: That's great. Give me the course again, please.
1: Got 2620.
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1: Camera Schneider, 3 Tango with you, descending flight level 220 to Bullet, passing 315.
2: Shamrock Diner 3 Tango, Shannon Control identified, continue to descend to flight level 200.
1: Descend flight level 200, confirm Shamrock Diner 3 Tango.
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0: you want to do it by voice, you can do so on 127.9 or you can do so once ACARS. You also do not need to get it on the ground, you can get it once airborne if you wish.
1: CRA, we will enter from the south.
2: Shuttle Roger.
0: Super Niner Tango, I've one item of traffic attack behind you, Ryanair 737, currently on Delta 1. Once he passes left to right, pushing start of the bridge, runway 06 in use. Charlie Current, QNH 1020, has to pass that.
3: Thank you, 3130, off the Ryanair, behind Delta, up to the bridge, runway 06.

0: Denmark Delta 3 Tango, contact Dublin 135 decimal 655, bye-bye.
1: 35655, bye-bye, Denmark Delta 3 Tango.
2: Call Juliet Oscar Alpha, descend to altitude discretion, no known traffic to effect.
3: Good afternoon, United 316, 13-8, climbing flight level 160.
0: Yeah, it's 316, Shannon Control identified, continue climb unrestricted to flight level 240.
3: Unrestricted climb, flight level 240, United 316.
0: United 316, just confirm passing flight level and you're clear to Dogo.
3: Passing flight level 14-7, climbing flight level 240, and direct to Dogo now, United 316.
0: That checks, thank you.

Starbuck 1, and for Charlie, contact Shannon, 135.730. Bye-bye. 135.730, Starbuck 1, Alpha Charlie. All the best. Take care.

0: Okay, one Echo November with you. Passing flight level 115.160 and we're ruling direct anchor.
1: Shamrock 1 Echo November, Shannon Control, identified. Climb unrestricted to flight level 300, clear to Mallet.
0: Flight level 300 and direct to Mallet. Shamrock 1 Echo November.
1: Question, United 316, continue climb to flight level 320.
2: Continue climb flight level 320, United 316.
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1: Right now, 1 minute same Pacific, just confirm passing double. Final 1, thank you, Quebec, Shining and Shoreline, identify, continue present heading.
0: Present heading, Morbus, I'll be looking directly to Tampa there, and make some mention to the voice of the building.
1: Roger.
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Golf X-ray Yankee, be advised that aircraft in your general area tracking west 2,600 feet. Under Bravo Hotel, Shadow Vision, go ahead. Under Bravo Hotel, Roger, flight plan, close at time 1309 by.

0: So I feel like to change now to Galway. Thank you, can pick you up on the other side of Galway towards Kamara.
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3: 7442, Delta Shannon Control, identified to Center Shannon Control, airspace at 51160, on track, Delta Lima 106.
2: And clear to join Shannon Control airspace on the track to Delta Lima 106 at level 160, 42 Delta.

0: Windy Echo Mike Victor, Shannon. Echo Mike Victor, Shannon information. Golf Lima Alpha Bravo, Shannon information, go ahead.
1: Golf Lima Alpha Bravo, Shannon information, go ahead. Golf Lima Alpha Bravo, just clearing the Kerry CTR to the north, tracking and remaining west of the Shannon CTR.
0: Roger, Golf Lima Alpha Bravo, you're confirming you have a flight plan file, that you're not information only.
1: I told me I have a flight plan, it's Golf Lima Alpha Bravo.
0: And confirm you're requesting direct track to Sligo, remaining clear to Shannon control zone?
1: We'll remain clear to the west. We're routed for the knock overhead and then direct to Sligo, Golf Lima Alpha Bravo.
0: Well, that's copied. Your altitude of 3,000 feet will be into approach airspace, so stand by for clearance.

0: stand by.
1: Michael, full short, runway 06, contact tower, 18.7.
0: Golf Lima Alpha Bravo, for clearance into controlled airspace, called approach 121.4.
2: I'm sorry, did you get the 36?
0: 121.4.
2: 121.4, Golf Lima Alpha Bravo.
0: Yeah, Echo Mike Victor, is that you calling?
2: Good afternoon, Golf Lima Alpha Bravo for direct transit to the west.
3: Golf Lima Alpha Bravo, channel approach, good afternoon, GNH is 1020.
2: 1020, Golf Lima Alpha Bravo.
3: Golf Lima Alpha Bravo, clear to enter in the zone, report, zone bombers.
2: Clear transit and we'll take Golf Lima Alpha Bravo.
0: 1020 hectopascals, no known traffic in the FAR to effect, and report at cargo hold. I would advise Kerry that you may infringe under zone.
4: 1020 report on the at cargo hold, and we'll be steering clear of cargo effect.
5: The echo may correct the shot. Mike Fiction, how'd you read? The echo Mike Fiction, how'd you read? The echo Mike Fiction, Shishan and Control, how'd you read me?
0: Airman 01, Roger.
6: Just as far as you've got.
7: Go India Echo Mike Victor Shannon, how do you read?
6: W2-14, back in the lane.
5: How do you read this?
2: From my third, back to
0: the lane. 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
8: Survey 1 is finished our survey line. We are 20 miles southwest of Shannon, inbound for landing.
0: Roger, standby.
7: To Malik.
9: Malik, climb flight level 240, Shamrock 12.
6: Far 6, ground.
7: Ranger Echo Mike, Victor Shannon, how do you read?
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7: Unfortunately, Delta radar service terminated. Contact in the Gold Tower 129.805. Bye bye.
10: Delta 805, Jim said, for 2.6.4.7.5.
8: They're currently 17 miles to the southwest and inbound for landing.
6: From the 06, stop time is 5,000 feet. Flight is 3606.
8: 10 mile final for 0631.
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0: India Whiskey Sierra Tango, confirm your ETA for West

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1: Flight level 320, Shamrock 12, Whiskey.
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0: Culture 002, Shannon Control, identified.
2: Just stand by.
0: Culture 002, Shannon.
4: Sure, got it.
0: Yeah, where is your area of operations today?
4: Down to Sierra 514, which is left, and north of Dublin, and Dublin 8306.
0: Okay, thank you. And just confirm the pressure level?
4: They want us to fly level 100 when they get to the runway to come to
0: the Delta 002, that's copy. It's report ready for further time.
4: 002.
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0: 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Start through runway 06, 2-8 1020, hit the top down.
1: Port on final and number 2, circle.
2: Rescue
0: 15, that's copy, thank you.
3: November 176, Michael, Shannon Control identified. Climb under circuit effect number 240, clear to Mallet.
2: 240, clear direct Mallet, this is Michael.
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0: 002, Shannon.
1: 003, go ahead.
0: Yes, just for information, you'll be in uncontrolled airspace until you reach flight level 75.
1: 003, thanks, copy that.

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0: I'm reporting West to beam yourself.
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1: Roger, report San Francisco North, Golf Golf, in Roswell.
2: 130705, land runway 06, everyone.
0: Rusty 7, ground.
1: Mike Johnson downwind, runway 06, Steve, 9 Tango.
0: But it was shot at the taxi, and so this is the first gate going to Hangar 2 of us. But you can stay into Hangar 2 and report ready to come back out of Hangar 2.
3: Right, 723, Shannon Control identified. Time unrestricted to flight level 280, clear to Mallet.
2: Continue climb flight level 280, present position direct to Mallet, American 723.
3: American 723, just confirm passing flight level.
2: Passing 140, American 723.
3: Thank you.
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1: Hotel.
0: Hotel. Hotel.
1: Hotel. Hotel. Hotel.
0: Hotel. Hotel. Hotel. Hotel. Hotel. Hotel. Hotel. Hotel. Hotel. Hotel. Hotel. Hotel. Hotel. Hotel. Hotel. Hotel. Hotel. Hotel. Hotel. Hotel. Hotel. Hotel. Hotel. Hotel. Hotel. Hotel. Hotel. Hotel. Hotel. Hotel. Hotel. Hotel. Hotel. Hotel. Hotel. Hotel. Hotel. Hotel. Hotel. Hotel. Hotel. Hotel. Hotel. Hotel. Hotel. Hotel. Hotel. Hotel. Hotel. Hotel. Hotel. Hotel. Hotel. Hotel. Hotel. Hotel. Hotel. Hotel. Hotel. Hotel. Hotel. Hotel. Hotel. Hotel. Hotel. Hotel. 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Hotel. 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Hotel

0: Charial, for Shannon Control, identified. Continue climb unrestricted to flight level 210. And Ryan and Anna Charlie Alpha Q2 Bolton.
1: Apology second. It's a bit too tight, Brad. We'll take it orbit. Stay about 9 seconds.
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0: Street, taxi Charlie, Delta 2, Delta 1, and hang up.
1: Thank you, sir. Okay, you said that, thank you.
0: Number 325 is heading 230 and 055. We are, however, 04 there, and we are able to get 200. 27,
2: ma'am.
3: Six Shannon Control, identify, continue to send to 5140, report QFO there.
0: QFO 140 with a 40
4: weather. Status over there, 6.0. I'll try 310-220, redhead 3483 for weather. We're QFO, we can
3: send to 6 Mike Cuba, Shannon Control, identify, to send to 5200, and nervous one indication to Durham.
4: Number 200, for Durham, 6.0.
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2: Redline Tango base to final.
3: Alright, cloud level 0, in a block 080 to 090, just to avoid some clouds in the next
1: year. Time to 002, that's copy. You have a block between 5780 and 990.
3: In the block 80 to 90, culture 006, thank you.
2: Direction on the client side level 180, Sherbrock, Lundy, Motel.
3: 270, right at 9, Charlie.
1: Shamrock 874, continue climb to flight level 300.
0: Continue climb to level 300, Shamrock 874.
3: Goodbye, 655, 0, 6.2, 002, we cancel the block and request to climb flight level 100. 100, call 0002.
1: Ryanair 9 of Charlie Alpha, contact Shannon, 134.163, get up to me.
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4: thank you. Ryanair 2, 975, shall we get 5 degrees to the left to avoid for like 5 miles?

0: 2975, report you're heading to Cork Approach 119 at decimal 9 up, bye-bye.
1: 99,
2: goodbye, 2975. Channel Control, get after the Shepherd 1D Motel, 3600, climb in flight level 180, direct mallet.
0: Shepherd 1D Motel, Channel Control, identified, climb unrestricted to flight level 240.
2: Climb unrestricted to flight level 240, Shamrock 1D Motel.
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6: Golf, Golf, Lima, Alpha, Bravo, Shannon information, known in traffic in the FAR to effect. And we're ready to go ahead, your ETA for Sligo.
3: Roger, estimate Sligo at 1414 Zulu, Golf, Golf, Lima, Alpha, Bravo.
6: 1414 is copied, and next report to beam of Tume.
3: Roger, is that Tume, CLP, Golf Alpha Bravo?
6: Yeah, it's more Tume or north of Galway.
3: Roger, copy two, Golf Alpha Bravo.
0: NR 5006, turn left 345 and center flight level 100, report geo weather.
4: S345, center level 100, report geo weather, and I'll be able to

0: 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Bye bye.
1: Squawk 2263.

0: ground standard clearance via flight standards, flight level 370.
1: Oceanic clearance.
0: Runway 6108, ASAM, departure instructions, off runway 06, track runway extended center line, stop time at 5,000 feet.
1: Times box 1 and box 2, it's 127650, Shamrock 1, Lima Hotel.
0: Now 6108, ASAM, pushing set through, runway 06, QNH 1020, X Pascal.

0: 1 Lima Hotel, continue climb flight level 280.
1: Continue climb flight level 280, Shamrock 1 Lima Hotel.
2: Shannon, good day, runner 818 Victor, water heading of 060 due to weather, climbing 130. Climb spot level 190, we'll be clearing at 20 miles, runner 818 Victor.
3: Fox Hotel Lima India Delta, Shannon information, go ahead.
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4: Tango, base the final runway 06.
1: Shamrock, good afternoon. Fraction 8, Golf Bravo, out of 3-4, climbing 5,000 feet. Back 3 Alpha, out of Shannon.
0: Fraction 8, Golf Bravo, Shannon control identified. Climb unrestricted to flight level 240.02 Dogo.
1: Unrestricted flight level 240 and direct to Dogon. Thank you, Fraction 8, Golf Bravo.
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1: Yeah, Chef level 80, and 5006.
0: Bye. Final 8186, I continue to center 270.
1: 1270, 8186. Mickey number 1, we'll clear the speed for a low pressure go around to you at 9 tangent.

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1: I'm approach 1214 and have a good day. Bye bye, have a good day.
0: Echo in your Golf 50 Yankee, roger, your squawk is 2636. When you go for the Yankee, caution, R16 active, and parachuting come below.
1: 5006, have a good day. We're descending from level 80 inbound to L Thompson, 737-800, the information. Echo, 10H100.
2: Ryanair 5006, station on approach, identified, good afternoon. You are number one for this approach, runway 24, information echo is correct.
1: Number one for the LS approach, runway 24, information echo is correct. Ryanair 5006, thank you.
3: Six 1-0-8, hold short 06, contact Tower 1187, bye.
2: Ryanair 5006, descend 4000 feet on QNH 1020 hectopascals.
1: Descend to 4000 feet on QNH 1020 hectopascals, 5006.
4: 2285, land to center 160. Charlie 285, where will you be routing to?
2: Ryanair 5006, continue to descend 3,000 feet.
1: Okay, descend to 3,000 feet, Ryanair 5006.
4: 2285, that is copy. Ryanair 5, do you wish to remain on present heading until you come back for details?
2: Receptor call 2006.
4: Negative. Charlie 285, Shannon. Two 85, clear to point uniform and the report when ready for duty.
5: Sir, all afternoon, Shannon, step 15, passing level 230, level 220, give on to the door.
2: Ryanair 5006, clear to intercept localizer from Alphon.
1: Clear to intercept localizer at Alphon, Ryanair 5006.
0: Alpha Bravo, Connaught have requested that you remain clear of their control zone.
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2: 06, just for information, there is a Airbus 320 speedbird performing visual patterns in contact with our right hand patterns.
1: That is copied, thanks very much for the information. 500, thanks.
4: Thank you.
0: Transit to Western scope 3,000 feet.
7: Just always cleared transit the Western scope on 3,000 feet. So, please ask about it.
4: 8 Golf Bravo, contact Shannon 135.730. Bye bye.
8: 135.730, fraction 8 Golf Bravo. Bye bye.
9: Delta 293, passing flight level 140 for 160.
4: Delta 293, Shannon Control, identify, continue climb unrestricted to flight level 300, clear to Dogo.
9: Direct Dogo, climbing flight level 300, Delta 293.
5: Shannon 7, 15 meters, turn right heading at 265 meters.
4: Come Squawk 715, turn right, heading 265 and stop, Sunset level 130.
5: Heading 265, stop.

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1: Mark 715, turn right heading 275. Mark 715, for how long do you expect to take the heading?
0: Probably about a corner with back ball and give off
1: the. Okay, that's copy, thank you.
2: Roger, NR5006, will you establish on the ILS 06? Okay, NR5006, 1-4-2, touchdown, contact tower 118.7, bye.
0: Right. The tower 187, INR5006, ciao.
1: Line up, bye-bye.
0: The call 19-79-775,
3: 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NR5006, very good day, we're fully established on the ILS 06 at 11.7 miles.
4: Hello, Shower 977, with you, sign flight level 160, passing flight level 112, now directing car.
5: Shower 977, Shannon Goodyear, radar contact, climb to flight level 240.
4: Affirmative, 2.0, Shower 977.
6: Hello, Shamrock 5, my passing flight level 280, descending flight level 250, heading 355 to avoid. Roger, Delco, Shamrock 5, my
7: 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For zone entry, call Tiger Tower 1221, talk to you on the other side.
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1: Ryan 6108, channel control, identified, continue climb unrestricted to flight level 210.
8: Assisted 210, Ryan 6108.

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1: Charlie Control, right now, 5 X-ray Bravo, low, maintenance call, level 230, heading 230.
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0: 20 hectopascals, and Norton QNH is 1022 hectopascals.
1: Visual now, thank you. 3-9, thank you. And C square and C right. 3-9, thank you.
0: Echo Indy, Echo Mike Victor, just about to call you, go ahead.
3: We have about 10 miles to run to Inishmore, request temporary flight closure, and we'll send you over.
0: That's all copied. Just for information, there is an aircraft in your 2 o'clock tracking northwest, 1,500 feet, about 4 miles away. Should be here.
3: Copy, that's Echo Mike
0: Victor. Roger, in that case, note your temporary flight plan close of 1351.
3: Hey, Echo Mike.

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1: Charlie 285, climbing time, flight number 180.
0: I'm flight number 180, 285.
1: For lower contact Dublin 135 decimal 655, bye bye.
0: Silver 5 decimal 655, 705, Mike Lima, good night.
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0: climb to at level 230. I mean 230, 6108.
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3: 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Five exit Bravo.
1: Final 5 exit Bravo, roger, stand by.
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1: India Golf Whiskey Yankee, confirm your estimate for Waterford. One, four, two, eight is copied.

0: 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Continue climb unrestricted to flight level 230.
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0: 7G Mike, may I pass your message?
1: May you have a heading 212 to weather. We're probably needed for about 500 miles. Okay, that's better than nothing. We probably need a little bit further.

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2: By the way,
3: FR38 Charlie Delta, we let Cordial, thank you. Mark 7, Lima X-ray, do you still wish, want the heading of 21 at all?
4: Yeah, that would be much better for us if you put it all in 7, 7, 7, 7.
3: Looks like maybe 40 miles on the heading 7, 7, 7.
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0: 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Request the further right of 320 for boarding.
1: Ryanair 41, Whiskey Mike, Shannon Control, identify, descend to your flight level 140, and turn right, heading 310.
0: Descend flight level 140, right heading 310, Ryanair 41590.

0: Atlanta 401 Whiskey Mike. For how long do you expect heading?
1: 4 to 5. Quite a build up over court. So we're just trying to go around it until it's close.
2: 6-5, Acheron, Delta 1, Delta 2, 2-3 end, and on September 10th, the 4-0 will be. We'll make clear 2-4.

0: Two ground. Oscar 2, proceed as the crest of the 4 clear and back to the Ray Bravo.
1: 7 control, target update, line 701 at 277 240, we are heading 330 degrees, still hard.
2: Line 701, channel control, identified, for how long do you expect heading?
1: 30 miles, 20 miles, line 701. Descent to level 220, line 701.

0: Sunset, yes, that'll be it for the night. Good night, thank you.
1: 01, continue to send to you flight level 140. Continue to send flight level 140, Ryanair 701. Carolina 701, report to you further. Fuck off, Ryanair 701.
0: So we lucked out, really. Certainly is. Thanks very much, Steve, and I thank you.
2: And then I'll also make this while for the keep standing flight level 220 and bar on edge 270.

0: Okay, I got the point. 7212, we'll see you all. And that's copied, and if possible, we would like to do an arrival via left, for example, also. 7212.
1: That would be your side.
0: Hey, folks.
1: Roger, continue on the heading, so descend to flight level 160.
0: Come on, please drive, continue on the descent to 12.
2: Roger, gentlemen, 4-3 Delta passing 6-5, climbing 130 on track airbox, squawk 7632.
3: Gemstone 4-3 Delta Shannon, good day to you, clear gentler shuttle control airspace on the climb, flight level 130.
4: Ryanair 701, we are able heading 300.
3: Ryanair 701, fly heading 300.
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0: 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Good day.
1: 119 Decimal 9, Reiner 41 Whiskey Mike.
0: Qatari 3276, thank you. Climb tough, flight level 300.
2: Climbing flight level 300, Qatari 3276, and we will be able to reach neutral by flight level 400.
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0: Ryanair 701, when you're clear of weather, you can expect your route to back up. Advise when that's in.
1: We are able to back up now, Ryanair 701.
0: Ryanair 701 is clear to back up.
1: Clear to back up, Ryanair 701.
0: Ryanair 701, descend to a flight level 60, Shannon, transition level.
1: Descend to flight level 60, Ryanair 701.
0: Charlie 285, Shannon, are you able to pass your information?
4: Port 20G from Waterford.
0: Charlie 285, Roger, that is all copied. And at time 1640, at position Mike, you are cleared to enter Shannon Control Airspace on the climb to flight level 90, and advise ready for level change.
2: Thank you, House tonight.
0: Charlie 285 for top cover, in case you needed the high level frequency 135.230. Qatari 3276, contact Shannon Control now, 134.260. Bye bye.
2: 134.260, Qatari 3276, bye bye.
1: And Ryan is 70, well, we just need a right by 50 degrees to avoid it. 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
1: Shamrock 13, FA, identify down, climb to flight level 300. Jameson 43 Delta, contact Scottish now, 127.275.
2: Go on. 2 Delta, 43 Delta, stop.

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1: Nala, 1-3-8-8. Papuva.
0: Ryanair 8 Victor Papa, Shannon, good day, identified. Continue heading 240, advise clear of weather and for information, company traffic inbound from the southeast. Deviated east and north of D6 into Cork, so there does appear to be a fair bit of weather to the northeast of Cork at this time.
2: Yeah, that's what we can see as well. It's about 50 miles to the north of Cork, so we'd like to maintain the heading for at least 94 miles around 8-6-7-9-4-9.
0: Ryanair 8-6 Papa, roger, and would you like to go to Coram and join the arrival from Coram?
2: Just Bell Curve, please, Ryanair 8-6 Papa.
0: That's Kilo Uniform Romeo Uniform Mike. Okay, sir, well, you can plan on arriving via Coram and continue heading 240. Expect the arrival via Coram.
2: Roger, that's all I'm thinking. I need a press heading to Ryanair 8-6 Papa.
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say it out, sir. So 6-5, Roger, you want to come back to the airport? So 6-5, Roger, that's 2-1-4, clear back in there.

man. Say that one shot in the face. Go ahead. Zero one, that's copy. Donald traffic in the air, go to effect. Confirm your altitude and route.

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0: We're just airborne, not anymore now, so I'm 2632, routing back to Borough now. Request to reopen our flight plan.
1: Echo India, Echo Mike Victor. That's copied. I've no known traffic in the airfield to affect other than a local traffic overhead the island this time at about 600 feet unverified.
0: Hey, Burn, we have eyes on the traffic. Echo Mike Victor.
1: Did you confirm your ETA for Burr?
0: For Burr will be 16 local.
1: Roger, 1500 Zulu.
0: Hey, Burn, Echo Mike Victor.
2: 55A from Delta 1, Delta 2, back again, and fall back in the air.

0: Mayor 8, Victor Papa, when ready, descend to fly level 140, report leaving 240.
1: When ready, descend flight 140 and Wilco, Ryanair 8, Victor Papa.
0: And just for information, so there's a couple of items ahead of you in Bess Court. Company traffic came slightly west of the centre line, possibly just vectoring for delay.
1: Yeah, understood, Ryanair 8, Victor Papa.

0: Runner 8, Victor Papa.
1: Go ahead, Runner 8, Victor Papa. That's understood, Runner 8, Victor Papa.
0: Runner 8, Victor Papa, just for information, 101 miles we need on this heading.
1: So around about 40 miles, and then at that point we'd probably pick up a hold somewhere in that general vicinity. It could be a present position hold in 40 miles, Ryanair 8, Victor Papa.
2: Control Red Space on route.
3: Yes, confirm, Echo Mike Victor will remain clear of Control Red Space.
2: Airmate 01, for zone entry, call the tower 1187.
4: Just have enough traffic temperatures, 2.9 degrees, the wind is 120 degrees, 10 knots.

0: answer.
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0: for info, they did go west of the localizer and then appeared to make a turn towards the east and are now joining from the east.
1: Yeah, understood. Thanks.

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1: Charlie Mike, request and lower, please. Bye. I'm 80, and I believe you said 21.4 for 2 Charlie Mike.
2: Brian, Rachel, Papa, descend still flight level 130.
3: Descend flight level 130, Rainer 8, Victor Papa.
1: Echo.
4: November 342 Charlie Mike, channel approach identified, number 1 for the last 06, information box of this current.
1: Okay, we'll get it.
4: November 342.

0: Charlie Mike, due to a priority helicopter that is need to cross the final, needed to vector to northwest for the moment, also to lose altitude for you.
1: Okay.
0: November 3 for 2 Charlie Mike, turn left, heading 320.
1: 320, 2 Charlie Mike.
0: November 3 for 2 Charlie Mike, descend to 4,000 feet, QNH is 1019 at hectopascals.
1: Okay, 4,000, 1019 QNH, 1019, 2 Charlie Mike.

0: November 3 for 2 Charlie Mike, turn on left heading 300.
1: 300, 2 Charlie Mike.
0: November 3 for 2 Charlie Mike, helping you to the localizer, respect to close from the north.
1: Okay.
2: 0 Foxtrot, 2 Charlie Control, airspace climbing to flight level 110.

0: 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I have the latest county weather when you're ready to copy.
1: Binary 6 to Papa, descend to flight level 100, advise ready to turn towards Cork.
2: Descend flight level 100, will advise ready, turn for Cork, binary 6 to Papa.
0: Knots, visibility 10 kilometers plus. Cloud, few, 4,500 feet. Correction, few, 4,500 feet, with TB to the south. Temperature 29, dew point 19, QNH 1018 hectopascals.

0: 8 Victor Papa. We're going to have to go for another approximately 20 miles in this heading before there's a gap, and then we could pick up a heading of around 180 degrees. So another 18 miles at least in this heading, Runner 8 Victor Papa.
1: Runner 8 Victor Papa, that's all copied and no problem. And you can maintain flight level 100 on reaching and advise ready to turn back towards course.
0: Roger, maintain 100 reaching, we'll call Runner 8 Victor Papa.

0: Ryanair 81 Echo November, climb south side level 270.
1: Climb flight level 270, Ryanair 81 Echo November. Hello, Blue 9. 7, Yankee Kilo means heading, well, actually descending flight level 240. Yeah.
0: Blue Max 7 Yankee Kilo, Shannon, good day, identified, and you're clear to enter Shannon controlled airspace on the course to Alpha Zulu Echo, and report ready for further level change.
1: Yes, you to enter the zone on route direct Alpha Zulu Echo, and we'll cover you. Can we get an 80 for you for Knock or somebody else?
0: And Blue Max 7 Yankee Kilo, maintain listening watch this frequency on your second set, please. Contact Comet 130.7 for the weather.
1: 130.7 for the weather, and we'll remain on 60. Thank you, Blue Max 7 Yankee Kilo.
0: No problem, and that frequency 130.705.
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0: And Blue Max 7 Yankee Kilo, you're clear to enter Shannon controlled airspace on the descent to flight level 180.
1: Clear to enter control from your space on flight level 180. Just for crew coordination, we are routing now to Alpha Zulu Echo.
0: And Blue Max 7 Yankee Kilo, that is correct.
2: China Low, Ryanair 521 Whiskey, descending 250, good actor.
0: Ryanair 521 Whiskey, Shannon, good day, identified, descent to flight level 120.
2: Is that level 120 Ryanair 521 Whiskey?

0: November 342 Charlie Mike, turn left, heading 090.
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2: Surrender 8 Victor Papa requesting heading 180 degrees. Left head 180 degrees, surrender 8 Victor Papa. Quest. Surrender 8 Victor Papa.
3: Contact control frequency now 1247 and make that request.

0: Niner 8 Victor Papa, we're just making that heading 160 degrees. Cork approach on 119er decimal niner, heading 160 degrees, Reiner 8 Victor Papa, thank you.
1: Lucia the mic, clear the left approach runway 06, report established.
2: Clear dial is 06, we'll report established to Charlie Mike.
3: Confirm squawk 3616. Okay, 120 Foxtrot, clear to back up, and I'm just confirm IFR, I'm requesting instrument arrival.

0: Ryanair 12, question Ryanair 521, Whiskey Shannon, continue to descend to flight level 110 and 250 knots indicated.
1: Descending 110, speed 250, Ryanair 521, Whiskey.

0: Charlie Mike, Solar established.
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0: 18-7, 2 Charlie Mike.

0: Flying 6 November Juliet Channel, very good day. Identified, continue heading 340. You can advise clear of weather, ready to take course Alpha.
1: We'll go Ryanair 5-6 November Juliet. We may need a further left, I'll keep you advised. We're about 40 miles plus. Five, six, seven, three, four.

0: Pumas, 7 Yankee Kilo, report your speed and to Comet 130.705, radar service is terminated. Bye-bye.
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0: Tele 155, sound good day, identified, and climb to flight level 250.

Delta 155 is here to go out. Delta 155, Shannon, clear to Dogo.

0: 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Sun Tower Airman 01. 3-0 on heading north to avoid.
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0: Ryanair 521 Whiskey, descend to flight level 100.
1: Descend to flight level 100, Ryanair 521 Whiskey.
0: And Coast Carolina 120 Foxtrot, are you ready for level change? Carolina 120 Foxtrot, descend to flight level 80.
1: Bravo, Whiskey,
0: Captain Zero. Fire 368 Bravo, that's copy, thank you.
2: Number 342, Charlie Mike, taxi Delta 2, Delta 1 on half short of the exit. Echo 36. That's great, thanks. And the number of 342, Charlie Mike, Delta 2, Delta 1, that's through the exit and stand 42.
3: Roll out on the heading at 015 just to avoid this fall. It was still ahead of us.
0: East Bravo, Roger. Yes, fly heading 015. Advice from here. Just be advised, E5 is active today to flight level 170. So that may affect you later on.
3: Okay. You know what we'll do? If it's better for you, we can go heading 030 to avoid Ryanair 368 Bravo.
0: Yep, that should be fine, sir. And advice when cleared and expect back to zero.
3: Okay, so we go right now to the flight here to avoid the back to zero right now.
0: Roger.
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0: Ryanair 368 Bravo, you can port your heading to Dublin on frequency 135 decimal 655, where are you deviating?
1: So, heading on 35355, and that's been thanks a lot for your help, Ryanair 368 Bravo, see you, have a good day. Tower 655 right now, 65 Bravo. And low Shamrock, 9 Kilo November, passing 141, climbing 160, it's true.
0: Ryanair, correction, sorry, Shamrock, 9 Kilo November, good day, identified, no ATC speed restriction, climb to flight level 320.
1: Flight level 320 and 33, Shamrock, 9 Kilo November.

0: 5-6 November Juliet, we can take 10 degrees to the right now.
1: Ryanair 5-6 November Juliet, Roger, fly heading 335 and advise when you're able further.
0: 335 degrees, we'll go Ryanair 5-6 November Juliet, by 20 miles from this position.
1: Understood, thank you. Coast Guard Ireland 120 Foxtrot, contact Kerry Tower 123.325, radar service terminated, bye bye.

0: Shamrock 9, Kilo November, clear to Mullis, and time to fly level 320.
1: Climb flight level 320, direct to Mullis, Shamrock 9, Kilo November.

0: Charlie Tom, clears the path for the fall back on the end.
1: Flying on 5-6 November, Juliet, descend to a flight level 90.
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3: When you got Jackie Delta, that's covered. 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Echo Yankee Delta. 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

0: 67. The 7-8 rounds out to 1, out to 2, 4, 5, hang on 2.
1: Ryanair 56 November Juliet, contact, correction, descend to flight level 80 and contact approach on 121.4, all the best.
0: Flight level 80, approach 21.4, Ryanair 56 November Juliet, thank you very much for your help.
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0: 96 November, Julia, Apache Bell 107, descending 80 inbound to Bomberg from the carrier.
1: Seren Air 56 November, Julia, descending approach, identify number 1 for a left approach, runway 06, information Golf, Scuret.
0: Roger, Golf, any changes, Ryanair 56 November, Julia?
1: Julius, say empty.
0: Any changes in the weather right now, 5-6 November, Julius?
1: For the moment, no. In over Shannon, a few 4,000 feet, temperature to 9.217, visibility more than 10 kilometers.
0: Thank you very much, right now, 5-6 November, Julius.
2: 260, Sean.
3: 34260, summer 19 November, yes.
4: So 4-6, that's copy, thank you.

0: Brenner 56 November Juliet, descend 4,000 feet, QNH 1019R, hectopascals.
1: Report, I speak QNH 1019R, hectopascals, Brenner 56 November Juliet.
2: Sorry. Coast Canal, the movement 7, information, go ahead.
3: There's only a few paths between here and Shannon. It may involve us coming a bit more west for a while and then going over the field for a left downwind.
4: Sean, clear with Keith, that is all copied. And just in case you want to deviate to the left, stop the 10-5 level 130 for now, just to keep you clear of D6 and advise if you need deviation.
3: Okay, we'll stop the 10-5 level 130 and Roger, call you back, Sean, clear with.
0: This is 7 off, copy, thank you. Roger, Delta 2, Hall Shark 24, call tower 1187 on Delta 2. Brenner 56, November Juliet, continue descent 3000 feet.
1: Confirm the altitude runner 56, November Juliet, got broken up.
0: Brenner 56, November Juliet, descent 3000 feet.
1: 10-3-5-6 November, Juliet.
3: Very good. That's 2295, Sean Shearer.

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2: Slot 34630, Shamrock 77 Charlie, thank you.

Furniture Rear, planning the Shamrock 38 Whiskey. In about 1.5 miles, we're going to require a track towards the Shannon VOR to avoid.

0: stop trying to 5-6 November, Judith.
1: 0-0 right, yeah, there, place to stop.
2: Ryanair 13 Sierra Uniform, good day, walk it in. Okay, sir, and for information, what is your exit point into London's airspace?
1: Stop by, we just have to be in the airport. Is it exit point out of London or exit point? Continue, Wilco, runner 5-6 November, Virginia.
3: Copied.
1: 5 miles, and then we can take it further. Right turn 180 for another 20 miles after.
2: Okay, that's copy. Continue present heading, vector due traffic descending through your level.
1: Right, continue heading.
0: That is 14 Shamrock 38 with you, Tiger Fox.
4: Shannon, good afternoon, Shamrock 7 Alpha Charlie, will be descending 240 to the right. Heading is 345. Could we get a right turn towards Durham and keep us clear, weather?
2: Shamrock 7 Alpha Charlie, I'm afraid I can't give you a right. There's traffic underneath and to the right. I can leave you at 240 for a bit, but I'd need you on this heading for approximately 12, 13 miles before I can turn you.
0: Okay, Roger, we'll get golf now. Shamrock 3A with you. And if we can take that heading now towards Shannon VR, which is about 320 degrees.
5: Shamrock 38 Whiskey, fly heading 320.
0: Heading 320, Shamrock 38 Whiskey.
5: Shamrock 38 Whiskey, confirm you need a left turn out, left down window for the 06.
0: Looks like there's a lot of weather at Rurka, on our radar anyway, between Rurka and Elpham, so it would be best for a left hand downwind. We can take a shortened approach if necessary.
5: Roger. If you wish, you can arrange a runway 24 for you.
0: 240. Shamrock 38 Whiskey, we're happy to take 24 if it's available.
5: Whiskey, Roger. Set vectors for ILS 24.
0: Roger. And in that case, we can accept any vectors from here to the north, so all the weather is to the left.
5: Perfect. Thank you.
1: Approximately 2 to 3 miles.
2: Confirm 2 to 3 miles.
5: 38 Whiskey, turn right, heading 360.
0: Right, heading 360 degrees, Shamrock 38 Whiskey.
5: Shamrock 38 Whiskey, descend flight level 60, transition left.
0: Stand flight level 60, Shamrock 38 Whiskey.
2: To flight level 200.
4: Send on the heading to flight level 200. Can we delay that to 3 minutes, Shamrock 7 Alpha Charlie? Yeah, we'll call you back to the level 10, Shamrock 7 Alpha Charlie.
1: It's a 36. It's a 36, I'm out the hotel to Vancouver, the Delta.
0: Heading 010 degrees, Charmant Street with you.
1: Charge for Denver, we're going to 250 knots, heading 04521. On the heading, send 170 runner, discharge for Denver.
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2: Shamrock 7 Alpha Charlie, descend to flight level 200 and you can report the heading to Dublin on frequency. Location, standby.
4: Okay, descend initially flight level 200 and standby on the second station, Shamrock 7 Alpha Charlie.
1: Shamrock 1 2 dollar heading is 155.
5: 27 truck miles.
0: maybe make it 35, just we just get the cabin in order here with that shortcut.
5: Perfect, no problem. In this case, start right, heading 020.
0: Right, heading 020 degrees, Shermer. 38 with you.
4: Just in our position, we're leaving the weather behind there. Wait. Go ahead, Shermer 7 off of 10.
5: 1,000 feet.
0: Continue 4,000 feet, Shermer 38 with you.
5: Taxi,
0: Charlie, Delta 2, Delta 1, and 2-8. 040
5: degrees,
0: Sherman Street with you.
4: The heading is 155.

0: 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Make that right, 1230.
1: Shamrock 7, this is Kilo, right heading 210 Nissan.
0: Okay, we're calling the RT1 Kilo, but the right 277. That's 280, Shamrock 7, Kilo.
1: Liner 20 Mike, descend to a flight level 200.
0: Level 201, 201 Mike.

0: Alma 76 Kilo, Junior Further Royce.
1: No, we're happy enough at this place, Alma 76 Kilo.
0: Shannon, Roger, and transfer for a high level short.
1: Okay, give them out, Alma 76 Kilo.
0: Shannon 76 Kilo, we'll transfer you to high level short.
2: 310.
3: F3310 degrees, Shamrock 3 with.
0: If you're able to turn back towards Durham.
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0: Ryanair, it's Charlie November, resume on navigation direct to Durham.
1: Thank you, it's Charlie November, thank you.
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1: 22950.
0: And Ryanair 201, Mike, here's to UNAXA and descend to flight level 100.
1: Okay, to UNAXA, descend to flight 100, thanks Ryanair 201, Mike.
3: 270 degrees, clear to ILS runway 24, we'll go Sherman Street with you.
0: Shamrock 76 Kilo, contact Shamrock Control 134, decimal 630, response.
1: 134630, Shamrock 76 Kilo, thank you very much.
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1: Channel 3 to Whiskey, roger. Continue the approach, wind 070, 1 knots.
0: Can you approach Shamrock 38 Whiskey? Say again that wind.
1: 070, 1 knots.

0: Sharma Triet with you. Just doing our maps here, that looks like that wind on the surface is out of limits for landing on 2-4. If that's the case, we could level at 3 and get vectors for 0-6 for a left-hand downwind.
1: Sharma Triet, Whiskey, roger. Continue for the moment.
0: Okay, Sharma Triet with you.

0: Charlotte 6 Whiskey, the wind is at 0.813 knots, and I can vector you for a left and downwind, or I can, if you can answer the visual, no problem.
1: Yeah, maybe just get the vectors for left and downwind for now, and maybe we can do the visual in a bit, but yeah, we'll request now 2-4 with that, or 0-6 with that wind.
0: Charlotte 6 Whiskey, roger, I'll copy your descent at 3,000 feet, and turn right heading 270, vectoring for LS06.
1: Okay, thanks for that. Stopping descent 3,000 feet, heading is 270 degrees, vectors for 06, Charmer 38 Whiskey.

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1: Tower Shamrock 38 Whiskey. We're visual with the runway now, and we're requesting a visual approach for runway 06.
2: Shamrock 38 Whiskey, Roger. Position is northwest of the field, 4 miles. Clear the visual approach, runway 06.
1: Clear visual approach, runway 06, Shamrock 38 Whiskey.
2: Shamrock 38 Whiskey, contact the Shannon Tower, 118.7, bye.
1: 118.7, Shamrock 38 Whiskey. Hello, it's Shamrock 38 Whiskey, left downwind, runway 06.
0: Hello, good afternoon, you are clear of visual approach, runway 24, report on final, wind check 140 degrees, and not have visual contact.
1: Continue, we'll show Shamrock 15 or 38 Whiskey.
0: Central line,
1: south line,
0: altitude 5,000 feet.
1: Genesis approach, track the ascent line, south 5,000 feet, Shamrock 38 Whiskey.

Delta 1, Delta 2, report accurate 7.

0: Trio, whiskey, wind check 120 degrees, 9 knots, runway 06, clear to land.
1: Clear to land, runway 06, Shamrock, 3A whiskey.

0: QH, 35 Romeo Lima, Shannon, just confirm about another 34, 35 miles before turning.
1: Something like this, around 30, please.
0: That is copied, advised, ready, and you can expect the route to Elpham when clear, and you can let me know whenever it's good.
1: Roger, Elpham when clear, copied, and we'll let you know.

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0: 953, wish you a good day. We're out of flight level 180 now, flight level 200, direct to Zurich.
1: Shamrock 953, Shannon, very good day. Identified climb to flight level 280.
0: Flight level 280, Shamrock 953.
1: And Shamrock 953 is clear to Ernan.
0: Ernan, Shamrock 953.
2: Whiskey Ground, taxi Charlie, Delta 2, Delta 1, stand 37.

0: rescue 2 on Alpha, holding short 064.
1: Rescue 2 on runway 06 and report range of 8 gates of approximately 10 to 15 minutes.
0: A for ground, entering runway 0624 and will support rate to vacate. Copy that, 10-15 minutes.
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3: Here's Sunflight number 120, probably just heading now for approximately the next 50 miles and then we'll commence southwest towards Alpha West Alpha.

0: Thank you, descending now, flight number 120, runner 9634.
1: Ryanair 790 Bravo, Shannon, good day, identified, and can you continue on the present heading?
0: Ryanair
1: 790 Bravo, continue present heading, vector due traffic to climb to your level.
0: Yes, present heading, Ryanair 790 Bravo.
1: Ryanair 93 Bravo, November, Shannon, good day, identified, descend to flight 140.
2: Shannon, allow Sherman 780 with you, reaching flight number 200, and arriving at the first. Flight number 200,
1: there. Sherman 953, contact Shannon Control 134, decimal 260, from?
3: 34, 260. Shamrock 953, Santa
4: Paul. Operation 35, Romeo Lima, coming now right to El 1019
0: Air Hector Pascal. Yeah, get up, mate. Fine, folks, looking for 22 to Santa Paul. Set up a 100, get up, mate. Fine, folks.
1: Ryanair 93, Bravo November, descent to flight level 100.

0: 7-8 Sierra Bravo, roger, I'm heading descent to flight level at 200.
1: Roger, heading descent to flight level 200, Bravo, 7-8 Sierra Bravo.
2: Number 717 Hotel Sierra, you can squawk 2606 and the Shana Q&H is 1019 at the 5000.
3: Lima, we are descending 80 on course to Elko.
4: Croatian 35 Romeo Lima, Shannon approach identified number 1 for a left approach runway 06. Information, hotel is good.
3: Yeah, we have hotel and Rochefort.
4: Heading 020 for right. Seen 20 miles due to red alarm.
3: Roger, copy.
4: LM 85 Foxtrot, stop descent flight level 110.
1: Stop descent flight level 110.

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0: Ryanair 293, Bravo November, reports are heading to Cork Approach, 119 or decimal 9, have a line. Ryanair 93 Bravo November, fly heading 300, contact Cork Approach, 119 or decimal 9, bye bye.
2: Can I get a Ryanair 1 uniform passage and a level 2 passenger with an access to some flight service? Level 100 Ryanair 1 uniform passage.
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0: Brescia 35 Romeo Lima, descend 4000 feet, QNH 1019 hectopascals.
1: Down 4000 1019, QNH 35 Romeo Lima.
2: Report the estimate for cycle.
3: Here, Lima Taxi Alpha, hold short runway yours. 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
4: Echo 272, there will be one item opposite direction in about 10 minutes or so. Call sign Secondary Golf Tango Bravo, Savannah. He's up between 3 and 4,000 feet, tracking eastbound into Abbey Shrew. He's just to the west, of, east of Sligo this time.
3: I'm at Sea Long Runway 06, DSRE Road, into fire ground, reporting to fire ground. I have one departure in approximately 2 minutes.
5: That's copy ground. We're going to head towards the SRE Road, vacate into the fire ground, report vacated at the fire ground. Rescue 2.
0: And line 9634, how long is the heading?
6: We can pick another 5 to the right, if that helps. Runner 9634, we're just coming on the edge of here now.
0: That's no problem at all, and you're right heading 325.
6: Right, 325, we'll come around that way, and we're probably 20 miles to go straight to Alpha.
0: That's perfect, thank you.
7: Well, Runner 177, Hotel Santa, 190,
0: Runner 177, Hotel Santa, good day, keep passing side level.
7: Runner 185, Runner 177.
0: Runner 177, Hotel Santa, side level 290, clear to Bamba.
7: Side level 290, and it looks like to say,
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1: 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Line of runway 06 and wait.
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1: Hotel. Runway 06, give me a call when you're looking to go back.
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1: Ryanair 760 Lima, surface wind 120 degrees, 9 knots, runway 06, clear for takeoff, track runway, send central line, stop line altitude 5000.
0: Clear for takeoff, runway 06, track runway, send central line, stop line 5000, 3 Ryanair 760 Lima.

0: 234, we can command to right 10 degrees on the heading 335.
1: Yeah, heading 335, thank you.
0: 121, just following here, 9634, good day.
2: Good afternoon, I'm just on the phone, passing level 303,
3: Admiral Jet 181, channel, good day, identify descent to a flight level 100.
1: Shannon, good afternoon. Okay, 7000 Mike, descending flight level 230, Delta Pacific.
4: 06, information, hotel is current.
0: Hotel is copied, we can turn right now further, heading 350.
4: No, 96, 340 is stable, or turn right, heading 350.
0: Okay, we're on heading 335, or now we can request heading 350 degrees.
4: 350, is approved.
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3: Right now, ATC speed restriction and climb to flight level 150.
1: Climb flight level 150, Ryanair 7 Sierra Lima.
3: Admiral Jet 8181, this tiers 2 Barney.
2: Barney, Admiral Jet 1.

0: evening, November 717, Hotel Sierra, just approaching the zone boundary with information, Hotel 101.
1: November 717, Hotel Sierra, Shannon approach, good afternoon, Kenichi is 1019.
2: Can we take a heading of 070 degrees, Ryanair 760 Lima?
3: Ryanair 760 Lima, flight heading 070, advise when you're able to take the next turn.
2: Look at Ryanair 760 Lima, thanks.
1: Question 35 Romeo Lima, 8 miles to touchdown, contact tower 118 to this one, sir.
4: 8 and 7, bye, thank you.
1: Bye. Ryanair 9634, descend 4000 feet on QNH 1019, are hectopascals.
5: Descend 4000 feet on QNH 1019, are hectopascals, or Ryanair 634.
6: 3, 10 knots, runway 06, clear to land.
2: Clear to land 06,
6: Ryanair 35 Romeo Lima.
2: 67.
0: Go. Yeah, we just have satellite weather. We can't see real-time weather, so we see some build-up to the south with potentially lightning. Are you able to give us a tight turn left base to intercept at AFCON for the ILS 6 kilometers?
1: November 717 of the Sierra Alpha Mass vectors for the short approach. Ryanair 9634, descend 3,000 feet.
5: Start you 3,000 feet, Ryanair 9634.
3: Shamrock 851, Shannon, good day. Identify, descend to flight level 110. Flight level
2: 110, Shamrock 851.
0: Vector, since we're practicing IFR on November 7th, so I'll clear.
1: Roger, no problem. Fly heading at 240 degrees, vector, so 4506.
0: Fly heading 240 on November 7th, and I'll clear vectors for the ILS 06. Thank you.
2: Contact Cork approach 119.9.
0: 4000 feet. Then I maintain 4,000 feet, November 717, Hotel 0.

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1: Present heading, come on Gate 51.
0: Skyline 9634, clear the left approach runway 064, establish.
2: Skyline 064, establish runway 064.
3: 27, that's copy, thank you.
0: Zero Lima, continue climb to flight level 290.
4: Level 290, and across right heading 090 to gate runway 761.
5: So are you able to check with the Ryanair if they're showing any significant weather on the final approach for 06 at this time?
0: Skyline 9634, did you copy the message from the November 717 to share about the weather?
2: Yes, all copy guys, there's no weather, it's indicating from approximately 7.5 miles in on approach, there is some weather approximately 6,000 feet at 10 miles.
5: Thanks for that guys, thank you so much.

0: 5 Romeo Lima, vacate next right on Charlie, when vacated, contact ground 121, that's right.
1: Ben M634, Roger, 13 miles to touchdown, number 1, contact tower 118.7, bye.
2: 118.7, thanks for that, Roger, 634.
1: November 717 of the Sierra, by heading 230.
3: 230, heading November 717 of Sierra.
1: November 717 of the Sierra, just for clarification, after the approach LS06, you need a go around back to your initial your departure.
3: That's if we could just judge it on the weather. We are looking for a VOR approach if we come through with the weather, so it'll definitely be a go-around, the departing the zone, or we might ask for vectors around for a VOR approach November 7th, so we just want to check out the weather.
1: No problem. So first we'll be left 06, so go-around, and then we'll see.
3: Okay, fine. November 7th, Celsius, please.
0: Romeo Lima, ground check, see Charlie, Delta 2, Delta 1, stand 3-4. Air 9634, wind check 130 degrees, 9 knots, runway 06, clear to land.
2: Yes, 06, 9 degrees.

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2: 34620, Ryanair, 1-2-1-0, relation.
1: Shamrock 851, continue to center, flight level 100.
3: Flight
1: level 100, Shamrock. 760, Lima, report, you're heading to Shannon, 134, decimal 6, please, at Alpha Bike.
0: 134630, Ryanair 760, Lima,
4: check 120 degrees,
5: Yankee Delta, roger, QSY approved, so I'll talk to you again.

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0: on Charlie, contact ground 121 decimal 8. Right on Charlie, 118 and 9634, thanks. Rocket 9 of Papa Mike, contact Shannon
3: 134 decimal 260, bye bye. November 7 Sierra, November 7225.
4: November 7 1 7 hotel 0.

0: Charlie Yankee, clear Shannon to Heathrow, Abu Dhabi 3 Alpha departure, stop time altitude 5,000 feet, squawk 5144. Clear Yankee, read back correct, stand stop time 1632.
1: Tower Rescue 2 on the SRE road.
0: Rescue 2.
1: Tower, can we proceed down to the 2-4 turntable just to do some walking on that and then we'll be finished.
0: Rescue 2, Tower A, farm proceed on runway 06 and you can proceed up to the 2-4 threshold, report finished.
1: Proceed on to runway 06, we'll head to the 2-4 turntable and next report Rescue 2.
2: Shannon Tower, good afternoon, AirMed 01, just going up there, one out of University Hospital.
0: AirMed 01, Shannon Tower, hello again, QNH is 1018 hectopascal, max altitude 2,000 feet, no known traffic to effect.
2: Max altitude 2,000 feet, 1018, and just requesting clearance inbound for fuel, heading westbound towards the S3 now.
0: AirMed 018, farm track DS3, join a right downwind, runway 06, number 1.
2: DS3, right downwind, 06, number 1, thanks, AirMed 01.

0: 423 Romeo, clear Shannon Stansted via flight plan route, requested level 350, squawk 7642.
1: Foxtrot India Delta, that is copy, report ready for level change.
0: Romeo, read back correct, slot time 1626. T7A Farm Cross Hotel 1, report on the ramp.
2: November 717, Hotel Sheraton, left leading 215.
3: 215 degrees, November 717, Hotel 2.

0: 601, just to keep you updated, through the office is able to organize you if you left somebody waiting for you here in Ireland.
1: That's very much appreciated, and we assume it'll be the light aircraft area.
0: Paper.
1: Thanks so much. 601.
2: S2-0 to Delta passing 3,200 feet, climbing flight level 90, turn for 1 Alpha, departure, squawk 5156.
3: 2 Mike 2-0, Echo Delta, Shannon Control, I-Delta 5, continue climb unrestricted to flight level 230.
2: Continue unrestricted to climb flight level 230, be Mike 2-0, Echo Delta.
4: Delta 17 Hotel Sierra, are you able to give us a descent?
5: 2-0, descent 3,000 feet on QNH, 101, restricted to Moscow.
4: 3,000 feet, 1018, November 717 Hotel Sierra.
3: Present heading.
2: Present heading, Blue Max 2-0 for Delta.

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1: Sunrise,
0: Phoenix,
1: Delta 1,
0: Delta 2,
1: abort taxi cell.
2: 945, talk to you again.
3: Aircon 57 Delta Bravo, Shannon Control identified, continued climb unrestricted to practical Q70, clear to Norla.
1: Let's

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1: you, Foxtrot India Delta, count to flight level 110.
0: Thank you, at 110, Foxtrot India Delta.
2: With all position rescue.
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0: Very cool, Ryanair 62 Hotel Tango.

0: Farm for CW2 reporting, is it? 01, wind check 120 degrees, 8 knots, runway 06, clear to land, vacated by Alpha.
1: Runway 06, cleared to land, and vacated by Alpha. Airway 01.
2: Ryanair pre November Golf, contact Dublin 135.655, bye bye.
3: Approaching 11717 Chelsea, request.
4: Chelsea, Shannon.
3: Just to avoid potential rain ahead, can you give us a tight left turn? We can probably make a tight exit at 11717 Chelsea.
4: Left heading 180 on Oxford.
3: Left heading 180, 11717 Chelsea.
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0: Hover taxi Alpha across the ramp to light aircraft park. Report on the ground to the light aircraft.
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4: Roger, descend so 2,400 feet, please, on the QNH 1018 Central Francisco.
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3: Left 090 degrees and we're cleared ILS 06 November 717 Chelsea.

0: Tarmac 9 or Alpha Foxtrot out of 140, climbing 5-0-160, reaching anchor.
1: Tarmac 9 out. Alpha Foxtrot, Shining Control, identify, continue climb unrestricted to flight level 220.
0: I'm unrestricted, flight level 220, Tarmac 9 out. Alpha Foxtrot.
1: No, Tarmac 9 out. Alpha Foxtrot, clear to Mallet.
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2: Hello, November 717, Hotel Sierra is localized and established 10 miles from the airport, November 717, Hotel Sierra.
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4: Shannon Tower, could you approach you, number one, report your intention, is it low approach 400, let's go.
2: It'll be a low approach go around and it will give us quite less vectors back for the OR approach 06
4: Roger, after the low approach and go around, your instructions are to track runway, extend the center line, stop time, altitude 3000 feet.
2: Extend the center line, stop time, 3000 feet, November 717 Hotel Sierra.
4: 717 Hotel Sierra, read back is correct, report that 2 miles in touch.
2: I'm calling you 2 miles in touch, November 717 Hotel Sierra.
5: Well, now we would be ready to descend to 4,000 feet for tracking air stop.
1: Foxtrot, then get Delta standby.
6: Again.
7: Tower Rescue 2 on 24 turntable, request to vacate on Delta.
4: Rescue 2, vacate on Delta 2, contact ground 121, that's
7: vacating on Delta 2, and I'll contact you on ground 118, Rescue 2.

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2: 5-1-2-4-0-1-2-4-2-6-0.
0: Distance check, wind is 120°7 knots, runway 06, cleared low approach Gordon.
2: 7-7-7-12, cleared low approach, runway 06, go around. And AMF-01 has set down on the GA front.
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2: AMF-01.
1: Right, 7-2-8, thank you. 2-8 as required, report to you for that.
2: Okay, right, 7-2-8.

0: Bengal Delta, just confirm you want to descend to 4,000 feet now?
1: Yes, we'd like to descend gently to 5,000 feet initially for Sri Lanka and start our survey mission, then resume out to LIGO in 2 hours approximately.
0: First, Bengal Delta, that is copied. Descend to flight level 80, further descent at your own discretion. When passing flight level 75, you will be leaving control of the airspace, and the Shannon QNH is 1018 hexadecimals.
1: 1018, we'll descend to flight level 80, passing flight level 75. It's going to be out of proper airspace, our discretion for Sri Lanka. Thank you very much, madam.
2: Seven Hotel Sierra is going with climbing 3,000 feet runway track.

0: 7 Juliet Yankee, continue flying to flight level 270. Gotham, you're flying to flight level 270, runway 7 Juliet Yankee. Runway 7 Juliet Yankee, for how long do you expect the heading?
1: For about another 2 miles, runway 7 Juliet Yankee.
2: Number 717 Hotel Sierra, visual left turn is available to track southwest, just to get you out for the orbit quicker if you want.
3: We'll take that heading now to the southwest, November 717 Hotel Sierra.
4: There's a left turn now, November

information, Transport Continental Center for information. So we are going to start the survey mission, BAU2, approximately at 5,000 feet, and can we remain IFR with you?

0: you are right there. So it's on the west array, approximately 4,000 feet.
1: Southwestly heading, climbing 3,000 feet on 1018, looking for vectors for the VOR 06.
2: Heading 240.
1: Heading 240, November 7, 1712, sir.

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1: flight, direct flight. And endurance flight 1 Fox, have you just confirmed passing flight level?
0: Approach flight level 8-9.
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1: Shannon 6-7-290, and L2-1 is on the mark.
2: Rescue 7.
3: Taxiway Delta 1 and 2, Hotel 1 and 2, Echo 3, Southeast, Bravo Charlie, Hold Shore, runway 0624.
1: You say again, November 717 Hotel 2?
4: You step 5, homie.
1: Turn 4, November 717 Hotel 2. Again, we can take a left, tight left turn whenever you're ready on to Oscom.
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0: Thank you, Tower 1187, November 77, Delta.

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1: 7 Hotel Sierra, can you just report your intentions after the roll approach go around?
2: It'll be straight out departure to the north, west weather check, November 77 Hotel Sierra, please stay out today.
1: 77 Hotel Sierra, no problem. Wind check 130 degrees, 8 knots, runway 06, good low approach and go around with left turn LVFO.
2: Left turn LVFO to the north, low approach and go around, November 77 Hotel Sierra.
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3: Shannon 134, 6303, Shamrock 7, Golfway.

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0: Canon Control, good afternoon. Five Bulgaria 9067, descending flight level 250, home heading 250.
1: Flight Bulgaria 9067, good afternoon, Shannon Control, identified, continue to descend to flight level 80, expect left turn and for runway 06.
0: Okay, continue to descend to 80 with a left turn for runway 06, and we now request right heading 270 in order to avoid 9067.
1: Flying Bulgaria 9067, turn a right heading 270 and report clear of weather.
0: We'll call, ma'am.
2: Sorry, sir. 270, repeated from runway 0624, report ready to take it.
0: 270, 0624, report.

0: Air 156, Papa Shannon Control, identified climb, unrestricted to flight level 210, clear to rotor. Lecture of Foxtrot, maintain high speed, number one for Kerry.
1: Delta here, 3,000 feet level, 1018, routing direct to the Comet VOR.
2: Level 7, Hotel 0, good day to you, identify Shannon, good day to 1018, right to Foxtrot.
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1: Fine, area 9-0-6-7, turn left 32-60.
0: Left heading 260, 9-0-6-7.

0: Cindy, don't they send Roger and how long in the area? 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
1: Right air.
2: Nixon Kilo Fox left, head 230 degrees, about 30 miles. Do weather.
3: Right air, 6 Kilo Fox left, turn left heading 230, report to your weather.
2: 230 degrees, we'll call right air, 6 Kilo Fox.
0: Fox India, that's a listener for traffic and report ready to leave the area.
4: 3501, clear Shannon 2 Cork, runway 06, current 3 alpha departure, stop line altitude 5,000 feet, and your spot is 3607. Feedback correct, report ready for push.
3: 067, report you're heading to Shannon Approach, 121 decimal 4, bye bye.
5: Which heading, call Shannon Approach, 121 4, bye bye, 5 067.
4: 317 knots, max at 23, main plus 6.
5: 7, descent flight level 80, I'm heading 260.
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0: Echo, can we get a wind check?
1: 150 degrees, 21 knots, max 31 minute 8.
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0: West Bay, the gate on 2, please.
1: West Bay, the gate on Delta 2, contact ground 121, that's the late.
0: Get on Delta 2, contact ground 128, West Bay 7.
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0: are now within your slot time, and you can respond when you are ready to depart.
1: Andy, we're running this pass over before we depart. Runner 423, Romeo, for the train.
0: Runner 423, Romeo, A farm, and just set the course for my own planning purposes, and lack of a weather radar up here. How long do you think that'll be?
2: There is very heavy rain, lightning, and thunder at the airfield at the moment.
3: 1-3-4-2-6, 1-3-4-2-6, 1-3-4-2-6, 1-3-4-2-6, 1-3-4-2-6, 1-3-4-2-6, 1-3-4-2-6, 1-3-4-2-6, 1-3-4-2-6, 1-3-4-2-6, 1-3-4-2-6, 1-3-4-2-6, 1-3-4-2-6, 1-3-4-2-6, 1-3-4-2-6, 1-3-4-2-6, 1-3-4-2-6, 1-3-4-2-6, 1-3-4-2-6, 1-3-4-2-6, 1-3-4-2-6, 1-3-4-2-6, 1-3-4-2-6, 1-3-4-2-6, 1-3-4-2-6, 1-3-4-2-6, 1-3-4-2-6, 1-3-4-2-6, 1-3-4-2-6, 1-3-4-2-6, 1-3-4-2-6, 1-3-4-2-6, 1-3-4-2-6, 1-3-4-2-6, 1-3-

0: your estimate was your estimate again, 1740?
1: 27, thank you. Wind check 120 degrees, 19 and off. Temperature still 26.
2: We're heading up 200, and if it's okay with you, we should come right now for maybe 260.
3: Cross Air 9 Alpha, fly, stand right between 260 and continue descent to flight level 140.
2: Heading 260 and flight level 140, cross Air 9 Alpha.
4: Sorry, sir, can you say that again, please?
2: The latest wind, sir.
4: Wind is Shannon, 120 degrees, 20 knots, max 33, wind is 09.
2: Copy.
3: Cross Air 9 Alpha, reduce speed to 250 knots.
2: 250 knots, cross Air 9 Alpha. And Shannon, cross Air 9 Alpha, if we could just maintain our heading of 220.
3: Cross Air 9 Alpha, fly heading 220.
0: Had you difficulty contacting us on 1275 earlier?
5: Negative, we were just setting up for the approach. Sorry about the delay. Okay,
0: thank you.

0: And the storm is moving too.
1: Okay, the weather is rising over the airfield at the moment. It's not moving anywhere.
0: Copy.
2: Sonic 450 Uniform, continue down to Center 270.
3: 270, Sonic 450 Uniform.
4: Mike San Roger, squad 2633.
0: Okay, sir, can we proceed to El Pom and hold over there?
1: Lima Sierra Bravo 96067, from yes you can. We'll direct to El Pom and you can enter the hold in El Pom.
0: Okay, direct to El Pom and we'll enter holding over El Pom. Bravo Gary 96067.
1: From just for holding in El Pom, I'm going to climb you back up to 4,000 feet and bring you in, then we'll see whether it goes.
0: Okay, you want us to climb 4,000, confirm?
1: Affirm, yeah. Climb back to 4,000 feet for the hold and I'm going to hold you in El Pom until I have some proof to the weather.
0: Okay, climbing 4,000. Probably get another 067.

0: Castle Mike.
1: 423 Roman. We see a break in the weather in a couple of minutes, time roughly 2-3 minutes. Just after departure, just for information, can we take a right turn at our discretion?
2: Minor 423 Romeo, A4, master departure, using TV8 as necessary, maintain on terrain separation until passing 2,300.
1: Copy, we'll let you know we're ready for departure, thank you.
2: A4, latest wind there, 1.031.

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0: 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Just to advise you, the weather seems to be moving now, and it's beginning to clear on the approach to 1906.
1: Just to confirm, it's clearing now, and we may try the approach.
0: Confirm, yes, you can, and you can descend now back down to 3,000 feet to QNH 1018, and I'm intercepting at Elmont, there's Islas approach 1006, number one.
1: Okay, descending 3,000 in the house, Father Gary 9067.
0: Yeah, I'd be happy if you wish, you can intercept the ILS for 06, so I have to come straight in, you don't need to go to the house.
1: Okay, with the left turn, yes?
0: Okay, from turn left, direct to Asgon.
1: Direct to Asgon, Father Gary 9067.
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0: 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Is it Abby Shrew next?
1: Airport 23 Romeo, when ready, contract level 150.
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6: Bravo, good afternoon, 5 Bulgaria, 0067, establish 06.
1: And tower, good afternoon. Surface wind check is 130 degrees, 9 knots, max 27, minute 6. Runway 06, clear flat.
6: Clear flat, runway 06, 5 Bulgaria, 067.
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3: Bravo 2, clear, Shamrock 1, Tango Vita, thanks.
5: Salmon Rider 930 Kilo, passing altitude 4000, correction flight level 43, flight level 90, Tokyo 1 Alpha, Scorpion 5151 with ident.
2: 930 Kilo, Shannon Control identified, continue present heading due traffic and time unrestricted to flight level 170.
5: Over 50 climb flight level 170, continue present heading runway 930 Kilo.
2: Cross Atlanta Alpha to keep you in control airspace, turn right 103.
1: Right 103, cross it Alpha. Tamar Little, Rainer 423, Romeo climbing flight number 150, direct to Andrex.
2: Cross transmission first, Rainer 423, Romeo Shannon Control identified. And confirm Rainer 4, Shadow Uniform.
6: Affirm Rainer 4, Shadow
2: Uniform, Rainer 4, Shadow Uniform, Shannon Control identified, descent to flight level 170, maintain assigned feet.
6: Flight 170, Officer 4, Shadow Uniform.

0: Ryanair 423, Romeo, continue climbing to flight level 230.
1: Continue climbing flight level 230, Ryanair 423, Romeo.
0: KLM 70 Alpha, contact Shannon, 134.630, bye bye.
2: 134.630, bye bye.
0: Cross Air Niner Alpha, turn right heading 305.
2: Right heading 305, cross it.
0: And Cross Air Niner Alpha, descend to flight level 60, Shannon, transition level.
2: In 60, Shannon, transition level, cross it.

0: 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Bye bye.
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2: Bulgaria 9067, brigade next right, taxiway Charlie, when brigade is contact ground 121.8.
1: Okay, next right, Charlie, contact ground 121.5, Bulgaria 9067.
3: Hello, Ryan, this is 3262, descend 25 meters orbit.
0: Ryanair 3262, Shannon Control, identify, descend 25, level 110.
3: Level 110, Ryan,
0: 9 Alpha review.
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0: Ryanair 53 Echo Tango, Shannon Control, identify descend 25 W 200 and speed on conversion 250 knots or less. Ryanair 423 Romeo, continue climb to flight level 290.
5: Continue climb flight level 290, Ryanair 423 Romeo.
2: Taxi Charlie, Delta 2 Bravo, and you'll be parking outside of Hangar 6. In your travel slot position, it's the smaller hangar that says India Alpha Charlie on the front. Installation 3501, do you want a minute to look at your radar?
1: Correct 3501, from?
2: Roger, report.
1: Welcome, correct 3501.
5: Turn heading 120, do you weather?
2: Equation 3501, wind check 080 degrees, 11 knots, runway 06, clear for takeoff, right turn out, turn 3 alpha departure.
1: Clear for takeoff, runway 06, intersection alpha, crest 3501, current 3 alpha departure.
5: Effect left, maybe another 30, 40 miles, the gap is close to itself.
0: Ryanair 6-9, X-ray Tango, report to when ready for TVA.
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0: Shamrock 107, contact Shannon 134.260, over right.
5: 134.260, Shamrock 107, thanks, bye bye.
0: Shamrock 58, golf, Shannon control identified, continue climb unrestricted to flight level 230. Ryanair 930, Kilo, resume navigation to Baltham and climb to flight level 270.
5: Power 270 to bottom line and 9230.
0: And 3262, descend to flight level 100.
3: And 100, Ryanair 3262.
0: Ryanair 43, correction, Ryanair 423, Romeo, report you're heading to Shannon 134.630, bye bye.
5: 134.630 was adding Ryanair 423, Romeo.
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3: 80 for
0: Stoker number. Ryanair 930 Kilo, contact Shannon 134.260, bye bye. Sherlock 58 Golf, contact Shannon 134.630, bye bye.
3: 134.630.
2: Push now, Kim.
0: 45 degrees, contact level 90. Ryanair 49, Shannon Control, identified, climb to flight level 130, unrestricted, clear to Bamba.
6: Red Hawk, 3501, passing 4000.
0: Frasier 3501, channel control identified. Confirm requested level.
6: 110.
0: Final 35 Zulu Yankee, continue climb to level 270, please do an indication to Baltham.
7: 5270, direct to Baltham, and 35 Zulu Yankee.
0: Attention to 11 Romeo, descend to flight level 110.
8: Central 110, attention to 11 Romeo.
0: Final 3262, contact Cork approach 119 at the small line, bye bye.
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2: Climb Tiger 170 Rhino 4 Nana Whiskey.

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0: 6 Nana X ray Tango, descend to flight level 120.
1: Flight 120, Nana 6 Nana X Tango.
0: Nana 4 Nana Whiskey Golf, descend to flight level 290.
2: Flight level 290, Nana 4 Nana Whiskey Golf.
0: Flight 9908, channel control identified, climb initiative flight level 100, cleared to Bamba.

0: 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One Romeo Descent 2580.
1: Second Romeo.
0: 9908, continue climbing to flight level 230.
2: Russia 3501, ready for descent.
0: 9908, no ATC restriction.

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0: Lana, 6 Lana, X-ray Tango, continue pressing head to Century Flight 78, at Opera.
2: Return right, 5 degrees, heading at 320, Lana, 6 X-ray Tango. It had ascend flight number 80 and a 6-6 angle.
0: Take front.
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0: 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And when ready, contact me on tower 118.
1: Julian Alpha Mike, radar service terminates. And Julian Alpha Mike, B5, there has been some thunderstorm activity over the Shannon and just east of Shannon also.

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1: 119 at 9, over.
0: Sherlock 736, Shannon Control identified, continue climb unrestricted to flight level 230, report clear of weather. Ryanair 69 X-ray Tango, contact Shannon Approach, 121 decimal 4.
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2: 1019, I went.
4: From with very, very heavy rain on top of there in the last 30 minutes. Runways, conditions 555. However, the approach to 06 has a bit of clouds activity, nothing sinister.
2: Now, with that, we see by weather just the west is a little bit coming in from the east at the moment. We'll be there for a passenger.
4: Yeah. If you need any deviations, let me know, please.
2: Really, thanks for that. It looks there, the full arrival of here, Rerka, Elpom looks good for us now, right? I think things thank you.
4: Yeah, it's pretty good for here as well.
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0: 1-0-0 degrees, five knots, runway 06, clear for takeoff.
1: Clear for takeoff, runway 06, Shamrock 38, thank you.
2: The Papa, you're down to five, climb flight level 150.
1: Climb flight level 150, and at 8-2 Papa.
2: Shamrock 119, Shannon, good day to you. You're identified, climb flight level 240.
1: That's a climb flight level 240, Shamrock 19, thanks.
0: Right, our 6X Tango, just in case, just standing at the moment. In the event of a go around, we'd like to do runway tracks, that's okay?
3: Absolutely, in the event of a go around, we'll be tracking extended runway at 4,000 feet.
0: Up that runway track, 4,000 feet, thank you much, Ryan, our 6X Tango. We plan not use at the moment.
3: Yeah, understood.
1: Restrictive climb.
2: Right there, Kilo Papa Affirm, unrestricted climb and route direct Tulsa.
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0: 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Roger, good day, Shamrock 3 Yankee, you had a 4,000 from 5,000, have a good 3 Alpha.
1: Shamrock 3 Yankee, good evening to you, climb flight level 170.
0: Climb flight level 170, Shamrock 3 Yankee.
2: Standby one. Any other vehicles on the ramp?

0: SL18 Kilo, Shannon, good day to you. You're identified. Continue to back off and report present.
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2: 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Bye bye.
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0: Yeah, you can deviate as required, when to weather direct NGX.
3: Thanks, Bill, when clear NGX, Shamrock 3, Yankee.
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0: By one, can you approach?

0: Center, X Rectangle. Wind check is 070 degrees, 4 knots, runway 06.
1: 0506, fine. 6 to make tangle.
0: Airmed 01, apologies about that. You can taxi across the A for an Alpha, hold short runway 0611.
2: Copy, clear lift now, taxi by Alpha, hold short 0611 to land. And just confirming we've no copy that aircraft the fast pushback there.
0: That aircraft is pushing back onto it.
2: Copy, thanks. Image 01, lift in airway, Alpha.
0: Hey, from there, clear the taxiway line now on the right.
2: Appreciate that, thanks. Image 01.
1: Right, thank you. Confirm, clear that.
0: Runway 06, surface wind is now cast.
1: That's 06, from minus 6, and next thank you.
3: Runner 80 Kilo, Papa, climb flight level 270.
1: Climb flight level 270, and 80 Kilo, Papa.
4: Shannon, good day, Shamrock 9, Alfa Romeo, we're climbing for level 160 of Winkler.
3: Shamrock 9, Alfa Romeo, Shannon, good day, identified climb flight level 240.
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0: Bus 250 will call that, I have a cook-off.
1: Traffic approach on Abbeyshrew from the west is 717 Hotel Sierra, more charity 2,200 feet, unverified. It's currently about 15 miles west of Abbeyshrew. Switching. Uniform, the Northern QNH 1020 hectopascals.

0: they can keep for a further time together. Time flight level 290, we're just passing it now. I'd say in the next 30 seconds we'll be able to go to NGIX.
1: Charlie Delta 2 Delta 1 3 0 right, and I'm trying to pick it.

0: 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You know, there's a dispensary.
1: Call 901 with 06 for Tears, for the patcher, and we would take the

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3: 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Stations cross, Gemstone 18 Kilo, call Cork 119.19.
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3: So we have you down as 120 Whiskey. Just confirm you wish to change that to 120 Foxtrot?
2: If it's 54 Whiskey, we'll take that for the moment, because I don't want to do Whiskey.
3: Oh, thanks very much. We'll keep it at Whiskey if that's okay with you, just as with Captain Sam.
2: I'm
3: here. Yes, Coast Guard 120 Whiskey, climb to 5790.
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0: Vernon 120 Whiskey, contact approach 121.4, so long.
1: That was approach 121.4, Costello, that's 120 Whiskey, good day. Sharon approach, good day, Coast Guard Island 120 Whiskey is with you. Flight level 62, climbing flight level 9, now here on the Shannon Tree, Alpha.
2: Coast Guard Islander 120 Whiskey, Shannon approach identified, and information Kilo is current, reported intention.
1: Okay, we have Kilo information with QNH of 1017, and we request rate of exit for the ILS runway 06.
2: Coast Guard Islander 120 Whiskey, Roger, expect vectors for the ILS 06, you are number one. And stop the climb at flight level 70.
1: Stop climb flight level 70, Coast Guard or Island 120 Whiskey.
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1: And left turn heading 360 degrees, descend to altitude 4,000 feet on the QNH 10, second the QNH for Coast Guard Island 120 Whiskey.
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1: Coast Guard Island 120 Whiskey, 11 miles to touchdown, contact tower, 118, decimal 7, bye.
0: 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Coast Guard Island 120 Whiskey, we're fully established.
2: Tower, good evening. Wind check 040 degrees, 5 knots, runway 06, clear to land.
0: Clear to land, Coast Guard Island 120 Whiskey.
2: Coast Guard 120, are you back to the hangar or are you going to the last few?
0: We'll go to the hangar, Coast Guard Island 120 Whiskey.
2: Roger, Charlie or Delta 2, whichever.
0: Copy, good advice.
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1: What's that for 1850?
0: Runner 8560, affirm, descent to flight level 80.
1: Thank you, descent to flight level 80, runner 8560.

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1: DSAM 560, runway 850. Roger that, flight time roger, and flight time is closed 1711, Costa Gamba, and the northern Sydney, 1020, Hector Pascal.

0: Gemcell 43 Sierra, flight level 1 in Sierra, direct to Gemcell
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2: Third 10 Foxtrot, VK next right, Charlie, taxi Charlie, Delta 2 to Hangar 4, and we can report VK past Hangar 4.
3: Okay, VK is Hangar 4, and Charlie to Delta 2, give us a better answer to the open.

906 says, Roger, you are cleared Shannon 2 destination, runway 06, Habuku 3 Alpha departure, stop climb altitude 5,000 feet, squawk 0514.

0: Right, we've got correct, and slot time is 1753.
1: At tower, Coast Guard Island 120 Whiskey, shutting down, hang up all.
0: Coast Guard Island 120 Whiskey, that's all, contact 19.

0: and it could be confused somewhat.
1: So, heading 345 to avoid maybe another 30, 40 miles.
2: 6 Fox Charlie Hotel, Shannon, good day. Can you just confirm the squawk?
1: 3602, Ryanair, 6 Fox Hotel.
2: 6 Fox Charlie Hotel, thank you, you're identified. And climb flight level 190, confirmed your requested level.
1: I'm level 190 and request 190, Ryanair, 6 Fox Hotel.
2: Shannon, roger. When clear of the weather, we'll reach direct to Sutex.
1: When clear of the weather, Sutex will advise. Thanks, Ryanair, 6 Fox Hotel.

0: 26 Fox Hotel. Actually, we'd like to revise the client to 250 on request.
1: Roger, 6 Fox Hotel, roger. Cleared level is 230, sir.
0: Cleared level 230, thanks, Roger, 6 Fox Hotel.

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1: Heading is 178,
0: Whiskey. Roger, continue heading 178 and climb flight level 270.
1: On the heading, climb flight level 270, Ryanair 7-0,
0: and 7-0, Whiskey, Shannon Egg. Could you just say again the passing at flight level?
1: We're passing at flight level 902 now, climbing flight level 270, Ryanair 7-0, Whiskey.
0: Gotcha, thank you.
2: The Nordic QNH 1020 hectopascal. No known traffic to effect. If you want call the Dublin FIS frequency, they may have something for you.

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0: And Ryanair 6 Foxtrot Hotel, descend to flight level 170.
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0: 6 Foxtrot Hotel, call Dublin now, 135.655. So long.
1: 135.655, Ryanair 6 Fox Hotel, thanks. Thanks for the help. Bye now.

0: number coming from the hotel 250 is on heading 3483.
1: Minor 46 Foxtrot Romeo Shenandoah, you're identified. Continue under heading to opposite direction traffic and descend to flight level 100.
0: Continue on heading and descending to flight level 100. Minor 46 Foxtrot.

Criterion, how much I'll start to push back as a group from my 06. This is wind at 04036 off the QNH is 1018 to pass.

0: 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Number 4-6 Foxtrot Romeo, clear direct Turok.
1: Direct Turok, Ryanair, 4-6 Foxtrot.

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There's no hotel flying here, so confirm where you are. Understood, okay, that's fine. So taxi Delta 2, Delta 1, call me what you need.

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3: Climbing 170, inbound super.
0: Center 508 Hotel, Shannon, good day to you. 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
0: Number 4906, you're clear, direct to Matlack. Matlack,
4: 068 Shannon Taxi Alpha Hotel from the 06. Gary 968, thank you. 1 minute, just for 7 hours, please. It's your uniform hotel, comes to me in 1 minute, just for 7 hours.
5: Bulgarian
4: 9063, good evening, hold short on the 06, do you need the back track?
5: This is
0: Mike Alpha, call Dublin for Lower 135, decimal 655. So long.
5: 135, 655 for Lower. Ryanair, 3 Mike Alpha, flat.
2: Ryanair, 50, Richie Mike, at Dublin's request, would you speak to 250 knots? Shannon, 134.630, is it up the
5: right? 134.630, Shannon, 496.
4: Affirmative, yes, 8-0 uniform hotel. 8-0 uniform hotel,
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0: Flightline Ritzero Uniform Hotel, the surface wind check 0503 5 knots. Runway 06, clear takeoff at your discretion. Climate descent is on turn 9, 5,000 feet, please.
1: Takeoff runway 06, and after the fast track, runway 77, 9, 5,000 feet, Ritzero Uniform Hotel.

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0: 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Have a nice day.
1: 114 Ryanair 80, you're from the other way.
0: Bulgarian 9068, copy amended departure instructions after departure track, extended runway central line, stop land at 5,000 feet.
2: Continue on runway, heading after departure, climb 5,000 feet, then fly Bulgarian 9068.
0: From standby for release.
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1: Stop. Track Delta Ryanair 80, Uniform Hotel.
0: Bulgarian 9068 to wind 056 degrees, fixed up from the 060 flying off. Thank you. Send on the satellite 5,000 feet.
2: Airport Echo from 06, climb and hold 5,000 feet, fly Bulgarian 068.
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0: 906H1553, Shannon 121.4, have a nice day.
1: 114-798, Nikos, Sobog, Erina, 068. Departure, good evening, Fly Bulgarian Air 068, on departure passing 2000.
2: Fly Bulgarian Air 068, station on approach, identified, and continue climb flight level 70.
1: Continue climb flight level 70, Fly Bulgarian Air 068.
3: If you identify director, let go and climb flight level 230.
4: Direct left for climbing 230, station 350.
2: NN068, continue climb flight level 110.
1: Continue climb flight level 110 for Bulgaria 9068.

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2: Channel control, good evening, Flight Bulgaria 9068, climbing flight level 110 to NGX.
3: Channel, good day to you, identified and climb flight level 270.
2: Climb flight level 270, Flight Bulgaria 9068.

0: 6675, descending level 210 in song to Russia. We're passing level 310 now.
1: Ryanair 6675, good day to you. You're identified on descent flight level 100.
0: Descent flight level 100, Ryanair 6675.
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2: 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What's your ETA for cycle?
3: Because it's so sunny, we're going to stay maximum here, and because Sligo is closing at 20:30, we will plan to land there at 20:20, something like that.
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0: November 900, Lima Whiskey, Shannon, good day. You're identified, are you on a heading for weather? November 900 Lima Whiskey, Roger. When clear of the weather, you may route direct to Rurka. That's Romeo, Echo Romeo, Kilo Alpha.
2: Clear the weather, direct to Rurka, Lima Whiskey.
0: Four clear of weather.

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1: Sir, Rucka, Romeo Echo Romeo, Kilo Alpha, it'll bring you on a right-hand downwind for 06.
0: Perfect, thank you. Rucka, Romeo Echo Romeo, Kilo Alpha.

0: Frankfurt India Delta, Shannon.
1: Go ahead.
0: Frankfurt India Delta, Sligo advises they will close at time 2030. So the last they will accept you is time 2010.
1: 2010
0: the Frankfurt, you say? They will latest accept you at time 2010, no later.
1: Okay, so we plan an arrival at Sligo at 2010. Thank you for coordination, Frankfurt India Delta.
0: Thank you.

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1: Temp Zone 17 Charlie, Shannon Air, good day to you. Identify direct to Bamba, climb flight level 170.
0: Direct to Bamba, flight level 170, Temp Zone 17 Charlie.

0: Ryanair 411 Lima, Shanagaday, you're identified, redirect to Rarka, descend to flight level 100.
1: Affirm,
0: reach the Kerm, so, and you can set up your own hold pattern, or do you want me to give you a holding pattern?
1: We can set up our own, can hold it to them with the right sound, Ryanair 411.
0: Roger, maintain 100 on reaching, flight level 100 on reaching. Yeah, there's a, the 6675 is just ahead of you, actually, coming from the south as well. He's routing into Rarka. He'll be Rarka in about 7 minutes.
1: Okay, perfect. Yeah, we'll continue to secure him now and so hold line for 111.

0: Charlie 2842 airborne out of Cork on the Tismore 1 Sierra, passing 3,700 for 9,000, squawk 3606.
1: Charlie 285, Shenandoah Bay, you're identified, and what's the requested level?
0: 150, please, Charlie 285.
1: Charlie 285, Shannon, roger. Climb initially flight level 130.
0: Initially climb level 130, Charlie 285.
1: Runner 411 Lima, stop descent flight level 140.
2: Stop descent level 140, and then 411.
1: Five contact approach 121.4.
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1: Shamrock 4, Papa Tango, Shannon, good day to you. Identified a climb flight level 290, unrestricted.
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4: Ryanair 6675, descend 4,000 feet, QNH 1018, hectopascals.
3: Descend 4,000 feet, QNH 1018, hectopascals, Ryanair 6675.
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0: 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Goodbye.
1: 34630, Summit 4, Papa Tango, goodbye.
0: Ryanair 6075, continue this on 3,000 feet.
1: Then 3,000 feet, Ryanair 6075.

0: 6875, can we come 10 degrees to the left for weather?
1: RF 6875, report the rate to the Zoom to Alpom if you wish.
0: Okay, we'll take even direct Alpom, Ryanair 6675.
1: Ryanair 6675, clear direct Alpom.
0: Alpom, Ryanair 6675, happy.
2: Or 259, flight was good.
3: November 900 Lima Whiskey, descent flight level 140.
2: Descent flight level 140, Lima Whiskey.

0: 411, this is Mount, other traffic should go over to Radica. Are they already at Radica, or how far are they?
1: They're just overflying Rurka now out of flight level 60.
0: I'd have to commit, they're have to reach their approach. Can you ask them right now, 411 even?
1: Shamrock 4, Papa Tango, Shannon, hello again. Sorry about all the frequency changes, it's actually high level. I'm sorry about that. 134.6630.

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1: Clear the INS, INS 06, call you established, runway 6675.
2: So on your current track, it shouldn't affect you, and the rider ahead of you didn't have any issues for his approach.
1: Okay, that's copy then. We could continue with the approach right now for 11 Lima.
2: Right now for 11 Lima, that is copied. You can retreat to El Palm and contact Shannon approach on 121.4. Bye bye.
1: 121.4 and direct to El Palm. Thank you right now for 11 Lima.
3: Shannon 7, go to the climb effect for 190 Geneva.
4: Ryanair 7, Golf Juliet, China, good day to you. Identified in climb flight level 290, unrestricted.
3: Climb unrestricted flight level 290 and 7, Golf Juliet.
0: Ryanair 411 Lima, Shannon approach, good evening, identify number 2 for Alessa approach runway 06, information November is student.
5: Number 2 for the Alessa approach, Ryanair 411 Lima.
0: Ryanair 411 Lima, descend 4,000 feet, to KNH 101 in depth of our scouts.
5: Descend to 4,000 feet, KNH 0018, Ryanair 411 Lima.
1: Fully established, Ryanair 6675.
0: Ryanair 6675, Roger, continue wind 060 degrees and 6 knots.
1: Roger, continue, Ryanair 6675.
6: Descend 2 and for the moment, step 2 and 1 and stay at period 1 and 1.

0: 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Contact tower 118.7. Bye.
1: 118.7, minus 6675. Bye.
0: Of whiskey, descend flight level 100.
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3: On the Charlie Bridge, go. Team Delta, the target support is 4435.
0: Runner 4, Tango Golf, Shanigan 8, you are identified and climb to flight level 90.
3: Flight level 90, Ryanair 4, Tango Golf.
0: Lima, continue descend to 3,000 feet.
1: Descend from 3,000 feet, runner 411 Lima.

0: 4 Tango Golf, do we have three?
1: Right now, 4 Tango Golf, no ATC suit restrictions and continued land for flight level 2, please it off.
0: Great, flight level 230, right now, 4 Tango Golf.
1: Right now, 4 Tango Golf, clear to enter.
0: Clear to enter. Right now, 4 Tango Golf.
2: Lima Whiskey, descent flight level 80.
3: Flight level 80 for Lima Whiskey. We're planning, are we going to have to go all the way to Berkeley, or can we be inside of that for the weather?
4: That's fine, you'd be allowed to get the next 30 seconds.
3: That 90.
2: Yeah, and there is slower traffic in front of you, 737-800. He's just trying to avoid weather, I think. But you can call approach and they'll give you the delay if there's any. 121.4.
3: 121.4 will stop at 90. Lima, thank you.
1: And your golf is Yankee Shannon.
3: And 100 Lima Whiskey is 11.8 descending flight level 90.
5: November 900 Lima Whiskey. Shannon approach. Good evening. Identified number 2 for a left approach runway 06. Permission November is current.
3: Okay, we have November in for planning. Are we going to go stay to the east side of this weather?
5: November 900 Lima Whiskey, able to continue to Redka for the moment.
3: Okay, we'll continue to Redka for the moment, Lima Whiskey.
5: November 900 Lima Whiskey, descent flight level 80.
3: 80 Lima Whiskey. We slow the speed for Lima Whiskey.
5: November 900 Lima Whiskey, affirm. It's able to reduce speed 220 knots or less. Proceed.
3: Okay, we'll slow it 220 or less, Lima Whiskey.
2: 50.
0: Flight level 250, Ryanair 4 Tango Golf.
5: 1 Lima, clear for approach runway 06, report established.
0: Clear to approach runway 06, we'll call Ryanair 411 Lima.
5: Understood,
0: thank you very much.
5: TD Center level 60, transition level.
3: Flight level 60, Lima Whiskey.

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0: Continue on heading, vectoring for sequencing for LS-56.
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0: 250 proof.
1: Okay, thank you, Lewis.
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3: Ryanair 411 Lima, established at approach runway, just...
0: Ryanair 411 Lima, roger. 11 miles to touchdown, contact tower 118.7, bye.
3: Tower 187, Ryanair 411 Lima, goodbye, thanks.
4: 0 plan flight level
5: 29
4: direct to
5: Gizmo. James 1-3, Juliet Lima, Shannon, good day to you. Identified plan flight level 170, direct to Sutex for now.
4: Plan flight level 170, direct to Sutex, James 1-3, Juliet Lima.
3: 1 Lima.
2: No adverse comments, the turbulence, and there's a bit of lightning to the north of the airfield.
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2: Seven, just hold at 23 and for the moment to contact me 118-617.
1: At the airport side.
0: November 900 Lima Whiskey, unable to approve to continue on to the landing cross operation for number one.
1: Okay, this is just putting us right through some weather.
0: If you need, I can give you a G360. 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
1: Okay, right turn 360, Lima Whiskey.
3: And I confirm we can vacate that to Charlie, right now 411 Lima.
4: Power from SC79 off case 2K.
2: Excuse me, thank you. I'll try and get you on between the inbound and two inbounds at this tour for the moment.
4: Copy that, horse 2K.
0: November 900 Lima Whiskey, turn right heading 030, clear the rest approach runway 06, report established.
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3: November 90, this is Lima Whiskey, 11 miles to touchdown, number 1 on the short final, contact power 118.7. 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

0: 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Charlie Delta 2 Delta 1 and confirmed strength is 32 for radio 411 Lima.
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0: 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Bye bye.
1: There, Jonathan. 17 Charlie, good day. Thanks.

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1: 135.655, Charlie 285. And low, Shopper 7, Tango Echo, descend flight level 620, with the rest of it.
0: Descend to flight level 200.
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1: 135 655
2: Roll down to Charlie. Hey, for PK, taxi with Charlie Rice. I'm Charlie Rice. I'm Delta 2 left onto Hotel 1 parking area 9.
1: Hey, right, Charlie. Delta 2 left onto Hotel 1.
2: Hey, from, are you familiar?
1: Hey, from. What was the parking number?
2: It's parking area 9.

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1: Copy that. Proceed on 0624 and give you RCR, Rescue 7.
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1: West 1G2 Charlie, we're positive on the 159 and climbing 190 to Bethlehem.
2: That's 1G2 Charlie, Shannon Control identified. Continue climb unrestricted to practical Q 90, clear 2 bands up.
1: Unrestricted climb about 290 and direct Jubanta with 122 Charlie.

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3: Copy that, okay, that's 121 at Rescue 7.
2: And a 190 Whiskey Tango descend to flight level 200.
1: Flight 200, and a 190 Whiskey Tango. Thank you, we'll fall back to the airport control complete.

0: Saturn level 197, climbing label of 230, and we're heading 185 for weather, we're needed for about 40 nautical miles.
1: Tremor 182, Shannon, good day, radar contact, stop, copy, climb to flight level 290.
0: Shannon,

0: 10-2-5, that was 200.
1: That was 200, Charlie 585.
2: And hello, Shamrock 73, passing 322, descending level 240, and we're going to drop out.
0: Shamrock 73, Shannon, good day, ready to contact. 10-2-5, that was 100.
2: Send the flight level 100, Shamrock 73.

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1: Hey, firm, and where are you routing to?
0: Just for the next hour in the control zone, maybe slightly outside, and setting down just for 15 minutes just to the southwest of Adair.
1: Echo India Hotel Juliet Charlie, that is all covered for range here of control the airspace and report when setting down.
0: I'm going into controlled airspace, sorry.
1: Echo India Hotel Juliet Charlie, report max altitude en route.
0: Max altitude will be 1,000 at all times.
1: Okay, that's copy. Stand by for transfer.
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2: Hotel Juliet Charlie, Shannon, good evening, customer.
1: Just airborne Cinemore, and I'm routing to a site where I'm getting down for 10 minutes just to the southwest of the day.
2: Okay, have you found a shot, sir?
1: Affirmative on that, and I'm squawking 2644.
2: Junior Charlie, thank you very much. And that is good. And you clear attention to the controls.
1: I love the 001000.
2: Watch your copy. Next report to the site that you sent out.
1: Copy that information.
2: Well, Juliet, I've just advised you with a lot of adverse weather in the last hour or two. It seems to be cleared up there.
1: Copy that. I hope to head towards the mines. How's that area?
2: At the moment, there is some weather activity in the Fons area, showers, but nothing intense. The intense weather seems to be north of the earth.
1: Copy all that information. Echo India Hotel, Juliet Charlie.
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0: Hey, code 2607, Toucher 002.

0: contact Aaron 002, Shannon, confirm flight number.
1: Zero, we've got some weather ahead requesting descent flight level 70.
0: Aaron 002, Shannon has radar contact, and at your discretion, descend to flight level 75. Probably level changes at your own discretion, no traffic to effect.
1: Okay, we'll go down to flight level 075, culture Aaron 002, and requesting direct to Cork.
0: Gotcha, 002 is cleared to Cork.
1: Hey, present position direct Cork, thanks, culture 002.
2: Hello, Jameson 4 Delta, any May 40 cents, Delta 1302, correct.
0: Jameson 4 Delta, Shannon radar contact, descend to flight level 80.
2: Descend to flight level 80, Jameson 4 Delta.
0: Jameson 4 Delta, Donegal is requesting you reach the Delta 106 or 108, your decision.
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0: Gotcha. 002, confirm the level you're requesting next.
1: Pulses, actually we're westerly, should be 065, stand by. We'll make it 085 to stay hemispherical, thanks.
0: That's Aaron 002, Shannon Roger, maintain flight level 85 on reaching.
1: Flight level 085, pulses 002.
0: VFR?
1: VFR, culture 002.
0: Gotcha. Jameson 4 Indenta, contact Donegal, 129.8, radar service terminated. Goodbye.
2: 805, Jameson 4 Delta, bye bye.
0: 805 is correct, thanks.
3: Indenta, radar 250,
0: descend to flight level 140.
3: Descend flight level 140, radar 250.

0: finished. I'm in two destinations, like the route, like at 270, score 20. In front of the police, there's 042, this is how I march back to center on the center of 5,000.
1: Charlie Evans, approach final for a set down for 15 minutes, just 6 miles west of the area.
0: I have no, I have a flight plan, but nothing.

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1: This destination, the Flatland Route on standard. Flight's level 360, squawking 3601.
0: This is the station via Flatland Route 360 and 3601 on the squawk right near 6676.
1: Runway 6676, after departure, flight to the center of the satellite is summed at 5,000 feet.
0: After departure, center line to 5,000 feet right now, 6676.
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5: Information, Oscar Kune 0018, request departure clearance to Alicante, and we will require the local amend the procedure for departure, please.
1: Thank you, Mr. Chairman. Alicante, flight on route, flight up to 370, squawk 5714, budget 5214.
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4: Echo India, Sierra Alpha Charlie, cruising at 2,000 feet, departed Sligo Airport, overhead, Mullaghmore, heading towards Sleep League Cliffs. Thank you.
2: Echo India, Sierra Alpha Charlie, that is copied. 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
4: 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Echo India, Sierra Alpha Charlie.

25 CRX, 10 to flight level 100. 25 level 100, rider 6 has direction.

0: Hotel Julian Cali. Let's just cycle you again there, and we'll fly in the control zone and stay to the north of the Shannon River, if that's okay.
1: Golf course fine, doesn't it, Matt?
0: Originally that was the plan, but I think the weather was great there, you know.
1: Okay, so if you move towards the south bank of the River Shannon, call the south bank and we'll review that way, we'll watch you.
0: That's brilliant, that's Echo India Hotel, Julia Charlie, and I'll stay below 1000.
1: Shannon, roger, thank you.
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0: which bank is approved to witness 2,003 foreign officers. 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
1: Roger, we'll talk to you again. Come on.
2: Thank you, Shannon.
0: The hydrogen is still starting to put back in approved. Good to come to QNH Shannon with 101 in Central Pascal, starting at 2.
3: When clear of traffic on Macus, clear for Blue Shannon, start with QNH 101. 8 Ryanair, CC76.

0: Ryanair 250 X-ray, clear the left approach runway 06, report established.
1: Clear the left, runway 06, we'll call Ryanair 250 X-ray.
2: There's an aircraft pushing there, but I think it's going to not be an issue for you, so I think a normal push will be fine. In fact, it won't be an issue for you.
1: Yeah, we'll do a normal push.
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2: Do you need a backtrack this evening?
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2: Air 2 Whiskey Tango, the wind is 300 degrees, 4 knots, runway 06, clear for Whiskey Tango. I can extend the runway, that's my pipeline.
3: Runway 06, clear for takeoff, track runway 10, 6, 9, 9.

0: Ryanair 250 Sierra, stop the side, that's from 06, 11 miles.
1: Ryanair 250 Sierra, roger, I don't manage to touch down on the tower, 118 additional channel, bye.
0: I'm at 7, Ryanair 250 Sierra, bye.
2: This is Tango Airport, 104, Tango 4, Tango 4, Tango 4, Tango
0: 4, Tango 4, Tango 4, Tango 4, Tango 4, Tango 4, Tango 4, Tango 4, Tango 4, Tango 4, Tango 4, Tango 4, Tango 4, Tango 4, Tango 4, Tango 4, Tango 4, City approach, 250
3: 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Channel Ryanair 3 Whiskey Tango, passing 2200, climbing 5000, runway heading.
1: Ryanair 3 Whiskey Tango, channel approach identified, continue climb for the level 150.
3: Climb for level 150, Ryanair 3 Whiskey Tango.
2: Yes, 249, the wind is calm, 106,
4: clear takeoff, climbing to central, runway 5000 feet, runway 06, clear for takeoff, just 2 minutes.
0: Ryanair 57, Papa Whiskey Sam 32, could you update the flight plan on the slot? We are ready for departure now.
5: Yeah, if you're ready for departure, we will get you away. I just need to get company out ahead of you. We'll taxi very shortly. So, will you make 15 for CR?
0: Negative, we want to make the current stop that we have. We need an update for that, Ryanair 57, Papa Whiskey, if you can help us.
5: Okay, I can help you. What time are you talking about?
0: We are fully ready now, but the slot that we have now, that's 05, we're not going to make that one.
5: Okay, understood. I will see you in a few.
0: Thank you.
5: What time is right? Just taxi ahead there, but hold behind the rider in this bush from here. Hold bay, Sun 27, and taxi for you shortly. UPS 249, contact channel 121.4, have a nice day.
4: 121.4, UPS 249, thank you.
5: Ryanair 250 Sierra X-ray, wind check, witness count, runway 06, clear to land.
0: Good land, runway 06, Ryanair 250 Sierra X-ray.
4: Shannon, UPS 249, is with your pass 3,100 for 5,000, runway center line 06.
1: UPS 249, our channel approach, identified, continue climb flight level 70.
4: Continue climb flight level 70, UPS 249.
5: Air 57, Papa Whiskey, Shannon.
0: Go ahead.
5: Okay, a new slot has come back in 1957, I've got to speak to the regulator, see if I do something
0: for you. Perfect, thank you, yeah, because I've already messaged, that would be great.
1: UPS 249 and clear direct Oscar.
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4: 124.7, UPS 249, thank you.
3: Flight level 290, passing flight level 109, runner 229.
6: Shannon, roger.
4: Shannon, UPS 249, is with you pass at 9100, correction, 91 for 110.
6: UPS 249, is Shannon with a contact, climb to flight level 170, cleared Oscar.
4: Climb to flight level 170, cleared Oscar, UPS 249.

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1: Also, one time, go back to taxi, follow shop number 06 VIP, copy his full letter card.
0: 6-0, radar heading north.
2: Do my navigation to Punit, descend to flight level 200.
0: All navigation to Punit, descend to level 200, radar 9 November 6.
3: Charlie, Delta 2, Delta 4, hold short here, surrender to 5, sir.
2: 9334 Kilo Shannon Radar contact, resume on navigation to Vapal, descend to flight level 100.
0: Right there, 6376.

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1: Questing Ricky Volger.
0: Okay, just confirm that's Kival, you're about to spend three.
1: Director Kival is available right now, 334 Kilo.
0: Roger, standby.
2: 06676, line up on the 06 and wait.
1: Line up to the wait, line up to the 6676.
2: Minor 250X, make a taxi, now Delta 2 and 1, departing stand 30, which is a new stand.
1: So taxi, that's one, and taxi stand 30, minor 250X, the taxi.
2: 6676, the wind is calm, runway 06,

0: 4-7-3-2-1-2-1 decimal 4, have a nice day.
1: 1-2-1 decimal 4, goodbye, Ryan 6-6-7-6. Ryanair 6676, passing 2,400 feet, climbing altitude 5,000 feet, runway central.
2: Ryanair 6676, Shannon approach, good evening, identify, continue climb flight level 150, clear direct LASNO.
1: Climb level 150, direct LASNO, thank you, Ryanair 6676.

0: 249 at Santec Dublin, 135 Western 655, goodbye.
1: 135 655, UPS 249.
2: 1-5, go Quebec, the surface wind check, wind is calm, runway 06, clear check off when you're ready. Climb straight ahead, and down above 5,000 feet for the moment.
0: Runway 063 for takeoff on airborne, maintain runway heading and satellite until 5,000 feet altitude. 4-5, 1-5, go Quebec.
2: A4.
3: Channel control, 1-4, 7, right?
0: 1-2-4-7, Ryanair 6676, bye. Ryanair 6676, passing level 60, climbing level 150 inbound Lasno.
4: Ryanair 6676, channel radio contact, climb to flight level 240.
0: Climb flight level 240, Ryanair 6676.
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2: request. Coming in from Charlie, Shannon Gaday, radar contact, descend to flight level 100.
0: Descend flight 100, descend to flight 100.

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0: 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Vita Hill, plus 91, take walkie back passing 7, flight level 78, climbing flight level 150 to Lisi.
1: Plus 91, Tango Glen, Shannon, good day, ready to contact. Climb to flight level 230.
0: Climb flight level 230, or plus 91, take walkie back.
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2: Climb flight level 300, running 6676.

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0: So Fox Delta, our mission is now finished. We are just going to do a short calibration, and approximately 10 minutes, we will be ready to route to Sligo.
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0: Avenue from Charlie, contact Shannon Approach 121.4. Goodbye.
1: 124, goodbye. Lowrider 274 Charlie, we're at 35 level 8 here now to Rocco, we have Papa.
2: Lowrider 27 units from Charlie, good evening and Shannon Approach. Identify number 1 for a less approach runway 06, information Papa, excuse me.
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0: 27, uniform Charlie, descend 4,000 feet, KNH 1018 hectopascals.
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0: sent off with your name, but not until you're back. 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
0: Okay, you call me before you start the push stuff.
1: Will do, thank you.
0: Thanks very much.
2: He said 3,000 feet, right? 3,000 feet for sure.

Lambda, hello again, taxi to holding point Alpha 106. We'll be ready for departure upon reaching, and we are able to start on the Alpha 9 Lambda.

0: Foxtrot India Delta Shannon, just confirm, are you en route to Sligo now?
1: On the route in 9 seconds, Foxtrot India Delta, just finishing the calibration.
0: Roger, thanks.

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1: Cycled into Delta, that's copy.
0: Hello, are you on Foxtrot Delta?
1: Cycled into Delta, you are currently under the western stop of Connacht. What level would you require?
0: We would like 5,000 feet for the arrival. It would be great, Foxtrot Delta or higher.
1: Cycled into Delta, standby.

0: on November, November, are you ready for departure?
1: Yeah, I'm supposed to find out about Alpha.
2: Except on you, just to confirm, Q0 Mike from Sligo.
3: Q0 Mike from Sligo, Foxtrot Delta.
2: Thank you.

0: Well, is that Australia 2-7 Uniform Charlie?
1: Australia 2-7 Uniform Charlie, 1-3-1-2 touchdown, contact tower 118-7,
0: bye. 118-7, bye-bye, Australia 2-7 Uniform Charlie. Yeah, tower, good evening, Ranger 2-7 Uniform Charlie, reporting status on the island, that's it, right.
2: 4-4, ILS TV, please.
0: I'll call you 4, ILS TV, Ranger 2-7 Uniform Charlie.
2: First post 9, November, November, County Channel 124, so it's 7, have a nice day.
0: Also, that's my, that's your post 9, November, November.
3: French post 9 in November, confirm passing level.
0: We are passing level 4-0.
3: French post 9 in November, Shannon control identified, time unrestricted to flight level 230 and clear to Oscar.
0: Direct to Oscar, 230,

0: Rider 27 Uniform Charlie. Could we just increase the intensity of the copy? Thank you.
1: 7 Uniform Charlie, could you describe the home on check door and discount number 06? Copy to maximum brightness.
0: Okay, thank you, Sir Tonight. Runway 06, that's perfect. Rider 27 Uniform Charlie.

0: Santa, November, November, Shannon.
1: Yes, go ahead.
0: Yeah, can I just ask you to come on the frequency of 119.075?
1: Yes, I shall.
0: French Force 9 on November, November, Shannon, VG5. We just need to do some tests on the frequency, so we just need a bit of chatter.

0: French Post Niner, November, November, Shannon testing 1 2 3 4 5 5 4 3 2 1. How do you read?
1: Hi, French Post Niner, November, November.
0: Roger, you're 5x5. You can revert back to 124.7.
1: 1 2 4 7, French Post Niner, November, November. French Post Niner, November, November. Back with you on 1 2 4 7.

0: hold the apron, we hold the apron, right in 270 for 10.
1: Right, Fasan Pavlovsky, South 32, request question start.
2: Fasan Pavlovsky, if you could push straight back, please, I just want to get a copy of this.
1: Okay, pushing back straight, telescope, right, Fasan Pavlovsky.
2: Right, 270 from Charlie Shannon, parking stand 28, caution, the aircraft to 32 is pushing, but if we push straight back, it's not too long.
0: That's copy, 70 Charlie, Delta 2, Delta 1, 728, and copy to Fasan Pavlovsky, 270 over 6.
1: Delta approaching 20 DME from Lego.
3: Fox from India Delta, Roger, call it Flag on L122, the small one. Goodbye.
1: Flago 122, the small one, Fox for Delta. Bye bye. Have a good evening.
3: You too.
4: First flight, French Coast 9 November, November, here to Suba.
5: Thank you, Smith, November, November.
4: Shamrock 7, Lima, Papa, Shannon, control identified. Time unrestricted to flight number 230, here to Evan. Contact Dublin 135.655, bye bye.
5: 35655, bye, you can post 9-11-11.
4: One, sorry.
5: Merci, oui.
4: Merci. Shamrock 7, Lima Papa, continue climb to flight level Q, 900.
5: 900, Shamrock 7, Papa.
2: 5, Shamrock, start-up is approved, the surface wind check, the wind is calm.

Avenue 290, from a D-Lock clear to switch straight back. Please caution that the aircraft going into 28 beside you. Oscar 115, score 2636. Start of the proof, the Shannon Q is 101 seconds.

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0: 57 Papa Whiskey, surface wind 070 degrees 6, knots runway 06, clear takeoff.
1: Papa Dick over runway 06, runway 57 Papa Whiskey. Tower Coast Guard Island 115, we're on Charlie Holy 4, we're video crest, visual with Spiner, and we'll need about a minute away.
0: Coast Guard Island 115, roger, the second line air will be going quickly behind, so just hold position until the lights both airborne.
1: Coast Guard Island 115, standing by. Spiner, 7829, you're ready for departure?
0: Spiner, 7829, you're lined up from my 06 and wait, please.
1: Final way, runway 06, and can you come up with 3NH runner 7829?
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1: express down. 1017, runner 7829.

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1: 121 decimal 4, Ryanair S57 Papa Whiskey, thank you, bye.
0: Ryanair 7829, surface in 070 degrees 6, and off runway 06, clear takeoff.
2: Clear takeoff runway 06, Ryanair 7829.
1: Radar Ryanair 57 Papa Whiskey, good day, passing 2004 and coming 5000 on runway heading.
3: Ryanair 57 Papa Whiskey, Shannon, good day to you, turn right to exit your climb, flight level 170.
1: Climb, flight level 170, right turn to let go, Ryanair 57 Papa Whiskey.

0: Charlie, Adam 115, line up runway 06.
1: Line up runway 06, close to Adam 15, and we just said you have a quiet approach. Another minute before departure, just to wait.
0: No problem, let me know when you're ready to depart.
1: Close to Adam 15.
0: Runner 7829, or contact approach 121.4.
2: Adam 15, runner 7829.

0: Alexander Brooks, good day. Runner 7829, you're passing 1,800 feet, climb to 5,000 feet, runway track.
1: Runner 7829, continue tracking center on the central line, stand by for higher, just drop, take care of yourself.
0: Alexander Brooks, continue tracking center, central line, runner 7829.

0: Island 115, yeah, we'll be ready now on reach.
1: Cluster Island 115, surface wind 060 degrees 7 knots, runway 060, takeoff, right turn out to ferry direction, not above 2,000 VFR.
0: Clear, right turn out, not above 2,000 VFR, Cluster Island 115.
2: Ryanair 57 Papa Whiskey, Shannon, good evening to you as well. Confirm passing number?
3: Passing 8 flight.
2: Ryanair 57 Papa Whiskey, Shannon, the short identified climb unrestricted to flight level 290.
3: Climb unrestricted to flight level 290, Ryanair 57 Papa Whiskey. Looking for 370 final.
2: That's copy.
4: Target there, Ryanair 7829, passing flight 2, climb flight level 150, Volcom.
2: Ryanair 7829, Shannon, the short identified climb unrestricted to flight level 230.
4: Climb under 6, flight level 220, runner 7829.
2: Ryanair 8, 9 Delta Juliet, descend to flight level 140.

0: Hotel. This is Equality Hotel, Julia Charlie. Presently over a deer, and I was going to go as far as the south bank of the May, of the Shannon, if okay.
1: That's approved, and you're operating not above 1,000?
0: Not above 1,000, correct.
1: Roger, okay, that's copied, and just be advised, the Coast Guard's helicopter is outbound from the field at the moment, just approaching the south bank en route towards, actually, it'd be west of that CC there.
0: Copy on that information, just picture 900 on QNH 1019.
1: Okay, the QNH is now 1017 hexpascals, and report operating around the south bank.
0: Copy that information, 1017, and we'll operate as wind reports operating from the south bank.
1: Let's get out of 115, report is on bandy outbound, please.
0: Coast Guard Alabama, sorry.
2: 7829, I continue transit, Santa Q70.
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0: good evening. Helicopter, November 500 Bravo Hotel.
1: 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The Shannon QNH1017, Echo Pascal, go ahead.
0: Copy QNH1017, November 500 Bravo Hotel. We're just airborne out of Doonbeg, routing information only to Tralee with 4POB and HI500.
1: November 500 Bravo Hotel, Shannon, Roger, report approaching Tralee.
0: Last copy, will report Tralee for last year, say 500 Bravo Hotel.
2: Roger. Julie, November, time to flight for 160 on T4.
3: Ryanair Niner, Juliet November, confirm passing level.
2: Passing level 1499.
3: Ryanair Niner, Juliet November, Shannon Control, identified climb unrestricted to flight level 210, clear to Tuvin.
2: Unrestricted climb flight level 210, direct to Tuvin. Thank you, Ryanair Niner, Juliet November.
3: Shamrock 3, Yankee Romeo, Shannon Control identified, descent to flight level 80.
2: Where is Pagani,
3: Ryanair 89 at Delta Juliet, stand by 1 minute. Ryanair 9 at Juliet, November, climb to flight level 280.

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1: 134 decimal 6, please, Sierra Bay, 57 Papa Whiskey, bye.
0: Shannon 134 decimal 2, 6, Sierra Bay.
1: Shannon 134 260 Ryanair 90, remember.
0: Ryanair 89 Delta Judith, descension flight level 100 and contact Cork approach 119 decimal 9, bye bye. Ryanair 7829, contact Shannon 134 decimal 2, 6, 0, bye bye.
1: 134 260 Ryanair 7829, bye bye.

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0: Engineer 7, 624, and report ready to vacate. Rescue 7.

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0: Coast Guard 115, that's all copy, thank you, no traffic to effect.
6: That's just get close to the mountain, please find out about the details. 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
7: 2 Vendento, thanks.
1: Shannon approach, Shannon 3, Yankee Romeo. We had put runway 24 in the rest. Is that a non-rumor?
8: Just give me a look, I'll have a look. Just a quick look.
1: Thanks.
8: Yeah, we can make that work for you if you wish now. The traffic is less as the parts are delayed.
1: Yeah, that'd be great. We're a bit behind.
8: Okay, I'll give you a radar heading to turn you around. So if you turn right onto radar heading at 315.
1: Right, heading 315. Thanks for that, Shepard. Thank you, Romeo.

0: 2 Delta Zulu, good evening, your clear Shannon Sunset, flight plan route flight number 350, walk 6002. After departure, track extend the central line, stop time 5000.
1: Thank you, 2 Delta Sunset, via flight center, flight number 350, walk 6002. After departure, runway 06, track extend the central line, stop time 5000.
0: 2 Delta Zulu, we're back to flight support ready for pushing set.
1: No, sorry,
2: 39, level 360.
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0: 27, vacate on Delta 2, continue with Delta 2, Delta 1, Bravo, Charlie, Hotel 1 and 2, Southeast. Report back in the A-Point, please.
4: Copy that, continue on Delta 2, Delta 1, Charlie, Bravo, Hotel 1 and 2, Echo 3 and Echo 4, get back in the A-Point and rescue 7.
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0: Ryanair 7829. How long more do you think you'll be on that heading for?
1: That are 80 miles at least, Ryanair 7829.
0: Roger.
2: Cleared Islet approach, 2-4, Shaman 3, go on with it.
3: Affirm, where are you routing to now?
4: Routing back to a site just south of Adair, and I'll be sitting down there shortly, maybe 15, 20 minutes, I'll call fine.
3: Okay, perfect, report on final. The wind at the field is 070 degrees 8, and the QH is 1017 hectopascal.
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0: 2 over the Johnny Pilots at 10 miles from touchdown, the wind is 0.83 for takeoff.
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1: 1187, Shamrock 3, Yankee Romeo, thank you, you too. Good day, Shamrock 3, Yankee Romeo, ILS 24.
2: The evening surface wind 080 degrees at 8 knots, runway 24, Switzerland.
1: Switzerland, runway 24, Shamrock 3, Yankee Romeo.
3: I'm final into Chile.
4: Okay, leave the frequency now, yeah?
3: I suppose, information only, flight plan, and have a good evening. Bye-bye.
4: Bravo, Hotel. Thanks for that. Good luck.

0: Center 7829, descend to flight level 270.
1: Descend flight level 270, Ryanair 7829.
0: Ryanair 7829, no further left, please. You're going to be going into Scottish airspace. I have to coordinate that, and they have an arrival at the moment into Aldergrove.
1: Yeah, just copy, Ryanair 7829.
0: And Ryanair 7829, could you tighten it up to the right a small bit? Would that be possible?
1: Infirm, we can go right 5 degrees or whatever you want, Ryanair 7829.
0: Yeah, anything, just to take a little bit. If you've 11 miles now with a flyer 221 descent into Aldergrove, you're just on Scottish frequency, so thank you.
1: That's not big, we'll go 065, Ryanair 7829.
0: Thank you, mate.
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0: Coach, everyone, 5, copy, thank you.
3: Good day, Ryan, 7 October 12, passing the final road 49, travel to level 9 and 0 in Brown Auckland.
0: Ryan 7 October, Shannon Control identified, direct tilt, climb to flight level 230.
3: Direct tilt, climb to level 230, Ryan 7 October.

0: There 7829, can you report your heading now to Scottish on 133.050?
1: 133.050 with the heading runner, 7829, thanks.
0: Welcome. There 7 Hotel Golf, continue flying to flight level 310.

0: Ryanair 2 Delta Zulu approaching Charlie to cruise, QNH 1017 hexapascal, runway 06 for departure.
1: Please turn to cruise, runway 06, QNH 1017,
2: QNH 1017. Shepard Tower, this is Echo India, Hotel Juliet Charlie, and I'm on finals here. I'll be on the ground for about 5 minutes and back up again.
0: Roger, wind at 080 degrees, 8 knots, and call again low-level airborne, please.
2: Low-level airborne, call.

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1: Inco with Rocket.
2: So Rocket 09, Shannon Control identified, direct mallet, climb flight level 320, unrestricted, confirm passing level.
1: Okay, climb level 320, direct mallet, passing level 160, Oceanic 109.
2: Thank you. Shannon Control identified, direct Bofrom, continued line unrestricted to flight level 270.
1: Flight level 2 Bofrom, and level 270, and level 1000, and level 1000. Echo here, Hotel Juliet
2: Charlie. Air 85 Victor, Echo contact Shamek Radio, Atesha 4651, and radar services terminated. 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
1: Delta Zulu Tower, roger, AAU, Able Alpha.
0: Firm.
1: Line up and wait, runway
0: 06. Runway 06, Reiner 2 Delta Zulu.
1: Reiner 2 Delta Zulu, surface wind 080 degrees, 8 knots, runway 06, clear for takeoff.
0: Clear for takeoff, 06, Reiner 2 Delta Zulu.

0: 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Good evening.
1: 124-7, good evening, 2-2. Shannon, good evening, Ryanair 2 Delta Zulu, past the 2000, climbing 5000, runway extended, center line.
2: Ryanair 2 Delta Zulu, Shannon Control, identified, and you're cleared now to NGX when ready, and continue to land flight level 210.
1: Yeah, proceed to NGX, climb flight level 210, Ryanair 2 Delta Zulu.
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5: Good evening, Galal 019R, level 340.
1: Hello, 019, Shannon, identified. Qatari 8101, Shannon. Friday 1 at Uniform Bravo, Shannon Control identified. You're cleared to Banba, climb unrestricted to flight level 250 initially.

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1: bye bye. Bye. Ashana, from Lima.
2: Request left heading 045 for the next approximately 80 miles to avoid. Thank you.
1: 290.
3: Climbing 2900, right there with you from Bo.
2: Tech Control, Giant 8825, heavy's back with you and requesting flight level 380 when able.
1: Giant 8825, no problem, climb to flight level 380, thanks.
2: Vacating 360, climb maintain 380, Giant 8825, heavy, thank you.
3: UPS 238, checking in 320, direct Moloch, Mike Oscar Lima Alpha Kilo.
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0: That's Scottish 133.050, bye-bye.
1: 133.050, bye-bye, run there. 260 to complete them.
0: At Uniform Bravo, continue line 2, flight level 310.
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0: 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Fever 239 at Mallet, contact Shamrock Radio at HF 4651 and radar services terminated. 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
1: 4651, Fever 239, over that now.

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1: 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Confirm all zero squawk, please.
0: Reach 466, squawking 5231.
1: 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You're cleared from Pickle to Cougar.
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1: LAS-019, line 2, flight level 360.
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1: Flying air 18, uniform Bravo, continue line 2, flight level 370. Line 18 Uniform Bravo, contact London Control 132.950. Keep the line.
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0: the auxiliary.
1: Tower 3 there, Tower, surface wind 110 degrees, 8 knots, runway 06, clear takeoff.
0: Runway 06, clear takeoff, Tower 3.

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0: 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Could it be advised if there is any speed control?
1: No speed control now.
0: 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Thank you, Shamrock 388.
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0: Coast Guard 105, thank you. You can call me at Kerry Head. How long will that be, 10 or 15 minutes?
1: Yes, sir.

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1: 757 Bravo, channel control identified. Confirm passing level, please. What's your requested level also?
0: 291-310 and request flight level 400 to 757 Bravo.
1: Copy, will advise.
0: Thanks.

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They're coming up as they're on here, and I'm actually switching them on and off a few times there now, so I'm not really sure. Farm, which is taxiway H, like. No problem at all, yeah.

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1: Request fire, please. 757 Bravo, Sherman, Roger, contact number 370 and standby fire.
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1: Good evening, identified. Cleared on the VASA 1 Romeo arrival, descent flight level 100.
2: Papa 1 Romeo arrival, descent 100, KLM 131.
1: And KLM 1131, you are aware it's Cat 2 in Cork?
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1: KLM 1131, be advised, Cat 2 in Cork.

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1: Proceed Alpha, and Delta 1, Delta 2, and I'll monitor ground, 5 minutes to the airport, and I go 35.

Bye. Thanks for that. Have a good one. Whiskey taxi Delta 1 Delta 2 report. Okay.

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2: That's HF 4651 with Shanwick, 0119, a heavy thank you, sir. 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

0: Rex 026, channel control, good day to you, identify clear to Reno.
1: Shamrock 875,
0: we're passing flight level 2860, Sonic 1 Shamrock 875, Shannon, good evening, identified, cleared on the Sovix 1 Romeo arrival, identify level 100.
1: Flight level 100, Sovix 1 Romeo for correct, Shamrock 875.
2: And then we can see 2605, direct to Reno.
0: Mexico 026, airframe, direct to Reno.

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1: 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Identify clear to mount.
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0: information. Hello again, this is Coast Guard Island 115.
1: Coast Guard Island 115, sir.
0: Coast Guard Island 115, yeah, we're with the loop head there. Cruising in Steel Point, plan on doing a small bit of about 20 minutes training there to rush, after which we were requesting a climb for an ILS.
1: Coast Guard Island 115, that's all copies. Yes, the room is 06, and you can report that to Rush.

0: 68 November Charlie, flight level 390, route 7.
1: 368 November Charlie, still with Shannon, Scottish 129, decimal 1.

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1: And reach 249. Shannon advised to be at altitude 2A with you. Have you received your clearance?
0: Negative, we were waiting for clearance. We passed on the info, but we never got it back from us.
1: Reach 249, that's copied. I have your clearance when you're ready to copy.
0: Ready to copy.
1: Okay, stand by one. Ryanair, 1 to Mike, uniform, Shannon, continue descent to flight level 80. Descent
2: flight level 80, Ryanair, 1 Mike, uniform.
1: Reach 249er, Shannon clears you to destination Kilo, Bravo, Golf, Romeo, Mach destination 78, flight level 300, via the following random track, Pickle, then 55 north, 020 west, 54 north, 030 west, 53 north, 040 west, 51 north, 050 west, Alry. Alpha, Lima, Lima, Romeo, Yankee.
0: Reach 249, clear to Banger, as fired overhead Pickle, flight level 300, Mach decimal 78. Random read as follows, Pickle, 55 north, 20 west, 54 north, 30 west, 53 north, 40 west, 51 north, 50 west, direct all read. Reach 249.
1: Reach 249, our read back is correct, thank you.
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1: Uniform, good night to you. Identified, expect Ireland to approach runway 06. It is uniform, is correct.
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0: CPS 214, Oceanic Flies, they will be issuing you a route change in your oceanic clearance. You can report when you receive that.
1: Okay, we're standing by for that, UPS 214.

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1: Coast Guard Island 115, Shannon.
0: Coast Guard Island 115, yeah, we're just south of Wakefield Rush. We're at 2,400 feet, QNH 10017. Requesting type 3,000 feet for Rush Island, Scott ILS, runway 06, full stop.
1: Coast Guard Island 115, that's all copied. Contact Shannon, approach, you know, 121.4. Good night.
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2: Good evening, Coast Guard Islands 115 is with you. 2,400 feet, requesting time 3,000 feet, direct outgoing.
3: Coast Guard Island 115, good night to you. Identified time for 3,000 feet on the QNH of 1017 hectopascal. And just be advised, will be a delay for the ILS. I have scheduled Ryanair traffic inbound just 30 miles east.
2: Okay, understood, Coast Guard Island 115. We'll expedite as fast as we can for now, just in case you get us in ahead of the top, there's no problem, we can stay.
0: Do Shannon take in, please?
4: It's Connie 262, flight level 320.
0: Connie 262, Shannon, good day to you. Identify, clear to Sonus.
3: A base there to El Palm. 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
2: Hey, you just got by one.
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0: Yes, copy, thank you.
4: And Shannon Connie 262, confirming direct Sierra uniform, November Oscar Tango.
0: Yeah, firm.
3: Coast Guard Island 115, you could set time to 4,000 feet on the QNH 1017 hectopascal. I'll be able to bring you in a bit tighter behind.
2: Check, climbing 4,000 feet, Coast Guard Island 115.
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0: Tango, actually, UPS 214.
1: UPS 214, Charlotte has re-cleared you at flight level 320, Mach two, and flight route change, so it's 53 north 020 west, and then 53 north 030 west. Route is the same, 54 north 040 west, 54 north 050 west, Lumpy.
0: Okay, for UPS, confirm flight level 320, Mach 82, and it's 53 north 20 west, 5330 north 030 west. That's
1: a route of change, confirm. UPS 214, it's Malis, then 53 north 020 west, then 53 north 030 west.
0: Okay, so it's Malis, 53 north 20 west, 53 north 30 west, 54 north 40 west, 54 north 50 west. And the speed change Mach 82 for UPS 214.
1: UPS 214, yeah, we back is correct, thank you. And cross Malis time 2218 or later.
0: Malis time 2218 or later, copy for UPS 214.
2: Sounding good, Shamrock 7 Lima Mike, descending flight level 250, direct to bonnet.
1: Shamrock 7 Lima Mike, sounding good, identified, descend flight level 200.
2: Descend flight level 200, Shamrock

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1: Right, 290 Division Niner 1 Mike Uniform.
2: And standard push set, Coast Guard 115, we're visual now with the Niner. At the field.
0: Coast Guard 115, roger, that's copy. Position visually behind the Niner, pushing onto a right base.
2: Visually behind the Ryanair, thanks for that. Coast Guard Island 115, and just maintain 4,000 for now.
0: Okay, for maintain 4,000 for the moment, please.
2: What's your will call, Coast Guard Island 115?
0: Ryanair 1 Mike Uniform, turn right heading 320.
1: Right heading 320, to Beijing Island 1 Mike Uniform.
3: Danger Macago 394, level 320.
4: Chicago 394, Shannon, good evening. Identify cleared to Dogal, report receiving Oceanic Cairns.
3: Direct Dogal, Chicago 394.
0: Mike Uniform, turn right, heading 030 degrees, cleared ILS approach 06, report established.
1: Right, heading 030 degrees, cleared ILS 06, we'll go right, 1 Mike Uniform.

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1: Avgon to establish a middle place, we're still busy with the Ryanair, many thanks. Coast Toronto 115.
0: Well, Mike Uniform, thank you. Position 9 miles from touchdown. Now contact Tower 118.7. Good night.
2: 87 Ryanair 1, Mike Uniform. Thanks. Now good night. Tower is neighboring 111. Mike Uniform, establish INS 06.
3: Tom Tower, good evening. Surface wind 130 degrees, 5 knots.
4: Runway 06, good luck.
2: Land runway 06, Ryanair 1, Mike Uniform.

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4: Cleared Island 115, clear to establish the localized radar, John Cleared Island, approach 06, report established.
5: Here to establish that I've gone here to ILS 06, call you established, close, clear out of 115.

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1: Delta 2 Delta 1 Dan 7 Dan 27 121 destination. 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I'll make it up.
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3: 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Good night.

0: And a tower course cut down to 115, which is fully established ILS runway 06.
1: 115, tower surface wind 130 degrees, 7 knots, runway 06, clear to land.

0: Sanan Control, good evening, Aero Mexico 008, heavy level, flight level 320.
1: Mexico 008, Channel Control, good day, identified.

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1: descend to
0: Santa Level 250,
1: Bullet 79
0: or greater.
1: Air 1 Bravo Yankee, Shannon Control, good evening. Identified, continue to descend to flight level 200.
0: Continue
1: to
0: descend to Level
1: 200,
0: Mariner 1 Bravo Yankee.
1: Mariner 1 Bravo Yankee, could you maintain 300 knots indicated or greater?
0: 300 knots, greater than Air 1 Bravo Yankee.

0: 7200, Evap.
1: Sherman 75, Shannon, good evening. Identified, cleared on the Evap Alpha 1 Romeo arrival, descend flight level 100.
0: Descend Alpha 1 Romeo arrival, descend flight level 100, Shannon.
1: Shannon Control, good at you. I identified and maintain 290 knots in the gains.
0: Maintain 290 knots, Shamrock 582.
1: Shamrock 58 Kilo, continue descent flight level 210.
0: Descent flight level 210, Shamrock 58 Kilo.

0: got a call there that switched back to runway 10 right.
1: Yeah, that's happy there. Channel 5AQ, thank you. 10 right.
2: Hi, Scott, 115.
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2: Rescue 7, contact tower 118, rescue 7.
1: Tower rescue 7, hold short of that speed.
2: Rescue 7, when clear of the Coast Guard helicopter, proceed Delta 2 onto runway 0624, and you have around 20 minutes.
1: I got tower up the best to Oxygen 624, have about 20 minutes. Rescue 7.
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1: 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Good night.
2: Cork Approach 119.9, Tarmac 725, good night.

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1: 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Good evening, identified, cleared to Dolgal, report receiving oceanic clearance.
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1: Descent level 170, Shamrock 7 Victor Tango.
0: Descent Shamrock 7 Victor Tango, Dublin's crest maintain 250 knots.
1: Roger, descent 250 knots, Shamrock 7 Victor Tango.

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0: today, Jordania 272, flight level 3, 90 approaching Sonat.
1: Jordanian 272, Shannon, hello, squawk 1162.
0: Squawking 1162, Jordanian 272.
1: Air Mexico 008, Shannon, approaching Doga, Santa Shanwick HF on 4651. Radar service is terminated, bye-bye.
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1: Ryanair, 34 Lima Mike, Shannon, D.S. Margaret, I have radar contact. You're clear to Solvix when Romeo arrives in Cork. Ryanair, 7848 Shannon, hello, radar contact. Continue descent to flight level 120.
2: Yes,

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1: Ryanair 22 Uniform Tango Shaman Hello, radar contact. Continue descent, flight level 200.
0: Continue descent, flight level 200, Ryanair 22 Uniform Tango.
1: Ryanair 992 Uniform, contact Shannon approach on 121.4. Bye bye.
2: 121.4, Ryanair 992 Uniform, good night.

0: good evening, Ryanair 992 Uniform, descending flight level 80, direct to Rarica 737-8200, information X-ray.
1: Ryanair 992 Uniform, good evening, identified ILS approach runway 06, latest X-ray start.
0: No wrong, ILS runway 06, Ryanair 992 Uniform.
1: Ryanair 992 Uniform, descend to 3000 feet, QNH 1016, at Pascal.
0: Descend up to 3000 feet on QNH 1016, Ryanair 992 Uniform.

0: Ryanair 34 Lima Mike Shannon, continue descent flight level 100 and call Cork approach and we're 19er decimal 9er. Bye bye.
1: Descent flight level 100, 19.9, Ryanair 34 Lima Mike.

0: Established on the localizer at Palm, cleared islands, approach runway 06, report established.
1: Here to establish on the localizer at Palm, cleared islands, approach runway 06, report established.
0: Ryanair 992 uniform.

0: Shamrock 76 Hotel, standing by for descent.
1: Shamrock 76 Hotel, Shannon, descent on flight level 170.
0: Flight level 170, Shamrock 76 Hotel.
1: Ryanair 7848, Shannon, continue descent to flight level 80.
2: Descent flight level 80, Ryanair 7848.

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0: 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Good evening, Ryanair 992 uniform, fully established, silence 0610 miles.
2: Good evening, Southwest wind 110 degrees, dead knot, runway 06, cleared land.
0: Cleared land, runway 06, Ryanair 992 uniform.

0: 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Z42 Whiskey Quebec, flight level 370 Rotan.
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1: 1214, Ryanair 7848, please. Approach low, Ryanair 7848, descending south of 80 Elba, information listing, H1016.
2: Ryanair 7848, good ITU identified, died of approach runway 06, status X-ray is correct.
1: Okay, we got X-ray, identified 06, Ryanair 7848.
3: Yeah, that's good. Thank you, Ryanair 1806, ready to land by level 200,
0: Elba. Ryanair 1806, Shannon, hello, radar contact. Continue descent to flight level 120.
3: Descent flight level 120, Ryanair 1806.
4: Shannon, good evening, Shamar 4907, flight level 330, routing 226.
0: Shamar 497, Shannon, hello, radar contact.

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1: Shamrock 497, Shannon, descend flight level 170.
0: Flight level 170, Shamrock 4907.

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0: 7848, 47, sorry, that's 7806.
1: 7848, thank you. Position 12 miles from touchdown. 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
0: 18.7, thanks. Good night, sir. 7848. Delta O-Rider 7848, 47, sorry, that's 7806, that's 5.
2: Morning, temperature 110 degrees, 9 or not, 7 by 06, clear to land.
0: Clear to land, 7806, 7840.

0: 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Bye bye.
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0: 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Shamrock 887, Shannon, descend flight level 100, and call Cork approach on 119 or 9 or bye bye.
1: 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QNH 1016, taxi bus guy.
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1: Descend flight level 250, 64 Bravo Romeo.
2: Good evening, Renner. 1-8 to the Tabla flight over 360, Rotair Max Decimal 79.
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0: Leaving identified community identify level 170, maintain 280 knots or greater. Shamrock 4 Romeo Lima, descend flight level 200.
1: Descend flight level 200, Shamrock 4 Romeo Lima.
0: Shamrock 4 Romeo Lima, report speed Dublin 135, Decimal 655. Shamrock 4 Romeo Lima, contact Dublin 135, Decimal 655, what's your speed?
1: 35655, Shamrock 4 Romeo Lima, bye.
0: Good evening, identified, continue descent to flight level 200.
1: Continue descent to level 200, Ryanair 3 Bravo Victor.
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0: 06, just established the local area at Elbaum, cleared iris approach 06, report established.
1: Cleared to establish local area at Elbaum and then cleared iris 06. We'll call Ryanair 1806.

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1: 135, 135, 136,
0: Niner,
1: 135,
2: have a
1: good night, bye.
0: Good night.
2: 187, Niner, 1806, good night,
0: Reiner, Reiner 3 Bravo Victor, report your speed to Dublin 135 6655. 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
2: 135 655 with speed. 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
3: 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Reiner 1806 with you. Fully established. Island 06, we're at 9. Just want to sign on.
2: Runway 06, cleared to land, Reiner 1806.

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1: Rider falling on the echo, descend to flight level 180.
0: 180, what speed would you like conversion, Rider 411 Echo?
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0: 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Shannon, good morning, Shannon 11 Bravo Uniform, level 370 or 7.
1: Shannon 11 Bravo Uniform, good morning, identified.